2026 side gigs here in SD that are actually making people some money. Let's see. 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Now, bridesmaids or groomsmen for hire is not a new business concept, but for whatever reason, it's gotten super popular lately here in SD. It's a booming business. And if I were to guess why, it's probably a direct reflection of how hard it is to make and keep friends here in San Diego, and people just having really high wedding expectations. I don't know. Either way, if you're looking to make some extra cash, especially with the holidays coming up, you might want to rent yourself out as a bridesmaid or groomsman. Make that money, baby. I don't judge.

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12: It is Wednesday, and that means it's time to play one of our favorite games. Everybody play along. All you got to do is take a Dino on in basic trivia. Greg is ready to play. Good morning, Greg.
13: Good morning.
12: All right, so who do you think will win today, you or Adina? What's your guess? Even though you're confident you're calling to play, what is your guess?
13: Sorry, Adina, I got to put my money on me.
12: Yeah, oh, okay. That's good. And what would make you better than her at trivia? I'd like to flesh this out a little bit before we play.
13: Well, I never made the choice to have bangs. How about that?
14: Fair enough.
12: Did you have the option? That's another question. All right.
13: I'm sure she still would look better with them anyway.
12: Yeah. All right. So let's do this. Adina, you head out of this room.
14: Good luck.
12: Greg and I are going to go. We're going to have 30 seconds, Greg. There she goes. All right.
13: All right.
12: Say pass if you get stumped on a word. If we have time left over, we'll come back to it. I've got 10 questions, 30 seconds, and good luck to you. On your marks, get set, go. Name a country where pineapple is grown.
13: Hawaii.
12: Name a high fashion scarf brand.
13: Louis Vuitton.
12: What name is the popular video game streaming platform?
13: Twitch.
12: What channel has the show SportsCenter?
13: ESPN.
12: What city has an opera house on the bay?
13: Sydney.
12: Name an SUV from England.
13: Aston Martin.
12: All right, time's up. Wow, you did pretty good. Out of six, you got five right. You would have got six right. I said, name a country where pineapple is grown. Hawaii is a state, but a country. USA would have been the answer for that, but that's good. The rest of it, you got
13: good,
12: right.
13: We'll give Adina a chance.
12: All right, let's give her a chance. We'll bring her right back in. So out of six, you got five right. All right, Adina, out of six, you got five right.
6: Oh, my God, that's good.
12: Yeah. Okay. What do you got to say to Greg about that?
6: You led me to believe that, you know, you would do average, but you did above average. And so now, yeah, I'm a little nervous, but it doesn't mean we can't at least tie. I'm not even trying to win. I'm just trying to tie now.
12: Okay.
13: Fair enough. Good luck.
6: All right. Thank you.
12: You got to get five. Greg, listen in. Good luck. 30 seconds on the clock.
6: Okay.
12: Remember to say pass if you get stumped. On your marks. Get set. Go. Name a country where pineapple is grown.
6: Hawaii? America.
12: Name a high fashion scarf brand.
6: Hermes.
12: What is the name of a popular video game streaming platform?
6: Xbox?
12: What channel has the show SportsCenter?
6: ESPN.
12: What city has an opera house on the bay?
6: Oh, in Australia. Pass. Sydney.
12: Sydney is right.
6: Yes.
12: You would have got that right.
6: Oh.
12: Well, you didn't think of it quickly enough. A video game streaming platform. I will give you Xbox. Twitch is the platform.
14: But, right, but they have Xbox Live.
12: And they do stream, so we'll have to give that to you.
14: Yeah.
6: Okay.
12: So, name a country pineapple is grown. You said America.
6: Yeah.
12: That's not a country. Those are continents, North and South America. The United States of America is a country. Little insulting to South Americans go, no, we're
6: sorry,
12: America.
6: No,
14: come on.
6: Well, because I said Hawaii, and then I was like, oh, my God, that's a state. And then I was, yeah.
12: He said Hawaii, too, so don't feel bad. Great sense. But the rest, he got right. High fashion scarf brand?
6: Hermes,
12: yes. Popular video game, Xbox.
6: Okay.
12: ESPN does have SportsCenter.
6: Okay.
12: Good job. Sydney is an opera house on the bay.
14: Yeah.
6: And, so?
12: And we asked him, name an SUV from England.
6: Ooh.
14: For real?
6: Porsche?
12: That's from Germany.
6: Oh, I
12: yes, Dr. Ferdinand Porsche.
6: What's England?
14: Land Rover.
12: Range Rover.
6: Yeah. Oh,
12: Bentley.
6: Duh.
12: Yes.
6: Oh.
12: So you did not win. You got.
6: Did we tie?
12: You got Hermes. You got ESPN and Xbox. 3-5
6: Man, I want a redo with Greg.
13: Why? Anytime, bring it on.
6: I don't know. I feel like I can really take him on, and this just—I don't know. Wasn't it?
12: Greg, she wants you to call back next week and play. Now, I love to give everyone else a chance, but I'm more than willing to have them. You guys want to do a tiebreaker?
6: I want to do it, yes.
12: All right. He won already, right? We've established
6: okay,
12: that.
14: Yeah,
12: all right, this
14: game.
12: Is
14: yeah.
12: just for everyone's entertainment. Yours especially, Greg. Here we go.
13: Fair enough.
12: All right.
13: Oh, boy.
12: Here's how this works. I'm going to identify a clue. I'm going to ask you a question. When I ask you a question, you know the answer, yell out your name. First person to yell out their name, well, I'll call on you. Once I call on you, you have 5 seconds to answer. Get it right, you win. Get it wrong, your opponent wins.
6: It's on.
12: All right.
13: Yeah.
12: Here's your question. What ingredient makes Coca-Cola have bubbles?
13: Greg. Soda water. Well, soda.
12: No.
6: Don't even come to me. All I got is bubbles? No, what do you mean? What ingredient? I didn't know an ingredient makes the bubbles.
12: Well, what do you think makes the bubbles?
6: I don't know. The packaging, like, because it's in the tube, like, or in the can or whatever.
14: What do you think? They sprinkle airborne in every Coca-Cola and that's how you get bubbles?
6: Well, because when you open it and the air hits, it releases. So, yeah, I'm thinking it's the way it's, like, compressingly packaged. I don't know what I'm saying, but, yeah.
14: Carbonation.
13: It's not actual soda bubble?
12: It's soda? Carbon dioxide.
14: Yes.
12: Carbon dioxide.
14: Carbon dioxide.
13: But that's
14: put there,
13: byproduct.
14: Yes.
13: All right. Fair enough.
6: That's an ingredient?
14: Yeah.
12: That's
14: the bubbles.
12: Gives it the bubbles. Carbon dioxide. Don't worry. The rest of it's unhealthy, too. If you're worried about that, I got news for you.
14: Right.
12: Thank you for playing. I can see in her mind, she's like, wait, is that healthy?
15: Oh, my God.
14: The chemical.
12: I shouldn't be drinking that. That's unhealthy.
14: Is it toxic?
12: I can see it on your face. Well, maybe I better stop drinking that. Sorry, it affects my health. All right, let's do a phone prank.
16: Government of Mexico.
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19: At North 5, Tamarack crash is clearing out of the right lanes. It's still pretty backed up out of La Costa. Still some slowing on the South 5, Las Pulgas into Oceanside. El Cajon crash, West 8 at the 67. That's cleared out of lanes. A little slow in both directions. Miramar off-ramp, North 805 closed. Not sure when they're going to get that open. South 805 heavy. Kearney Mesa to the 15. South 163 backed up. 805 into downtown. Padres game tonight against New York. First pitch, 6:40. A girl in Kenya dreams of becoming a doctor. 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I'm Tori Peck. 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

2026 side gigs here in SD that are actually making people some money. Let's see. Okay, these next two things, I don't know if they're technically considered as side gigs, but people do be making money off of them. And full disclosure, if you ask me, these do feel a little problematic, but I get it, Bubba. We gotta survive here in SD any way we can. Alright, first one is online betting. And not just like on sports, on pretty much anything. And when I say anything, I mean anything. Like betting on yourself to hit your steps. Anything. Apps like Steppa and Kalshi make that happen. And there is a lot of young San Diegans using these apps. And yes, there is a select few, keyword right there, select few, who do make some good cash, but a ton lose money. Remember that. The next option is licensing your voice and face to AI. There are now several platforms that will pay you to do that. Some people make a really good passive income off of that, but like I said, with both the online betting and the AI, problematic, baby. At your own discretion. It's Z90.

2026 side gigs here in SD that are actually making people some money. Let's see. Getting paid to wait in line for other people. Bubba, restaurant reservations, product drops, and launch days all have people here in SD willing to pay $20 to $50 an hour so they don't have to stand there themselves. Come on now, if you have the time, go get that money. It's Z90.

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0: well do you think you would do answering questions against Adina? Everybody play along. Today there are some hard questions. I'm not going to lie, there are some tough questions.
1: Okay.
0: So you might want to just say pass. All right, so good luck to you. Who are we playing against today, D-Rock?
2: Today we have Monica.
0: Welcome to the show, Monica.
3: Hey,
0: are you ready to play Beat the Bosnian?
3: Yes.
0: All right. So, Adina, you're going to have to leave the room.
1: All right, good luck.
0: There she goes. You've got 30 seconds on the clock. Remember to say pass if you get stumped on one, okay?
3: Okay.
0: Now, there's a little bit of a delay, so I'm going to start the timer right after the first question. Here we go. Say pass if you get stumped. On your marks, get set, go. What is the name of someone who fixes shoes?
3: Pass.
0: Name something with nutmeg in it.
3: Oh, my gosh. What's it called? Pass.
0: What animal does a farrier work with?
3: A bird?
0: Name a famous sports trophy.
3: The Heisman Trophy.
0: What city has the giant arch?
3: St. Louis, Missouri.
0: There you go. I'll give you two right there. You got two out of five. You definitely, definitely want to yell pass the second you don't know the answer, because there may be other really easy questions, and that will help you get to those ones sooner. What is the name of someone who fixes shoes? That's a cobbler. Name something with nutmeg in it. Pie, cider, pumpkin spice latte, all... you could even add it to most, I mean, you could put it in stuffing too. Probably stuffing has some in it, but what animal does a farrier work with? Equine animals, horses, donkeys, zebras. They help horseshoe horses. A farrier would be someone who does the horseshoes. And a famous sports trophy, you got that right. Heisman Trophy, that's great. What city has the giant arch? St. Louis. So you got two out of five, and that's not bad. Let's bring Adina back in. That'll give her a false confidence. I'll tell you that right now, Monica. So,
3: okay.
0: Out of five, she was able to get two right. Two out of five.
1: I think I'll win today.
0: All right. 30 seconds on the clock. Now, she may be a Rhodes Scholar. You don't know. And you're just like way overstating. You don't know that? These questions are hard.
1: Okay.
0: All right. Good luck to you. Listen in, Monica. 30 seconds on the clock. Say pass if you get stumped. On your marks, get set, go. Name someone who fixes shoes. What is the name?
4: A shoe repairman.
0: Name something with nutmeg in it.
4: Apple pie?
0: What animal does a farrier work with?
4: Pass.
0: Name a famous sports trophy.
4: The Stanley Cup.
0: What city has the giant arch?
4: St. Louis.
0: Name a science fiction movie.
4: Pass.
0: Name someone Tom Cruise has dated.
4: Katie Holmes.
0: What company makes Mars candy bars?
4: Mars. Wait.
0: Time's
4: up. What company makes Mars candy bars?
0: Mm-hmm.
4: Mars.
2: Did you hear it deflate like a balloon?
4: I know I nailed some of them.
0: Shoe repairman is wrong. Cobbler.
2: Yeah. Cobbler.
4: Oh.
0: So it's a cobbler. Pumpkin spice latte.
4: Okay, yeah.
2: Nutmeg.
0: Yep, nutmeg. Cider,
4: nutmeg and
0: pie.
4: Apple pie?
0: Pumpkin pie.
4: Not
0: I don't think you put
4: pie.
0: Nutmeg in apple pie.
2: No.
4: Yeah.
2: No.
0: Unless you want it to taste like...
2: Why is it spicy?
0: Yes. Farrier works with horses, donkeys, animals with hooves. That's what a farrier
2: does. Hey, that's
0: does.
2: So funny. I was going to say a ferret. I don't know. Farrier.
0: Yeah. Name a famous sports trophy. You said Stanley Cup.
4: Okay.
0: That got you one. St. Louis Arch got you one. Science fiction movie. Not even Star Wars.
4: Oh, yeah.
0: None.
4: I just couldn't even think.
0: That's the best way to do it.
2: Yeah.
0: And then someone Tom Cruise has dated. Now, he married Katie Holmes.
2: Right.
0: But did he date her? I guess he did before they got married.
4: Yeah.
2: I don't know.
4: They had to date before they got married.
2: I suppose.
4: They actually did it for like a couple of years. And then they got married.
0: Are you sure?
2: She's making this up as we go.
0: Please. All right. That's a technicality, but I'll give it to you.
2: Yeah.
0: But I'm still going to give the prize to Monica.
4: Do you want to do a tiebreaker?
0: Oh, you want to do a tiebreaker?
4: Yeah. Just to be
0: fair
4: and clear.
0: All right. Yell out your name the second you know the answer. Now, she has a 1 second delay on her phone, so.
4: Okay, I can do
0: so
4: 1 second.
0: Just say 1001 in your head and then yell out your name if you know the answer. Here's your question. Haribo is famous for making what?
4: Oh, Hey, Tina.
5: Monica.
0: What do you say, Monica?
4: I forgot to wait.
5: Is it La Boo Boo?
0: No.
4: Girl, what? No. Monica.
5: Hero Boo.
4: No.
0: Hairy Boo Boo.
2: And you're going to die laughing because the commercials have these grown people with kid voices, and they talk about their favorite candy. The gummy bear.
4: Yeah, I was going to say gummy bear or the bottle, Coke bottle. Gummy bear.
0: Gummy candy.
2: Yeah.
0: Paraboo gummy candy. You know, one thing is nice about Beat the Boss in today, now that we're at the end of it, I'm glad. And that never changes.
6: Beat the Boss in. Beat the Boss in.
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10: Plenty of traffic coming into town. The tail end of Camp Pendleton into Oceanside. North 5, they cleared a crash just before the 78. A little leftover slowing. Southbound 805, you're in and out of traffic. Balboa Avenue to the 15. Heavy traffic into downtown. South 163 from Genesee. There is a Padres game tonight playing New York. 640 is first pitch. Eastbound 52 starting to ease a little slow on top of the summit. Audible makes traffic less of an annoyance and more of an opportunity for another chapter. Audible, stories that speak to you. 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I'm Tori Peck. That's traffic on Z90.

Bubba, Tuesday Morton, we changed the game. Doing something we've never done before. Magic Keys to Disneyland. 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Magic Keys to Disneyland. Annual passes, Bubba. 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
7: It is time to play maybe my most fun trivia game out of all of them that we do. My daughter plays along.
13: Oh, fun.
7: She said it may be time to mix up the games. She goes, why do you play the same games on the same day?
13: 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Like,
7: so people can count on what we're doing. She explained it all, how a tie works, everything. She knows it all. So, Josie, play along. Everybody play along. It is time to play Beat the Bosnian. All you do is you take on Adina in basic trivia. Sonia is playing today. Good morning, Sonia. How are you?
14: Hey, Martin. I'm good.
7: Oh, well, I'm glad to hear that. You're going to answer questions today, and I'm going to tell you something. A few of these are ridiculously easy. A handful of them are pretty hard, too. So I don't know if that plays into your strengths or not, Adina. I think if it's harder for the person playing, it's easier for you because you'll both get a low score.
13: True.
7: Right? Because and there may be stuff that you know that she doesn't know. So we're going to try and exploit what Adina knows or doesn't know. Sonia, well, same with you. Adina's going to leave the room.
13: Good luck, Sonia.
14: Thank you.
7: There she goes. All right. I'm going to give you 30 seconds. Answer as many of these questions as you can. Say pass if you get stumped on a question and move on to something easier. On your marks, get set, go. 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
7: What planet is also a brand of car?
14: Venus.
7: Who sings a song about love?
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7: All right, there you go. 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I'm actually Office Supply Store, Office Depot. Very good. What sitcom featured a family of aliens? It's Third Rock from the Sun. Alf had an alien, but it was a people of from Earth. But, you know, good old-timey references. Nice. I like it. So we don't give you that one. A store that sells recreational equipment. You know, they do sell cushions and outdoor seating, but it's not really recreational equipment. I mean, I'll give you that one. But, boy, I was thinking more like REI or Cabela's or places that sell tents and things like that. But I'll give you that one because they do sell patio furniture. That's pretty recreational. All right. A planet is a brand of car. The Venus. I have not driven a Venus, but Saturn is what I was looking for. Oh, yes. Volkswagen Venus. Not often seen on the road. Elvis does sing a song. Who sings a song about love? Everybody does, it seems like, right? So that's a pretty easy gimme one. And yes, an egg is an ingredient of a souffle. So we'll give you 1, 2, 3, 4 today. I'll give you 4. Let's wave Adina back in. The longer it takes to get her back in, the more nervous she gets. So we'll bring her back in. All right, Adina. Out of 6, she got 4.
13: Okay, that's right. More...
7: Hard to know, right?
13: Okay, yeah.
7: All right, this will be fun. 30 seconds on the clock. Sonia, listen in. You've got to get 5 to win. Say pass if you get stumped. On your marks, get set, go. Name an office supply store.
13: Staples.
7: What sitcom featured a family of aliens?
13: Pass.
7: Name a store that sells recreational equipment.
13: Big Five?
7: What planet is also a brand of car?
13: Pass. Saturn? Who sings
7: a song about love?

say. The 2010s, arguably the golden age of overhyped flops. And because you loved it so much, I'm back with more. Here are things that were supposed to change the game, but ended up flopping. The 2010s edition. Let's take you back to 2014 with the Google Glass. I don't know why, but Google thought we'd casually wear computers on our faces. Remember, these things weren't Meta glasses. They didn't look stylish. You'd look stupid. Stupid if you wore them. Also, they weren't, like, practical. What type of computing would you be doing on your face? Remember, this was 2014. We were barely tolerating Bluetooth headsets. It's Z90. Charlie!

The 2010s, arguably the golden age of overhyped flops. And because you loved it so much, I'm back with more. Here are things that were supposed to change the game, but ended up flopping. The 2010s edition. Feels like 2014 was a year of tech flops. In 2014, Amazon entered the smartphone wars with their very own Amazon Fire Phone. Yeah, I think you know this by now, but there was nothing fire about it. Its only killer feature was making it easier to buy more stuff from Amazon. So it's no surprise it flopped. It actually flopped so bad it became one of the decade's most notorious gadget failures. Possibly worse than 3D TVs. Z90.

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0: We play a game on Wednesdays where all you have to do is beat Adina at basic trivia. It's called... Daniel is ready to play today. Let's bring him in. Daniel, welcome to Beat the Bosnian. How are you?
3: I'm doing great. Hey, Morton.
0: Hey, Morton. We've got 30 seconds on the clock, and Adina's going to leave the room. I've got 10 questions to ask you. You can either answer or say pass if you get stumped. The clock is going, so I always say pass. Okay. If it's even 1 second you don't know the answer, just say pass and move on. Get to the easy ones first.
4: There you go.
0: Yeah, be very easy. In the meantime, let's say we get through all 10 questions and you've said pass a bunch, we'll go back to the ones we said pass on and start over if there's time left, okay? Then
3: we're gonna
0: bring Adina back in. We'll ask her the same questions and compare scores. Right? Everybody up to speed?
5: Yes.
0: All right. Very good. Everybody play along in your car right now, and let's see how well you do. Adina, so long.
5: All right. Good luck.
0: That was good luck to you, Daniel.
3: Thank you.
0: Maybe to me, because you know what? It's not easy being here sometimes. All right. Here we go. 30 seconds on the clock. Say pass if you get stumped. On your marks, get set, go. Name a city in Greece.
3: Paris.
0: What fish is orange inside?
3: A scallop.
0: Name a movie with Justin Timberlake in it.
3: Out of time. In time.
0: Where would you find a piston?
3: Car motor.
0: Name an NHL team.
3: The Ducks.
0: What state has Yellowstone National Park?
3: California.
0: All right. Time's up. Today you got 3 right. D-Rock, I need you to look something up real quick. In fact, I have to because Adina's in your room. I don't want Adina to see this. I'm looking up Justin Timberlake in time. Just to make sure we'll give you credit for one. Absolutely. So today you name a city in Greece. You said Paris? No, that's France. Greece, Athens would be probably the number one, they would say. What fish is orange inside? Orange fish inside is kind of, it's more red. We're looking at salmon for that one. Name a movie with Justin Timberlake. You said In Time, correct. Engine has a piston. And an NHL team, you said the Ducks, absolutely. Anaheim Ducks. And Yellowstone National Park is in Idaho, Wyoming, and Montana. All parts of that park are in those states. California has Yosemite, and those two often get mixed up. So that's a common mistake. So out of 6, you got 3 today. Not bad. Let's bring Adina in and see how she does. Hold on. Here she comes. We'll see how this goes. All right, Adina. Okay. Out of 6, he got 3 right.
5: Oh, all right.
0: So we'll see how you do. Listen in, Daniel. Good luck to you, Adina. 30 seconds on the clock. Say pass if you get stumped. On your marks, get set, go. Name a city in Greece.
5: Athens.
0: What fish is orange inside?
5: Salmon?
0: Name a movie with Justin Timberlake.
5: Oh, The Social Network.
0: Where would you find a piston?
5: In football.
0: Name an NHL team.
5: Oh, the Canada Dry team. Yeah.
0: What state has Yellowstone National Park?
5: Time's up. It's the one.
6: Canada Dry.
0: See, Daniel, you thought you were going to lose.
4: I need that jersey.
3: No, I was very, very hopeful.
0: Yeah. Well, dreams come true. Yeah.
5: Oh my God.
0: You haven't won yet. It's a tie game. Athens
5: wow.
0: is in Greece.
5: Yes. Okay.
0: Salmon is orange inside.
5: Okay.
0: Social Network.
5: Yes.
0: Justin Timberlake, no doubt. He was also in Trolls, Pop Star, Palmer, all movies with him. Where would you find a piston? It's very interesting that you associated a football team with that because the Detroit Lions are the football team in Detroit. The Detroit Pistons are the basketball team.
4: Yeah.
0: And you would find a piston in an engine motor.
4: Yes.
0: It's part of a motor. Name an NHL team. You said the Canada Drys.
5: I know Canada Drys the drink.
4: It's
5: and
4: refreshing.
5: I think they probably have a team, too. Well,
4: I don't think they have a Stanley Cup, but...
0: Yeah, no one's... It's not like, you know... Right? It's not like the Anaheim Mighty Ducks playing the Canada Drys. Yeah. Thirstiest team in all of NHL.
4: It's all product placement.
0: Yes. All right, listen. Here's what we need to do.
5: Wait, what is a team, though? A Canadian?
0: Oh, why? A Canadian team? Vancouver Canucks, Toronto Maple Leafs, Calgary.
5: Okay.
0: Yeah, right, I could go
4: not
0: on.
4: Not the Drys.
5: Got it.
0: None of the Drys. Canada Drys. Yes. They represent the whole country. They just got one team. Yeah. Not even a state or province. All right, listen. We have a tie game. It's 3-3. We need to break this tie. All right? So here's what we're going to do. I'm going to ask you a question. You have to yell out your name the second you think you know the answer. First person to yell out their name, I'll call on you. You have 5 seconds to answer. Get it right, you win. Get it wrong, your opponent wins. Here's your question. A human, an adult human, typically has how many teeth?
5: Adina. 42, baby.
0: What's
5: 42.
0: Yes, that is wrong.
5: Oh.
0: 32.
5: Oh.
4: You said it so confident.
0: Yeah. 42. Who are you thinking?

Every Friday, you know, I gotta remind you, the real MVPs of the weekend are the late night Uber Eats, Lyft, and DoorDash drivers, especially those working during this 3-day weekend. So make sure you tip high. Respect from the home of Hey Morton and today's hit music all day and night, technically, Z90. Tip

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5: On Wednesdays, it's time to play a game. Let's do it. Could you beat the Bosnian? Sonia's on the phone, and she's going to see if she can beat the Bosnian today. How are you, Sonia?
12: Good morning. I'm good. How about you?
5: Hey, excited to have you on. Now, Adina has had a pretty good track record lately.
13: Mm-hmm.
5: It's been, I think, more than 50-50. I think you've been winning more than 50-50.
13: I think so, too.
5: Yes. So today might be the day that you beat Adina and put her back in the losers category.
14: Ooh.
5: We'll see what happens. We're going to give you 30 seconds to answer trivia questions while she's out of the room. When you're done, I'll give you the correct answers on the ones you got wrong, give you your score. We'll bring her back in, ask her the same questions, and compare scores. And that's where it gets interesting. So let's do it.
13: Good luck, Sonia.
12: Thank you. Okay,
5: there she goes. Gently puts down the headphones and door shut. All right, 30 seconds on the clock. Now, Sonia, remember to say pass if you get stumped. There's no point spending time on questions that you don't know the answer. Just get to the ones you do, okay?
12: Okay.
5: All right, there's a little bit of a delay, so I'm going to start the timer right after the first question. Here we go. On your marks, get set, go. Who started Apple Computers with Steve Jobs?
12: Pass.
5: Name a candy bar without chocolate.
12: Payday.
5: What movie has the quote, "You're gonna need a bigger boat"?
12: Pass.
5: Besides a camel, what animal is known for its hump?
12: Toad.
5: Where would you order the tour of Italy?
12: Olive Garden.
5: Name a store that sells fishing gear.
12: REI.
5: Where is the car company Audi from?
12: New Zealand.
5: All right. Apple computers,
12: horrible.
5: You passed on that. No, actually, not as bad as you think. So out of seven, actually, you know, you answered a lot of questions. Usually we get to about five. So out of seven questions, you got one, two, three right. So the person that started Apple.
12: That's less than half.
5: It's not. You're right. This actually wasn't that good. I'm going to be honest. Now, hold on. Let's go over your correct answers, and you can feel good about that. The person who started Apple computers with Steve Jobs was Steve Wozniak. Candy bar without chocolate. Gosh. Payday. You got that one right away. That's really good. Movie quote. You're going to need a bigger boat. Do you know what that is? Jaws.
12: No.
5: Jaws. He sees the shark for the first time. Now you know, right? What animal is known for its hump besides a camel? Not a toad, but a humpback whale. Humpback whale's the answer.
12: Oh my gosh.
5: You got Tour of Italy right? Correct. You got REI right? They sell fishing gear. And the car company Audi is actually from Germany. So
12: Germany.
5: Yes. But if you want to buy an Audi in New Zealand, they probably sell them there too. It's just not from there. So we won't stop you. All right. So let's go over this again. You got Payday right. You got Tour of Italy right. And fishing gear. So three out of seven. Let's bring Adina in. The longer we take, by the way, the more nervous she gets. So.
12: Okay.
5: Yeah.
12: Yes.
5: All right, Adina.
13: Deer in the headlights right now.
5: Out of seven, she answered seven. She got three right.
14: Ooh, okay.
5: All right, 30 seconds on the clock. Listen in, Sonia. Let's see how Adina does. Say pass if you get stumped. On your marks, get set, go. Who started Apple computers with Steve Jobs?
14: Tim Cook.
5: Name a candy bar without chocolate.
14: Payday.
5: What movie has the quote, "You're gonna need a bigger boat"?
14: Jaws.
5: Besides a camel, what animal is known for its hump?
14: A rhino.
5: Where would you order the tour of Italy?
14: Oh, Olive Garden.
5: Name a store that sells fishing. All right.
14: Oh, ask me. I feel confident.
5: The
14: come on.
5: The buzzer sounded. Sells fishing gear.
14: The Men's Sports Goodman Warehouse.
5: Sure is, of course.
14: I don't know that one.
5: You know what would have been a good answer? Walmart.
14: Yeah. Oh, yeah.
5: There's one.
13: Cabela's, Bass Pro.
14: Oh, that's right.
5: Yeah. Bass Pro Shops, Cabela's,
14: that's
5: Walmart,
14: the one I was thinking of.
5: Target.
14: Yeah, oh, all of them.
5: Yeah, there you go. Why not just throw a store out there, right? And occasionally, probably, TJ Maxx, because they'll sell anything.
13: Occasionally.
14: Yeah.
13: You never know. You might see a fishing reel.
5: Wow, all right.
13: You might see a reel there.
5: Right?
13: Yeah.
5: So listen, it's 3-3.
14: Oh, really? I thought I did so much better.
5: Steve Jobs started Apple Computers with Steve Wozniak.
14: Oh, yeah.
5: All right. Name a candy bar without chocolate. Payday, you got that. Jaws, you got that right. A camel, that besides a camel, humpback whale.
14: Oh.
13: It's got a hump.
5: For its humpback whale. and then Tour of Italy is Olive Garden. So you got Payday, okay. Jaws, and Olive Garden.
14: Okay.
5: It's a
14: I'm
5: tie
14: ready
5: game.
14: For a tie. Let's go.
5: All right. Are you both ready?
14: Yes.
12: Ready.
5: All right. I'm going to ask a question. You have to yell out your name the second you think you know the answer. First person to yell out their name, I'll call on you. You have 5 seconds to answer. Get it right, you win. Get it wrong, your opponent wins. Here's your question. Name a movie with Shaquille O'Neal.
12: Oh, my God.
14: Yeah. Adina.
5: Adina.
14: Zap. I don't know.
13: What?
5: You're right. No,
14: oh,
5: it's not Zap. What's you're right to laugh.
13: Wrong sound effect.
5: Yeah.
14: I have no idea.
12: Like a genie movie?
5: A genie movie. Do you remember the genie movie? Kazam.
13: Kazam.
14: Oh, okay.
5: He was in Kazam.
14: Yeah. That's close enough. No?
5: I think not. Steel. He was in a movie called Steel. He was in Scary Movie 4. He was in the Lego movie as a voice.
14: Oh.
5: And he's been in a ton of movies. Hubie Halloween. He was in that one.
13: Oh, wow.
5: Yeah, he's been quite a bit. So. Hey, you won. Don't listen, Sonia. Don't question it. Quit while you're ahead.
13: Good. Yeah.
5: Yes. You won. Walk away. Nothing to see here. 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Thank you.
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0: 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That's what we're doing. Tuesday Morton with Hey Morton right here on Z90. It's time to step up the game. Don't know magic keys are annual passes to Disneyland. 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All starts 6 a.m. Tuesday Morton with Hey Morton.

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1: All right. Let's play a game. Every Wednesday, you take Adina on in basic trivia. See who can beat you today. I'll tell you some. A couple of these questions you've had before.
2: Oh.
1: So you should know them, but maybe you will, maybe you won't. Hey, Jennifer.
3: Hey, Warren. Good morning.
1: How are you today?
3: Good, how are you?
1: Good. So we're excited to have you on. We're going to have Adina leave the room in a second. We're going to give you 30 seconds to answer as many questions as you can. We'll bring her back in, ask her the same questions, and then compare scores. You're about 50-50.
3: Okay.
2: I am.
1: You're actually about, you lost 2 weeks in a row, so you're actually down a little bit.
2: Okay.
1: Like 48-52. So you got to get a win back to get to 50-50 status.
2: I'm going to try.
4: All right. Get an average back.
1: Jen, yeah. Jen, what kind of trivia player are you? Let's gauge your level of intelligence real quick.
3: I've actually never played, so this can be my first time.
2: Oh.
1: So you and Adina, about 50-50.
2: Okay.
4: Yeah.
1: She's played every week for years and years. Some of these questions might throw you off, so.
2: All right, let's do it. I'm ready. Okay. Good All luck.
1: Right. Say good luck. There she goes. Head out of the studio.
3: Am I allowed to say pass?
1: Of course, yes. Easy peasy, you can't say pass. We do that on a Thursday. But Wednesdays, oh yeah, you can say pass. Trust me, it's part of Adina's strategy.
3: Okay.
1: Yeah. All right, here we go. 30 seconds on the clock. Remember to say pass if you get stumped. On your marks, get set, go. Name a city in Switzerland.
3: Pass.
1: True or false, it's winter time in Brazil.
3: False.
1: Name a human bone.
3: A femur.
1: Flathead and Phillips are types of what?
3: Screwdrivers.
1: Name a brand of bicycle.
3: E-bike.
1: What bird cannot fly?
3: A penguin.
1: All right, you got three today. City in Switzerland. Now, you would think they would just roll right off your tongue. And when I was looking them up, I'm like, man, there aren't that many famous ones that I think of. Zurich, Geneva, Bern, Lausanne, all cities in Switzerland. I wouldn't think of a lot of those other than Zurich, right? Yeah. It is wintertime in Brazil right now. May to September is their winter months. Isn't that weird? Their Christmas time is when it's warm and hot down on the beaches. But okay.
3: Yeah. My friend's Brazilian.
1: Oh, no. Well, hope she's not. He's not listening. We'll find out. Name a human bone. You said. Do you remember what human bone you said? Yeah.
3: Oh, I said femur.
1: Femur. That is a human bone. So congratulations. Flathead and Phillips are types of screwdrivers. A brand of bicycle. Schwinn, Trek. We would expect accepted those. Huffy. There's a bunch of them. What e-bike is a type of bicycle, but not a brand. What bird cannot fly is a penguin. You're correct. A penguin cannot fly. So we'll bring Adina back in. She probably thinks a penguin can fly if you throw it from high enough. We'll find out what she thinks here. Hold on real quick. All right, Adina. Out of six, she got three.
2: Three.
1: Yeah.
2: Okay.
1: All right, we'll see how you do.
2: All right.
1: All right, listen in, Jennifer. 30 seconds on the clock. Say pass if you get stumped. On your marks, get set, go. Name a city in Switzerland.
2: Zurich.
1: True or false, it's wintertime in Brazil.
2: True.
1: Name a human bone.
2: Your femur.
1: Flathead and Phillips are types of what?
2: Tool belts. Tools. They're types of tools.
1: Name a brand of bicycle.
2: Mountain range.
1: What bird cannot fly? Oh, time's up.
2: What are these questions today?
1: What bird cannot fly?
2: No bird. Because all birds can fly.
1: No, they can't.
2: Oh.
1: Penguin. You were just at SeaWorld not long ago. Penguin cannot fly.
2: Oh, man.
1: What's that, D-Rock?
4: Oh, my gosh, dude.
1: Yeah.
4: Really?
2: I feel like I didn't know one of these questions. I guessed on all of them. So if I got anything right, that's a miracle.
1: Well, you said Zurich. That's not correct, but Zurich.
2: Okay, that's what
1: Zurich.
2: I was thinking about.
1: It's not Zurich. It's
2: just
1: Zurich.
2: A different, you know, pronunciation.
1: It's really not. I've never heard it called Zurich. Today, the accords were signed in Zurich. No. True or false, it's wintertime in Brazil.
2: True.
1: True. That's right.
2: Oh,
1: you got
2: okay.
1: that right. A femur is a bone in human.
2: I
1: flathead do. And Phillips are types of what?
2: I know it's in the toolbox.
1: Yeah, I need more specificity.
4: Specific, yeah.
1: Screwdrivers.
4: Yes.
2: Oh.
1: Phillips screwdriver. Flathead
4: yeah.
1: screwdriver.
4: Flathead, yeah.
1: Name a brand of bicycle.
2: I don't know what.
4: It's like Schwinn. Mountain range.
1: Schwinn, Trek.
4: Huffy.
2: Nope.
1: Nope. Okay.
2: Wouldn't have known.
1: All right. Fair enough. I said some might. And a bird that cannot fly is a penguin.
2: A penguin. Yeah. Oh, okay. Well, how many did I get?
1: Two.
2: Oh. Hey, you know what? That's better than zero than I thought.
1: You're going to rename this game Better Than Zero. Jennifer, I'd like to say congratulations, but I don't know if you're taking away a particular amount of pride from winning today.
3: Oh, it was fun.
1: She's like, I won? Sure. Okay. You did. You got three. Adina got two and barely. But you know what? The ones you knew.
2: Yeah.
1: So.
4: Sure you did.
2: Don't ask me the same question twice. I won't know it the second time.
1: Right. I asked you the penguin one before. That's the one that's a repeat.
2: See? I don't know it.
1: Oh, my gosh.
2: Oh, if you ask me next week, I still probably won't know.
1: Yeah, all birds can fly. Otherwise, it wouldn't be a bird.
2: Exactly.
1: Right.
2: It doesn't make sense.
1: Yeah. Ever see an ostrich up in its nest?
4: Right.
1: Right.
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1: On Wednesdays, we play a game where you take Adina on in basic trivia. We call it... How well do you think you would do answering questions against Adina? Everybody play along. Today there are some hard questions. I'm not going to lie, there are some tough questions.
2: Okay.
1: So you might want to just say pass. All right, so good luck to you. Who are we playing against today, D-Rock?
3: Today we have Monica.
1: Welcome to the show, Monica. Are you ready to play Beat the Bosnian?
4: Yes.
1: All right. So, Adina, you're going to have to leave the room.
2: All right, good luck.
1: There she goes. You've got 30 seconds on the clock. Remember to say pass if you get stumped on one, okay?
4: Okay.
1: Now, there's a little bit of a delay, so I'm going to start the timer right after the first question. Here we go. Say pass if you get stumped. On your marks, get set, go. What is the name of someone who fixes shoes?
4: Pass.
1: Name something with nutmeg in it.
4: Oh, my gosh. What's it called? Pass.
1: What animal does a farrier work with?
4: A bird?
1: Name a famous sports trophy.
4: The Heisman Trophy.
1: What city has the giant arch?
4: St. Louis,
1: there
4: Missouri.
1: You go. I'll give you two right there. You got two out of five. You definitely, definitely want to yell pass the second you don't know the answer, because there may be other really easy questions. And that will help you get to those ones sooner. What is the name of someone who fixes shoes? That's a cobbler. Name something with nutmeg in it. Pie, cider, pumpkin spice latte. You could even add it to most. I mean, you could put it in stuffing, too. Probably stuffing has some in it. But what animal does a farrier work with? Equine animals. Horses, donkeys, zebras. They help horseshoe horses. A farrier would be someone who does the horseshoes. And a famous sports trophy, you got that right. Heisman Trophy, that's great. What city has the giant arch? St. Louis. So you got two out of five, and that's not bad. Let's bring Adina back in. That'll give her a false confidence. I'll tell you that right now, Monica. So out of five, she was able to get two right. Two out of five.
2: I think I'll win today.
1: All right, 30 seconds on the clock. Now, she may be a Rhodes Scholar, you don't know, and you're just like way overstating.
2: Oh.
1: You don't know that? These questions are hard.
2: Okay.
1: All right, good luck to you. Listen in, Monica. 30 seconds on the clock. Say pass if you get stumped. On your marks, get set, go. Name someone who fixes shoes. What is the name?
5: A shoe repairman.
1: Name something with nutmeg in it.
5: Apple pie?
1: What animal does a farrier work with?
5: Pass.
1: Name a famous sports trophy.
5: The Stanley Cup.
1: What city has the giant arch?
5: St. Louis.
1: Name a science fiction movie.
5: A pass.
1: Name someone Tom Cruise has dated.
5: Katie Holmes.
1: What company makes Mars candy bars?
5: Mars.
1: Time's
5: up. What company makes Mars candy bars?
1: Mm-hmm.
5: Mars.
3: Did you hear it deflate like a balloon?
5: I know I nailed some of them.
1: Shoe repairman is wrong. Cobbler.
3: Yeah. Cobbler.
5: Oh.
1: So it's a cobbler. Pumpkin spice latte.
5: Okay, yeah.
3: Nutmeg.
1: Yep, nutmeg. Cider.
5: Apple pie?
1: Pumpkin pie.
5: Not
1: I don't think you put
5: pie.
1: Nutmeg in apple pie.
3: No.
5: Yeah.
3: Nope.
1: Unless you want it to taste like
3: why is it spicy?
1: Yes. Farrier works with horses, donkeys, animals with hooves. That's what a farrier
3: does.
1: That's
3: so funny. I was going to say a ferret. I don't know. Farrier.
1: Yeah. Name a famous sports trophy. You said Stanley Cup.
5: Okay.
1: That got you one. St. Louis Arch got you one. Science fiction movie. Not even Star Wars.
5: Oh, yeah.
1: None.
5: I just couldn't even think.
1: That's the best way to do it.
3: Yeah.
1: And then someone Tom Cruise has dated. Now, he married Katie Holmes.
3: Right.
1: But did he date her? I guess he did before they got married.
5: Yeah.
3: I don't know.
2: They had to date before they got married.
3: I suppose.
5: Yeah, they actually did it for like a couple of years. And then they got married.

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6: On Wednesdays, it's time to play a game. Let's do it. Could you beat the Bosnians? Sonia's on the phone, and she's going to see if she can beat the Bosnian today. How are you, Sonia?
13: Good morning. I'm good. How about you?
6: Hey, excited to have you on. Now, Adina has had a pretty good track record lately.
14: Mm-hmm.
6: It's been, I think, more than 50-50. I think you've been winning more than 50-50.
14: I think so, too.
6: Yes. So today might be the day that you beat Adina and put her back in the losers category.
15: Ooh.
6: We'll see what happens. We're going to give you 30 seconds to answer trivia questions while she's out of the room. When you're done, I'll give you the correct answers on the ones you got wrong, give you your score. We'll bring her back in, ask her the same questions, and compare scores. And that's where it gets interesting. So let's do it.
14: Good luck, Sonia.
13: Thank you.
6: Right, there she goes. Gently puts down the headphones and door shut. All right, 30 seconds on the clock. Now, Sonia, remember to say pass if you get stumped. There's no point spending time on questions that you don't know the answer. Just get to the ones you do, okay?
13: Okay.
6: All right, there's a little bit of a delay, so I'm going to start the timer right after the first question. Here we go. On your marks, get set, go. Who started Apple Computers with Steve Jobs?
13: Pass.
6: Name a candy bar without chocolate.
13: Payday.
6: What movie has the quote, "You're going to need a bigger boat"?
13: Pass.
6: Besides a camel, what animal is known for its hump?
13: Toad.
6: Where would you order the tour of Italy?
13: Olive Garden.
6: Name a store that sells fishing gear.
13: REI.
6: Where is the car company Audi from?
13: New Zealand.
6: All right. Apple computers,
13: horrible.
6: You passed on that? No, actually not as bad as you think. So out of seven, actually, you know, you answered a lot of questions. Usually we get to about five. So out of seven questions, you got one, two, three right. So the person that started Apple.
13: That's less than half.
6: It's not. You're right. This actually wasn't that good. I'm going to be honest. Now, hold on. Let's go over your correct answers and you can feel good about that. The person who started Apple computers with Steve Jobs was Steve Wozniak. Candy bar without chocolate. Gosh. Payday. You got that one right away. That's really good. Movie quote. You're going to need a bigger boat. Do you know what that is? Jaws.
13: No.
6: Jaws. He sees the shark for the first time. Now you know, right? What camel is? What animal is known for its hump besides a camel? Not a toad, but a humpback whale. Humpback whale is the answer.
13: Oh my gosh.
6: You got Tour of Italy right? Correct. You got REI right? They sell fishing gear. And the car company Audi is actually from Germany. So
13: Germany.
6: Yes. But if you want to buy an Audi in New Zealand, they probably sell them there too. It's just not from there. So we won't stop you. All right. So let's go over this again. You got Payday right. You got Tour of Italy right. And fishing gear. So three out of seven. Let's bring Adina in. The longer we take, by the way, the more nervous she gets. So.
13: Okay.
6: Yeah.
13: Yes.
6: All right, Adina.
14: Deer in the headlights right now.
6: Out of seven, she answered seven. She got three right.
15: Ooh, okay.
6: All right, 30 seconds on the clock. Listen in, Sonia. Let's see how Adina does. Say pass if you get stumped. On your marks, get set, go. Who started Apple Computers with Steve Jobs?
15: Tim Cook.
6: Name a candy bar without chocolate.
15: Payday.
6: What movie has the quote, "You're going to need a bigger boat"?
15: Jaws.
6: Besides a camel, what animal is known for its hump?
15: A rhino.
6: Where would you order the tour of Italy?
15: Oh, Olive Garden.
6: Name a store that sells fishing. All right.
15: Oh, ask me. I feel confident. Come
6: buzzer on. Sounded. Sells fishing gear.
15: The Men's Sports Goodman Warehouse.
6: Sure, is, of course.
15: I don't know that one.
6: You know what would have been a good answer? Walmart.
15: Yeah. Oh, yeah.
6: There's one.
14: Cabela's, Gas, Bass
15: Pro. Right. Yeah.
6: Bass Pro Shops, Cabela's,
15: that's
6: Walmart,
15: the one I was thinking of.
6: Target.
15: Yeah, all of them.
6: Yeah, there you go. Why not just throw a store out there, right? And occasionally, probably, TJ Maxx, because they'll sell anything.
14: Occasionally. Yeah. You never know. You might see a fishing
6: reel. Well, all right.
14: You might see a reel there.
6: Right?
14: Yeah.
6: So listen, it's 3-3.
15: Oh, really?
6: Yes.
15: I thought I did so much better.
6: Steve Jobs started Apple Computers with Steve Wozniak.
15: Oh, yeah.
6: All right. Name a candy bar without chocolate. Payday, you got that. Jaws, you got that right. A camel, that besides a camel, humpback whale.
15: Oh.
14: It's got a hump.
6: It's humpback whale. and then Tour of Italy is Olive Garden. So you got Payday, okay. Jaws, and Olive Garden.
15: Okay.
6: It's a
15: I'm
6: tie
15: ready
6: game.
15: For a tie. Let's go.
6: All right. Are you both ready?
13: Yes. Ready.
6: All right. I'm going to ask a question. You have to yell out your name the second you think you know the answer. First person to yell out their name, I'll call on you. You have 5 seconds to answer. Get it right, you win. Get it wrong, your opponent wins. Here's your question. Name a movie with Shaquille O'Neal.
13: Oh, my God.
15: Yeah. Adina.
6: Adina.
15: Zap. I don't know.
14: What?
6: You're right. No, oh, it's not Zap. What's you're right to laugh.
14: Wrong sound effect.
6: Yeah.
15: I have no idea.
13: Like a genie movie?
6: A genie movie. Do you remember the genie movie? Kazam.
14: Kazam.
15: Oh, okay.
6: He was in Kazam.
15: Yeah. That's close enough. No?
6: I think not. Steel. He was in a movie called Steel. He was in Scary Movie 4. He was in the Lego movie as a voice.
15: Oh.
6: And he's been in a ton of movies. Hubie Halloween. He was in that one.
14: Oh, wow.
6: Yeah, he's been quite a bit. So... Hey, you won. Don't listen, Sonia. Don't question it. Yeah. Roll your head.
14: You're good. Yeah.
6: Yes. You won. Walk away. Nothing to see here. Brought to you by the Sports Goodman Something Common 7 outlet. Thank you.
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2: On Wednesdays, we play a game where you take Adina on in basic trivia. We call it... do you think you would do answering questions against Adina? Everybody play along. Today there are some hard questions. I'm not going to lie, there are some tough questions.
3: Okay.
2: So you might want to just say pass. All right, so good luck to you. Who are we playing against today, D-Rock?
4: Today we have Monica.
2: Welcome to the show, Monica.
5: Hey,
2: are you ready to play Beat the Bosnian?
5: Yes.
2: All right. So, Adina, you're going to have to leave the room.
3: All right, good luck.
2: There she goes. You've got 30 seconds on the clock. Remember to say pass if you get stumped on one, okay?
5: Okay.
2: Now, there's a little bit of a delay, so I'm going to start the timer right after the first question. Here we go. Say pass if you get stumped. On your marks, get set, go. What is the name of someone who fixes shoes?
5: Pass.
2: Name something with nutmeg in it.
5: Oh, my gosh. What's it called? Pass.
2: What animal does a farrier work with?
5: A bird?
2: Name a famous sports trophy.
5: The Heisman Trophy.
2: What city has the giant arch?
5: St. Louis.
2: There you go. I'll give you two right there. You got two out of five. You definitely, definitely want to yell pass the second you don't know the answer, because there may be other really easy questions. And that will help you get to those ones sooner. What is the name of someone who fixes shoes? That's a cobbler. Name something with nutmeg in it. Pie, cider, pumpkin spice latte. You could even add it to most. I mean, you could put it in stuffing, too. Probably stuffing has some in it. But what animal does a farrier work with? Equine animals. Horses, donkeys, zebras. They help horseshoe horses. A farrier would be someone who does the horseshoes. And a famous sports trophy, you got that right. Heisman Trophy, that's great. What city has the giant arch? St. Louis. So you got two out of five, and that's not bad. Let's bring Adina back in. That'll give her a false confidence. I'll tell you that right now, Monica. So out of five, she was able to get two right. Two out of five.
3: I think I'll win today.
2: All right, 30 seconds on the clock. Now, she may be a Rhodes Scholar, you don't know, and you're just like way overstating.
3: Oh.
2: You don't know that? These questions are hard.
3: Okay.
2: All right, good luck to you. Listen in, Monica. 30 seconds on the clock. Say pass if you get stumped. On your marks, get set, go. Name someone who fixes shoes. What is the name?
3: A shoe repairman.
2: Name something with nutmeg in it.
3: Apple pie?
2: What animal does a farrier work with?
3: Pass.
2: Name a famous sports trophy.
3: The Stanley Cup.
2: What city has the giant arch?
3: St. Louis.
2: Name a science fiction movie.
3: Pass.
2: Name someone Tom Cruise has dated.
3: Katie Holmes.
2: What company makes Mars candy bars?
3: Mars.
2: Time's
3: what
2: up.
3: What company makes Mars candy bars?
2: Mm-hmm.
3: Mars.
4: Did you hear it deflate like a balloon?
3: I know I nailed some of them.
2: Shoe repairman is wrong. Cobbler.
4: Yeah. Cobbler.
3: Oh.
2: Someone's a cobbler. Pumpkin spice latte.
3: Okay, yeah.
4: Nutmeg.
2: Yep, nutmeg. Cider,
3: pie. Apple
2: pie? Pumpkin pie.
3: Not
2: I don't think you put
3: pie.
2: Nutmeg in apple pie.
4: No.
3: Yeah.
4: No.
2: Unless you want it to taste like...
4: Why is it spicy?
2: Yes. Farrier works with horses, donkeys, animals with hooves. That's what a farrier
4: does.
2: That's
4: so funny. I was going to say a ferret. I don't know. Farrier.
2: Yeah. Name a famous sports trophy. You said Stanley Cup.
3: Okay.
2: That got you one. St. Louis Arch got you one. Science fiction movie. Not even Star Wars.
3: Oh, yeah.
2: None.
3: Couldn't even think.
2: That's the best way to do it.
4: Yeah.
2: And then someone Tom Cruise has dated. Now, he married Katie Holmes.
4: Right.
2: But did he date her? I guess he did before they got married.
3: Yeah.
4: I don't know.
6: They had to date before they got married.
4: I suppose.
3: Yeah, they actually dated for like a couple of years. And then they got married.
2: Are you sure?
4: She's making this up as we go.
2: Please. All right. That's a technicality, but I'll give it to you. Yeah. But I'm still going to give the prize to Monica.
3: Do you want to do a tiebreaker?
2: Oh, you want to do a tiebreaker?
3: Yeah. Just to be fair and clear.
2: All right. Yell out your name the second you know the answer. Now, she has a 1 second delay on her phone, so.
3: Okay, I can do
2: so
3: 1 second.
2: Just say 1001 in your head and then yell out your name if you know the answer. Here's your question. Haribo is famous for making what?
3: Oh, hey, Tina.
5: Monica.
2: What do you say, Monica?
3: I forgot to wait.
5: Is it La Boo Boo?
2: No.
3: Oh. Girl, what? No. Monica.
5: Haribo.
3: No.
2: Haribo Boo Boo.
4: And you're going to die laughing because the commercials have these grown people with kid voices and they talk about their favorite candy. The gummy bear.
3: Yeah, I was going to say gummy bear or the bottle, Coke bottle.
2: Gummy candy.
4: Yeah.
2: Haribo gummy candy. You know, one thing is nice about Beat the Bosnian today, now that we're at the end of it, I'm glad. And that never changes.
7: 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Beat the Bosnian.
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10: Got the weekend off for Labor Day? 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
5: All right, let's play it. Playing today, Shireen. Welcome to the show, Shireen.
12: Good morning.
5: We've had Shireen on before. I recognize your name. You've been on before with us, right?
12: Yes.
5: All right. Well, we love having you. Good energy.
12: Thank you.
5: Do you think you'll beat Adina today? What do you think the score will be at the end? What's your prediction?
12: I hope so. It's hard sometimes. I hope so.
5: What's your prediction for the score?
12: I think I'll get 4.
5: Mm-hmm.
13: Mm. And what do you think I'll get?
5: Another chance.
12: I hope Adina gets 3. Only because so I went.
14: Right. That's fair.
5: That's the object of the game. Otherwise, why try, right?
14: Yeah, you play to win, not to lose.
5: Yeah. Right?
13: I hope it's a tie. I don't know why.
5: Oh, that's so weird.
14: Aww. That is so lame.
5: All right. Well, you know, I've got 10 questions. I've got 30 seconds. Adina, we'll say goodbye.
13: All right. Good luck, Shereen.
5: She'll be back in a second.
12: Thank you.
5: There she goes. And the door is closed. She's out. She can't hear us. 30 seconds on the clock. Remember, say pass if you get stumped. On your marks, get set, go. What is the name of the Buffalo football team?
12: Bills.
5: Name a brand of fruit juice.
12: Oh my gosh, Ocean Spray.
5: What show does Terry Crews host?
12: Pass.
5: What country is Rihanna from?
12: Oh my gosh, not Bahamas. Okay, pass.
5: Name an ocean creature that has five arms.
12: Squid.
5: Oh. Well, you didn't get four. I'll just leave it at that. I didn't say at least five arms. I said five arms particularly. That's a starfish. Starfish.
12: Oh, my God. Duh. You're right.
5: Well, you know, you don't think of it like that because it doesn't seem like arms. Seems like legs, right? So five arms. Right? It can be up to like 20, but most starfish have at least five arms. What is the name of the Buffalo football team? Bills, you got that right. Ocean Spray for fruit juice. Terry Crews hosts America's Got Talent. AGT.
12: Oh, okay.
5: All right. Rihanna is from, you're right, not Bahamas, Barbados.
12: Okay.
5: Yes.
12: Dang it.
5: An ocean creature with five arms is a starfish. So let's welcome Adina back in. She's excited. Okay. I can tell she's excited by the way she like looked at me like, ooh, oh, it's my turn.
13: All right. Why are you smiling?
5: It's my job.
13: Why are you having so much fun?
5: I know, right? You are suspicious of my happiness. Sad. Out of five, she answered. She got two right.
13: Ooh.
5: Two out of five. So let's see how you do. Listen in, Shereen. Let's see how Dina does. 30 seconds on the clock. Say pass if you get stumped.
13: Okay.
5: On your marks, get set, go. What is the name of the Buffalo football team?
13: What? The Bills. Oh!
5: Name a brand of fruit juice.
13: Oh, Welch's.
5: What show does Terry Crews host?
13: American Idol? No, yeah.
5: What country is Rihanna from?
13: Barbados.
5: Name an ocean creature that has five arms.
13: A squid.
5: What type of solution is used? Oh, time's up.
13: What type of solution? What? Ask me. I feel on fire.
5: What type of solution is used for contacts?
13: Oh.
5: Time's up.
13: That, I don't know.
5: Saline.
13: Saline. Yes, I did
5: saline
13: know that.
5: Saline solution.
13: Yeah.
5: Well, if you knew it, you'd say it. What do you mean? I did know that.
13: I did.
5: I'm trying to give the answer. You hear that, D-Rock? Yes, I knew that.
14: Yeah, it's ridiculous.
5: Really? Because I gave you a chance to tell me, and you said, I don't know.
14: He's like, you're right. I did. I got nothing.
5: That's so funny, the way your brain works like that. You're like, tell me what it is. I don't know. Saline. I knew it.
14: Right.
5: You did. Well, it's a tip of your tongue answer.
13: Yeah.
5: Right? Yeah, I got that. Well, Shereen, you know what? You didn't get a win today. She beat you by one. She got the Barbados. America's Got Talent, Terry Crews host.
14: Yes.
5: Not American Idol.
13: That's right.
5: Yeah. And a small ocean creature that has five arms, not a squid.
13: No. Why?
5: It is a starfish.
13: Well, it could be a squid.
12: I said squid, too.
13: Why not?
5: Why can it be a squid?
13: And they've got five of the things floating.
14: They've got more than five.
5: They've got more than five.
13: Well, at least one could have had an accident and only had five.
5: Well, you know what?
13: At least five.
5: Go ask a one-legged pirate. Sure, anything can happen.
13: Dang.
5: We're asking you what creature.
14: Sounds like the name of a bar. Five. Yes. The five-legged squid.
5: Yes. I'm the five-legged squid.
14: Drink specials.
5: I cut one of his legs off in a fight in the ocean.
13: Yeah.
5: All right, Uncle John. No, you don't understand. If you see him, you'll know him. His beady eye looking at you.
14: It's a legend.
5: Yes. He took down five sailors before I got his leg. All right, listen. This
13: got
5: really
13: weird.
5: Really off track. Shereen, just for having...

0: is everywhere.
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7: All right, let's play a game. Every Wednesday, you take Adina on in basic trivia. You today. I'll tell you something. A couple of these questions you've had before.
14: Oh.
7: So you should know them, but maybe you will, maybe you won't. Hey, Jennifer.
15: Hey, Warren. Good morning.
7: How are you today?
15: Good. How are you?
7: Good. So we're excited to have you on. We're going to have Adina leave the room in a second. We're going to give you 30 seconds to answer as many questions as you can. We'll bring her back in, ask her the same questions, and then compare scores. You're about 50-50.
15: Okay.
14: I am.
7: You're actually about, you lost 2 weeks in a row, so you're actually down a little bit.
14: Okay.
7: Like 48,

0: 52. So you got to get a win back to get to 50-50 status.
1: I'm going to try.
2: Yeah, all right. You got to average back.
0: Jen, yeah. Jen, what kind of trivia player are you? Let's gauge your level of intelligence real quick.
3: I've actually never played, so this is going to be my first time.
1: Oh.
0: So you and Adina, about 50-50.
1: Okay.
0: Yeah. Yeah. She's played every week for years and years. Some of these questions might throw you off, so.
1: All right, let's do it. I'm ready. Okay. Good all luck.
0: Right. Say good luck. There she goes. Head out of the studio.
3: Am I allowed to say pass?
0: Of course, yes. Easy peasy, you can't say pass. We do that on a Thursday. But Wednesdays, oh yeah, you can say pass. Trust me, it's part of Adina's strategy.
3: Okay.
0: Yeah. All right, here we go. 30 seconds on the clock. Remember to say pass if you get stumped. On your marks, get set, go. Name a city in Switzerland.
3: Pass.
0: True or false, it's wintertime in Brazil.
3: False.
0: Name a human bone.
3: A femur.
0: Flathead and Phillips are types of what?
3: Screwdrivers.
0: Name a brand of bicycle.
3: E-bike.
0: What bird cannot fly?
3: A penguin.
0: All right, you got three today. City in Switzerland. Now, you would think they would just roll right off your tongue. And when I was looking them up, I'm like, man, there aren't that many famous ones that I think of. Zurich, Geneva, Bern, Lausanne, all cities in Switzerland. I wouldn't think of a lot of those other than Zurich, right? Yeah. It is wintertime in Brazil right now. May to September is their winter months. Isn't that weird? Their Christmas time is when it's warm and hot down on the beaches. But okay.
3: Yeah. My friend's Brazilian.
0: Oh, no. Well, I hope he's not listening. We'll find out. Name a human bone. You said? Do you remember what human bone you said? Yeah.
3: Oh, I said femur.
0: Femur. That is a human bone, so congratulations. Flathead and Phillips are types of screwdrivers. A brand of bicycle, Schwinn, Trek, we would expect accepted those. Huffy, there's a bunch of them. What e-bike is a type of bicycle but not a brand? What bird cannot fly is a penguin. You're correct. A penguin cannot fly. So we'll bring Adina back in. She probably thinks a penguin can fly if you throw it from high enough. We'll find out what she thinks here. Hold on real quick. All right, Adina. Out of six, she got three.
1: Three.
0: Yeah.
1: Okay.
0: All right, we'll see how you do.
1: All right.
0: All right, listen in, Jennifer. 30 seconds on the clock. Say pass if you get stumped. On your marks, get set, go. Name a city in Switzerland.
1: Zurich.
0: True or false, it's wintertime in Brazil.
1: True.
0: Name a human bone.
1: Your femur.
0: Flathead and Phillips are types of what?
1: Tool belts. Tools. They're types of tools.
0: Name a brand of bicycle.
1: Mountain range.
0: What bird cannot fly? Oh, time's up.
1: What are these questions today?
0: What bird cannot fly?
1: No bird. Because all birds can fly.
0: No, they can't.
1: Oh.
0: Penguin. You were just at SeaWorld not long ago. Penguin cannot fly.
1: Oh, man.
0: What's that, D-Rock?
2: Oh, my gosh, dude.
0: Yeah.
2: Really?
1: I feel like I didn't know one of these questions. I guessed on all of them. So I got anything right, that's a miracle.
0: Well, you said Zurich. That's not correct. But Zurich is
1: a city
0: in Switzerland.
1: Okay, that's what I was thinking about.
0: It's not Zurich. It's
1: just
0: Zurich.
1: A different, you know, pronunciation.
0: It's really not. Because I've never heard it called Zurich. Today, the accords were signed in Zurich. No. True or false, it's wintertime in Brazil.
1: True.
0: That's right.
1: Oh,
0: you got that right. A femur is a bone in human. Flathead and Phillips are types of what?
1: I know it's in the toolbox.
0: Yeah, I need more specificity.
2: Yeah.
1: I have no
0: screwdrivers.
2: Yes.
1: Oh.
0: Phillips screwdriver. Flathead screwdriver.
2: Flathead, yeah.
0: Name a brand of bicycle.
1: I don't know what.
2: It's like mountain range.
0: Schwinn, Trek.
2: Huffy.
1: Nope.
0: Okay.
1: Wouldn't have known.
0: All right, fair enough. I said some might. And a bird that cannot fly is a penguin.
1: A penguin. Yeah. Oh, okay. Well, how many did I get?
0: Two.
1: Oh, hey, you know what? That's better than zero than I thought.
0: I'm going to rename this game Better Than Zero. Jennifer, I'd like to say congratulations, but I don't know if you're taking away a particular amount of pride from winning today.
3: Oh, it was fun.
0: He's like, I won?
4: Sure.
0: Okay. You did. You got three. Adina got two and barely. But you know what? The ones you knew, you knew.
1: Yeah.
0: Yeah. So.
2: Sure you did.
1: Don't ask me the same question twice. I won't know it the second time.
0: Right. I asked you the penguin one before. That's the one that's a repeat.
1: See? I don't know it.
0: Oh, my gosh.
1: Oh, if you ask me next week, I still probably won't know.
0: Yeah, all birds can fly. Otherwise, it wouldn't be a bird.
1: Exactly. Right. It doesn't make sense.
0: Yeah. Ever see an ostrich up in its nest?
2: Right.
0: Right.
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6: It's Wednesday. Let's play a game. It's really fun to take Adina on in basic trivia. The game is called... Beat the Bosnian. Beat the Bosnian. Beat the Bosnian. All you have to do is answer more questions than Adina does correctly in our list of 10 questions. On the phone, April's here today. Hi, April. How are you?
13: Hi. Good morning.
6: Well, you know what? It's time to play Beat the Bosnian. Are you alone in the car? Do you have family with you? It sounds like someone's with you in the car.
13: Yeah, I have my three kids.
6: Oh, wow. That's great. Well, they're really behaving. Tell them thank you.
14: Right. She's like, don't hype them up. Don't hype them up.
13: Yeah.
6: They're in their own world.
14: Everybody be cool.
6: Yes. Everybody cool out. Okay. We're going to play a game real quick. You've got 30 seconds on the clock. Adina's going to leave the room.
15: Good luck.
6: There she goes.
13: Thank you.
6: All right. I will tell you that today's questions are kind of all over the map, so just answer if you know. If you don't, just say pass. We'll move on. If we have time left over at the end, we'll ask you the questions you passed on, okay?
13: Okay.
6: On your marks. Now, I detect a little bit of a delay, so I'm going to start the timer after the first question. Here we go. On your marks, get set, go. What color are all John Deere products?
13: Green.
6: What actor voiced both Darth Vader and Mufasa?
13: Pass.
6: Name a U.S. president with a beard.
13: Abraham Lincoln.
6: What animal is the mascot for Frosted Flakes?
13: A tiger.
6: Name a U.S. coin worth more than a dime.
13: Quarter.
6: What is the fruit is dried to make a raisin?
13: Cherries.
6: Oh, no. Grape is the answer to that one. But you know what? Your time's up. You did pretty good.
13: That was right.
6: It was grape, Mom. I was trying to tell you. All right, so here we go. Green and yellow are John Deere products. Darth Vader and Mufasa was voiced by James Earl Jones. He also played the father on Coming to America, the king, and he also did This is CNN. So, famous voice. Lincoln is correct. Tiger is correct. Tony the Tiger. U.S. coin worth more than a dime? Quarter. Very good. So, you got 1, 2, 3, 4 today. 4 out of 6. Let's bring Adina back in and see if she can pull it off. She might. These are not the hardest questions, but you never know what she knows, and that's what's interesting. All right, out of Adina, out of 6, she got 4 right.
4: Okay, that's pretty good.
6: That's pretty good. Okay. And if she listened to her kids, she might have got one more.
14: Oh, no.
6: All right, April, hold on. Let's see how Adina does. 30 seconds on the clock. Remember to say pass if you get stumped. On your marks, get set, go. What color are all John Deere products?
4: Green.
6: What actor voiced both Darth Vader and Mufasa?
4: Ooh, I don't know. Pass.
6: Name a U.S. president with a beard.
4: With the top hat. Lincoln. John.
6: What animal is the mascot for Frosted Flakes?
4: The tiger.
6: Name a U.S. coin worth more than a dime.
4: Pass.
6: What fruit is dried to make a raisin? Oh, time's up.
4: Grapes.
6: Grapes would have been correct.
4: Oh, I felt like I didn't know any of these,
6: really?
4: Be honest.
6: Which one did you pass on?
4: A lot.
6: No, you didn't pass. You only passed on one. Oh, U.S. coin worth more than a dime.
4: I don't know.
6: No, you know U.S. coins worth more than a dime come to mind?
4: Oh, a quarter?
6: Yeah.
14: Oh, and the voice of Darth Vader?
4: It just seemed... Oh, like a trick question for some reason.
6: Oh, I see.
4: And I was like, I don't know.
6: Darth Vader.
4: I
15: Luke,
4: don't know.
15: I
4: am your father.
6: Yeah. You are not the father. It'd be great if he.
14: Yeah, the whip's there, right?
6: Maury. Luke, you are not the father. Yeah.
14: He hands the envelope.
6: Yeah. Luke. It'd be even better if he gave like a full breakdown, like, Luke, I was looking into your mother's eyes one night. I said, you know, you look awfully Irish.
14: I'm 99%. 99.9%. I am your father.
6: You know, Luke, your mother and I were having some wine one night. She's like, take off that silly helmet. And I said, oh. And that's how you came to be. We never think about that part.
14: She Wait. Loved me for me.
6: Yeah.
14: Okay?
6: Oh, all right. Well, you know what, Adina? It's kind of same old song, same old day of the week.
4: Oh, dang.
6: Congratulations, April. You won, Adina.
4: Good
6: you got
4: job.
6: Three right. 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
13: Yay!
6: James Earl Jones voiced Darth Vader. He also did Mufasa.
14: Yep.
6: And
14: okay.
6: He's the guy that went, this is CNN.
4: Oh, that guy.
6: Yeah, that guy. So, why? You thought it was Darth Vader the whole time? Like, why does CNN have Darth Vader?
14: Not Arby's.
6: He doesn't do Arby's.
14: Yeah, not Arby's.
6: No. All right. That wraps it up. Thanks for playing.
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12: 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Today there are some hard questions. I'm not going to lie, there are some tough questions.
15: Okay.
12: So you might want to just say pass. All right, so good luck to you. Who are we playing against today, D-Rock?
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0: Monica.
1: Welcome to the show, Monica. Are you ready to play Beat the Bosnian?
2: Yes.
1: All right. So, Adina, you're going to have to leave the room.
3: All right. Good luck.
1: There she goes. You've got 30 seconds on the clock. Remember to say pass if you get stumped on one, okay?
2: Okay.
1: Now, there's a little bit of a delay, so I'm going to start the timer right after the first question. Here we go. Say pass if you get stumped. On your marks, get set, go. What is the name of someone who fixes shoes?
2: Pass.
1: Name something with nutmeg in it.
2: Oh, my gosh. What's it called? Pass.
1: What animal does a farrier work with?
2: A bird?
1: Name a famous sports trophy.
2: The Heisman Trophy.
1: What city has the giant arch?
2: St. Louis,
1: there
2: Missouri.
1: You go. I'll give you two right there. You got two out of five. You definitely, definitely want to yell pass the second you don't know the answer, because there may be other really easy questions, and that will help you get to those ones sooner. What is the name of someone who fixes shoes? That's a cobbler. Name something with nutmeg in it. Pie, cider, pumpkin spice latte, all... you could even add it to most, I mean, you could put it in stuffing too. Probably stuffing has some in it, but what animal does a farrier work with? Equine animals, horses, donkeys, zebras, they help horseshoe horses. A farrier would be someone who does the horseshoes. And a famous sports trophy, you got that right. Heisman Trophy, that's great. What city has the giant arch? St. Louis. So you got two out of five, and that's not bad. Let's bring Adina back in. That'll give her a false confidence. I'll tell you that right now, Monica. So,
2: okay.
1: Out of five, she was able to get two right. Two out of five.
3: I think I'll win today.
1: All right. 30 seconds on the clock. Now, she may be a Rhodes Scholar. You don't know. And you're just like way overstating.
3: Oh.
1: You don't know that? These questions are hard.
3: Okay.
1: All right. Good luck to you. Listen in, Monica. 30 seconds on the clock. Say pass if you get stumped. On your marks, get set, go. Name someone who fixes shoes. What is the name?
3: A shoe repairman.
1: Name something with nutmeg in it.
3: Apple pie?
1: What animal does a farrier work with?
3: Pass.
1: Name a famous sports trophy.
3: The Stanley Cup.
1: What city has the giant arch?
3: St. Louis.
1: Name a science fiction movie.
3: Pass.
1: Name someone Tom Cruise has dated.
3: Katie Holmes.
1: What company makes Mars candy bars?
3: Mars. Wait.
1: Time's
3: what
1: up.
3: What company makes Mars candy bars?
1: Mm-hmm.
3: Mars.
4: Did you hear it deflate like a balloon?
3: I know I nailed some of them.
1: Shoe repairman is wrong. Cobbler.
4: Yeah. Cobbler.
3: Oh.
1: Seems a cobbler. Pumpkin spice latte.
3: Okay, yeah.
4: Nutmeg.
1: Yep, nutmeg. Cider, pie.
3: Apple pie?
1: Pumpkin pie.
3: Not
1: I don't think you put
3: pie.
1: Nutmeg in apple pie.
4: No.
3: Yeah.
4: Nope.
1: Unless you wanted it to taste like...
4: Why is it spicy?
1: Yes. Farrier works with horses, donkeys, animals with hooves. That's what a farrier
4: does.
1: Hey,
4: that's so funny. I was going to say a ferret. I don't know. Farrier.
1: Yeah. Name a famous sports trophy. You said Stanley Cup.
3: Okay.
1: That got you one. St. Louis Arch got you one. Science fiction movie. Not even Star Wars.
3: Oh, yeah.
1: None.
3: I just couldn't even think.
1: That's the best way to do it.
4: Yeah.
1: And then someone Tom Cruise has dated. Now, he married Katie Holmes.
4: Right.
1: But did he date her? I guess he did before they got married.
3: Yeah.
4: I don't know.
3: They had to date before they got married.
4: I suppose.
3: Yeah, they actually did it for like a couple of years. And then they got married.
1: Are you sure?
4: She's making this up as we go.
1: Please. All right. That's a technicality, but I'll give it to you.
4: Yeah.
1: But I'm still going to give the prize to Monica.
3: Do you want to do a tiebreaker?
1: Oh, you want to do a tiebreaker?
3: Yeah. Just to be fair and clear.
1: All right. Yell out your name the second you know the answer. Now, she has a 1 second delay on her phone, so.
3: Okay, I can do
1: all right, so
3: 1 second.
1: Just say 1001 in your head and then yell out your name if you know the answer. Here's your question. Haribo is famous for making what?
3: Oh, Adina.
2: Monica.
1: What do you say, Monica?
3: I forgot to wait.
2: Is it La Boo Boo?
1: No.
3: Oh. Girl, what? No. Monica.
2: Haribo.
3: No.
1: Haribo Boo Boo.
4: And you're going to die laughing because the commercials have these grown people with kid voices, and they talk about their favorite candy, the gummy bear.
3: Yeah, I was going to say gummy bear or the bottle, Coke bottle.
1: You know, one thing is nice about Beat the Boss in today, now that we're at the end of it, I'm glad. And that never changes.
0: Beat the Boss in. Beat the Boss in.
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13: On line 7, we have Marissa.
10: Marissa, welcome to Beat the Bosnian. How are you feeling today?
14: Ooh, I'm feeling great. Hey, Morin, I'm ready to play.
10: All right, let's do this. Adina's going to leave the room. We're going to give you 30 seconds to answer questions. We've got 10 of them. You can say pass to any of them if you feel stumped, okay? And what we'll do is we'll tell you your scores at the end. Then we'll bring Adina back in, and we'll ask her the same questions and compare her scores. So good luck to you.
14: Thank you.
11: Good luck, Marissa.
10: And there goes Adina. All right. Now, there's a little bit of a delay, so I'm going to start the timer for you right after the first question to accommodate for that delay. Good luck to you. 30 seconds on the clock. Here we go. On your marks, get set, go. Name a cartoon with cats.
14: Garfield.
10: What is located at 1600 Pennsylvania Avenue?
14: The White House.
10: Which number is higher, 10 degrees Fahrenheit or Celsius?
14: Celsius.
10: Name a country that is known for its fjords.
14: Or it's what?
10: Fjords.
14: Pass.
10: Name a national grocery chain.
14: Save Mart.
10: All right, there you go.
14: I still don't know what that word is that you said at the end of that question.
10: Fjords. I'll give you the answer. It's Norway. So they are narrow channels of water that have high cliffs on either. Cliffs wouldn't be the word, but mountains on either side. So they're glacier. They're made by glaciers. And so in Norway, you can tour
14: the fjords.
10: Okay, well,
14: now I feel dumb.
10: Well, don't feel dumb, because you may. A lot of people may not know that. Or maybe everybody does, but we'll never know. I'll never make you feel dumb for that, okay? So which number is higher, 10 degrees Celsius, you said?
14: Yes.
10: All right. That's actually not true. Fahrenheit is higher, because for Celsius, you double it and add 30 to get to Fahrenheit. 0 degrees Ooh. Celsius is freezing. So 32 degrees is freezing for Fahrenheit. So you missed that one. Fjord, you missed. What'd you say for grocery chain again? Save Mart?
14: Save Mart.
10: All right. I'll give you that one. And then the White House is at 1600 Pennsylvania Avenue, and a cartoon with cats is Garfield. So very good. So we'll bring Adina back
14: All right.
10: in. All right, here she comes. All right, Adina, here we go.
11: Okay, what's her score?
10: Her score was 3.
11: Oh. Sorry. Sorry, Marissa.
4: Dang.
11: It's not a shade. It's not. It's just I'm excited for me.
10: Okay, well, we'll find out. 30 seconds on the clock. Say pass if you get stumped. On your marks.
11: Okay.
10: Get set. Go. Name a cartoon with cats.
11: Oh, snap. Pass.
10: What is located at 1600 Pennsylvania Avenue?
11: The White House.
10: Which number is higher, 10 degrees Fahrenheit or 10 degrees Celsius?
11: 10 degrees Celsius.
10: Name a country known for its fjords.
11: Sweden.
10: Name a national grocery chain.
11: Walmart.
10: What state did the attack on Pearl Harbor take place?
11: Pass.
10: All right. See? All right. Well, you got 1600 Pennsylvania Avenue, okay. The White House. 10 degrees Fahrenheit is actually higher.
4: Yes.
10: National grocery chain. You said Walmart. That's
11: okay.
10: True. And what state did the attack on Pearl Harbor take place?
11: I don't know.
10: Do you know the answer to that one?
14: Hawaii.
10: Yeah.
11: Okay.
10: Pearl Harbor is in Hawaii. The Japanese flew across the Pacific and attacked it there. So you can still go to the Pearl Harbor Memorial and see which ship
4: it's
10: is
4: really cool.
10: There.
4: Oh, my gosh. What is it?
10: I know.
4: I can't remember.
10: It escapes me right now, but I know it off the tip of my
4: tongue. And I've toured it before. It's gorgeous. It's a
10: really spectacular monument.
4: Yeah.
10: Yeah, you stand over looking down into the water.
4: Is it
10: the
4: Arizona?
10: Is still
4: Might be the Arizona. That's SS Arizona. Something.
10: So there you go.
4: Yeah.
11: So wait, how many did I get?
10: 2.
11: Are you sure? There were no other ones? I didn't...
10: Cartoon with cats.
11: Didn't
10: did not get. White House you got. Grocery chain you got. And that's all you got.
11: Really? Oh,
10: 2.
11: Man.
10: You couldn't even add past 2? What other one did you think you got?
11: I don't know. I thought there were so much more in my
10: you
11: head.
10: You just tried to answer a lot. You just didn't get them right.
11: Oh, dang.
10: Yeah. Garfield would have been a good cartoon.
11: Garfield.
10: On a cat. Yeah.
11: Oh.
10: I know, right? That's a kind of a simple one.
11: I need a redo.
10: Right there.
4: Or Tom and Jerry. Or yeah.
10: Tom and Jerry.
11: Oh,
10: there's another
11: God.
10: Good one.
11: Okay. All right. Enough. Okay.
10: Do we have any others you can think of? Felix the Cat.
14: Aristocat.
10: Old school one. Oh, yes. Aristocat.
11: Oh, yes.
10: All right.
11: My favorite.
10: Let's keep it going. Do you have a favorite?
14: Animaniacs.
10: All right. Animaniacs. That's another good one.
11: All
10: keep
11: right.
10: them coming.
11: Yeah.
10: Marissa, way to rub it in. And congratulations. You won.
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9: In January, we are doing Junior January. And so junior listeners are going to get to play our games. We've never done this. And so if you're between the ages of 6 and 14, we've wanted you to call and play. Today, we're being joined by Juliana, who's going to play our game. Welcome, Juliana. How are you?
12: I'm good.
9: Yeah, are you sure? You sound bored already. Are you there?
12: Yeah.
9: All right. So are you nervous? Don't be nervous.
12: No, yeah, I am.
9: Oh, don't be nervous. Listen, I'm your big brother, and I'm going to take care of you. We're going to do a good job today, okay?
12: Okay.
9: Now, how old are you?
12: 14.
9: All right, 14. Ready to go. So do you know how this game works? Adina is going to leave the room, and we're going to ask you questions, but you only have 30 seconds to answer. And we're going to bring her back in. We're going to ask her the same questions, and then we'll compare scores. And she's done this for a long time, so she's kind of an expert.
12: Okay.
9: All right. So good luck to you, Adina. We'll see you.
13: All right. Good luck.
9: Some of these are hard. Some are easy, okay?
12: Okay.
9: And I'm going to tell you something. Say pass if you get stumped, because that 30 seconds goes really fast. So if you got a question and you don't know the answer, say pass, okay? I'm rooting for you. I want you to win. Adina can try again next week, but I know you won't be here. So let's get a win for you, okay?
12: Okay.
9: All right. Speak up loud and speak quickly. Here we go. 30 seconds on the clock. On your marks. Get set. Go. What is the name of Mario's brother in Mario Brothers?
12: Luigi.
9: Which of these is the biggest? A city, a state, or a county?
12: State.
9: What does a stethoscope do?
12: Zoom in.
9: What singer has the last name Cat?
12: Oh, I don't know that one. Surprise.
9: What country is Mount Everest located in?
12: What?
9: What country is Mount Everest located in?
12: Pass.
9: All right. I'll give you one more. What game has Victory Royale as the winning message?
12: Fortnite.
9: There you go. You got it right. So you got Luigi. You got State. What'd you say for stethoscope? What does a stethoscope do?
12: To zoom in.
9: Say it again.
12: Zoom out or zoom in.
9: Oh, okay. No, not necessarily. It listens to your heart. What singer has the last name Cat? Doja Cat. All right. What country is Mount Everest located in? You could say China or Nepal. That's kind of a hard one, but I thought you might get China. And then Victory Royale is right. You got that one right. Fortnite is the answer to that. So you, out of six, you got three. Let's bring Adina back in. How do you feel about it?
12: Good.
9: All right, good. Juliana, hold on.
13: What am I up against here?
9: All right, Juliana got three out of six.
13: I mean, that's kind of how I do. So. I may have found my match.
14: Okay. Twinsies.
9: Juliana, don't be psyched by that. Don't you worry about that, okay?
13: What's poppin', twin?
9: slow down. Well, you haven't heard the questions yet, right?
13: I know, okay.
9: All right, here we go. 30 seconds on the clock. Listen in, Juliana. Say pass if you get stumped. On your marks, get set, go. What is the name of Mario's brother?
13: Luigi.
9: Which of these is the biggest, a city, a state, or a county?
13: A state?
9: What does a stethoscope specifically do?
13: Listens to your heart.
9: What singer has the last name Cat?
13: Pass.
9: What country is Mount Everest located in?
13: Nepal. No. Yes. Nepal.
9: What game has Victory Royale as the winning message?
13: Oh, I don't know that one either. Oh, is it that king guy? He's always pushing rocks or something? King? Kingdom guy.
14: Kingdom guy?
9: It's not kingdom guy.
13: Oh.
9: What is Fortnite?
13: Oh.
9: So no.
13: You kept saying like, yeah, king what?
9: No, I'm just looking at you going, okay, give me the answer.
13: I'm not a yes. Like,
9: please just give me the answer. Because sitting guessing isn't fair. I don't know.
14: That one dude.
9: Let me see. The guy.
14: The dude. Yeah.
9: Time's up.
14: He's got legs and arms. The guy with the eyes, you know.
9: Oh. That is such a ridiculous answer. I should just give Juliana the... Because you got four.
13: Oh, really?
9: You got lucky on Nepal.
13: Oh, man.
9: Yeah.
13: We interviewed someone who, like, climbed Mount Everest, and that's the only reason I remember it from the interview in Nepal.
9: What singer has the last name Cat?
13: I don't know.
9: Doja Cat.
13: Oh. Yeah. Well, that she was not in my mind.
9: I know. No. A stethoscope does listen to your heart.
13: Okay.
9: State, you got right, but you guessed it. And
14: yeah. Took a little too long, too, by
9: right.
14: the way.
13: Yeah. Well, because I'm like, some cities are sometimes bigger than maybe a state.
14: Really?
13: I don't know. Somewhere in the world. Or
14: there's
13: maybe a county is bigger
14: a county
13: than some state.
14: County bigger than Texas. That's what you're telling me right
13: but
14: now.
13: But like Rhode Island. Maybe there's a county bigger than Rhode Island.
12: North of it.
9: What's that, Juliana?
12: Oh, nothing.
9: Yeah, no, neither did we.
14: Yeah, she's like, they're just arguing amongst each other.
9: You know what?
14: Yeah.
9: I'm not going to let... you know what, Juliana? You're fine. We're going to hook you up. King guy, such a ridiculous answer. All right, fair enough. Thanks for playing, Juliana. You win. And thank you for playing our game, Beat the Bozzy. Good job, Juliana. Beat the Bozzy.
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9: All right, let's play a game. Every Wednesday, you take Adina on in basic trivia. You today. I'll tell you some. A couple of these questions you've had before.
12: Oh.
9: So you should know them, but maybe you will, maybe you won't. Hey, Jennifer.
13: Hey, Warren. Good morning.
9: How are you today?
13: Good. How are you?
9: Good. So we're excited to have you on. We're going to have Adina leave the room in a second. We're going to give you 30 seconds to answer as many questions as you can. We'll bring her back in, ask her the same questions, and then compare scores. You're about 50-50.
13: Okay.
12: I am.
9: You're actually about, you lost 2 weeks in a row, so you're actually down a little bit.
12: Okay.
9: Like 48-52. Okay. So you got to get a win back to get to 50-50 status.
12: I'm going
9: to
12: try.
14: All right. You got to average back.
9: Jen, yeah. Jen, what kind of trivia player are you? Let's gauge your level of intelligence real quick.
13: I've actually never played, so this can be my first time.
12: Oh.
9: So you and Adina, about 50-50.
12: Okay.
9: Yeah. Yeah. Yeah, she's played every week for years and years. Some of these questions might throw you off, so.
12: All right, let's do it. I'm ready. Okay. Good All luck.
9: Right. Say good luck. There she goes. Head out of the studio.
13: Am I allowed to say pass?
9: Of course, yes. Easy peasy, you can't say pass. We do that on a Thursday. But Wednesdays, oh, yeah, you can say pass. Trust me, it's part of Adina's strategy.
13: Okay.
9: Yeah. All right, here we go. 30 seconds on the clock. Remember to say pass if you get stumped. On your marks, get set, go. Name a city in Switzerland.
13: Pass.
9: True or false, it's winter time in Brazil.
13: False.
9: Name a human bone.
13: A femur.
9: Flathead and Phillips are types of what?
13: Screwdrivers.
9: Name a brand of bicycle.
13: E-bike.
9: What bird cannot fly?
13: A penguin.
9: All right, you got three today. City in Switzerland. Now, you would think they would just roll right off your tongue. And when I was looking them up, I'm like, man, there aren't that many famous ones that I think of. Zurich, Geneva, Bern, Lausanne, all cities in Switzerland. I wouldn't think of a lot of those other than Zurich, right? Yeah. It is wintertime in Brazil right now. May to September is their winter months. Isn't that weird? Their Christmas time is when it's warm and hot down on the beaches. But okay.
13: Yeah. My friend's Brazilian.
9: Oh, no. Well, I hope he's not listening. We'll find out. Name a human bone. You said? Do you remember what human bone you said? Yeah.
13: Oh, I said femur.
9: Femur. That is a human bone, so congratulations. Flathead and Phillips are types of screwdrivers. A brand of bicycle, Schwinn, Trek, we would accepted those. Huffy, there's a bunch of them. What e-bike is a type of bicycle, but not a brand. What bird cannot fly is a penguin. You're correct. A penguin cannot fly. So we'll bring Adina back in. She probably thinks a penguin can fly if you throw it from high enough. We'll find out what she thinks here. Hold on real quick. All right, Adina. Out of six, she got three.
14: Three.
9: Yeah.
14: Okay.
9: All right, we'll see how you do.
14: All right.
9: All right, listen in, Jennifer. 30 seconds on the clock. Say pass if you get stumped. On your marks, get set, go. Name a city in Switzerland.
14: Zurich.
9: True or false, it's wintertime in Brazil.
14: True.
9: Name a human bone.
14: Your femur.
9: Flathead and Phillips are types of what?
14: Tool belts. Tools. They're types of tools.
9: Name a brand of bicycle.
14: Mountain range.
9: What bird cannot fly? Oh, time's up.
14: What are these questions today?
9: What bird cannot fly?
14: No bird. Because all birds can fly.
9: No, they can't.
14: Oh.
9: Penguin. You were just at SeaWorld not long ago. Penguin cannot fly.
14: Oh, man.
9: What's that, D-Rock?
15: Oh, my gosh, dude.
9: Yeah.
15: Really?
14: I feel like I didn't know one of these questions. I guessed on all of them. So I got anything right, that's a miracle.
9: Well, you said Zurich. That's not correct. But Zurich is
14: the
9: city in Switzerland.
14: Okay, that's what I was thinking about.
9: It's not Zurich. It's
14: just
9: Zurich.
14: A different, pronunciation.
9: It's really not. Because I've never heard it called Zurich. Today, the accords were signed in Zurich. No. True or false, it's wintertime in Brazil.
14: True,
9: that's right.
14: Oh,
9: you got that right. A femur is a bone in human. Flathead and Phillips are types of what?
14: I know it's in the toolbox.
9: Yeah, I need more specificity. Screwdrivers.
15: Yes.
14: Oh.
9: Phillips screwdriver, flathead screwdriver.
15: Flathead, yeah.
9: Name a brand of bicycle.
14: I don't know what.
15: It's like mountain range.
9: Schwinn, Trek.
15: Huffy.
14: Nope,
9: okay.
14: Wouldn't have known.
9: All right, fair enough. I said some might. And a bird that cannot fly is a penguin.
14: A penguin. Yeah. Oh, okay. Well, how many did I get?
9: Two.
14: Oh, hey, you know what? That's better than zero than I thought.
9: You're going to rename this game Better Than Zero. Jennifer, I'd like to say congratulations, but I don't know if you're taking away a particular amount of pride from winning today.
13: Oh, it was fun.
9: She's like, I won? Sure. Okay. You did. You got three. Adina got two and barely. But you know what? The ones you knew, you knew.
14: Yeah.
9: So
15: sure you did.
14: Don't ask me the same question twice. I won't know it the second time.
9: Right. I asked you the penguin one before. That's the one that's a repeat.
14: See? I don't know it.
9: Oh, my gosh.
14: Oh, if you ask me next week, I still probably won't know.
9: Yeah, all birds can fly. Otherwise, it wouldn't be a bird.
14: Exactly.
9: Right.
14: It doesn't make sense.
9: Yeah. Ever see an ostrich up in its nest?
15: Right.
9: Right.
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11: Today, we play a game where you take on Adina in basic trivia. How are you today? Sorry, Amanda, I didn't pick up the phone line, so it makes it hard for you to answer. Why can't I hear her? I'm like, oh, you got to pick up the phone
14: line. Hey, Martin.
11: Hey.
14: Good morning.
11: Good morning. I've got some really fun questions. You're going to love these. Adina will, too. And it's really, this is a really fun Beat the Bosnian. So, you know what? If you're paying attention today, your chances are really good. I'll say that.
14: Okay.
11: If you're paying close attention, your chances are really good to win. Are you paying close attention, Amanda?
14: I think so. I want to say yes.
11: All right. We're about to find out. Adina's going to leave the room.
1: Good luck.
11: There she goes.
14: Thank you. You and too.
11: So she'll be out of the room. I'm going to ask you 10 questions. You'll have 30 seconds to answer as many as possible. And remember, if you don't know the answer, say pass if you get stumped, because that's always a good strategy. It helps. Okay?
14: Okay, perfect.
11: All right, there's a little bit of a delay on the phone, so I'm going to start the timer after our first question. Good luck to you. On your marks, get set, go. What country is known for its rum?
14: Russia.
11: What Friday night ABC news show is hosted by Elizabeth Vargas?
14: Pass.
11: Name an ingredient of a lasagna.
14: Ricotta cheese.
11: Complete the phrase. Hindsight is always...
14: Pass.
11: Name a Michael Jackson song.
14: Beat It.
11: What year was Joe Biden elected president?
14: Pass.
11: All right. Time's up. You got two today.
14: Ooh.
11: Now, listen. I'm going to let everybody in on a little inside joke today, okay? You ready to have some fun with me? Now, I can tell you now, Amanda, that you're done. What country's known for its rum? It's Puerto Rico. Vodka is the Russian drink you were thinking of.
14: Vodka.
11: Yes. What Friday night ABC
14: right.
11: news show is hosted by Elizabeth Vargas? It's called 2020, and it's been on for years. Barbara Walters used to host it a long time ago. An ingredient of lasagna, you got that right. Complete the phrase. Hindsight is always 2020. Can you name a Michael Jackson song? You said Beat It. Beat It is correct. What year was Joe Biden elected president? He was elected president 2020. The next question on my list is, what number is considered perfect vision? Do you know?
14: 2020.
11: Very good. So if you're paying attention today, many of the questions, in fact, four of the 10 are answered 2020. And we'll see.
14: 2020, yeah.
11: We'll see if Adina catches on. So hold on. We'll have her come back in. So you got two. Two out of five. So it's okay, score. We'll see how she got two out of five.
0: Okay.
11: All right.
0: Well,
11: so
0: that makes me a little nervous.
11: Listen in, Amanda. If you're paying attention, you can win today, Adina. Good luck to you. Okay. 30 seconds on the clock. Say pass if you get stumped. On your marks, get set, go. What country is known for its rum?
0: Pass.
11: And what Friday night ABC news show is hosted by Elizabeth Vargas?
0: Pass.
11: Name an ingredient of lasagna.
0: Noodles.
11: Complete the phrase. Hindsight is always...
0: 2020.
11: Name a Michael Jackson song.
0: Beat It.
11: What year was Joe Biden elected president?
0: 2018.
11: What number is considered perfect vision?
0: 2020.
11: All right, you got it after the buzzer, unfortunately.
0: Oh, come on.
11: So what country is known for its rum?
0: I have no idea.
11: Puerto Rico.
0: Oh.
11: Puerto Rican rum is considered the best, right, D-Rock?
1: Yep, Bacardi.
11: Yep. What Friday night ABC news show is hosted by Elizabeth Vargas? Do you have any guess?
0: I don't even know who Elizabeth Vargas is.
11: Okay, Barbara Walters used to host this show back in the day. Do you have any guess?
0: Dateline.
11: 2020.
0: Oh.
11: Yes. Name an ingredient of lasagna. You said noodles. Complete the phrase. Hindsight is always 2020. You got that right. Very good. Name a Michael Jackson song. Beat It. You got that right.
0: Okay.
11: Yeah. What year was Joe Biden elected president? Any guess?
0: I said 2018.

Yo, what up, Louis Loco, right here on Z90. Storytelling is another one of those skills people think they're good at. You know, everybody thinks they're good at storytelling until they meet somebody that can tell a 45-minute story with characters, plot twist, and surprise ending. And you're over here like, so anyway, we went to Target in Z90.

This skill, I feel like people think they're good at it until they actually meet somebody that can actually do it. Teaching, because if you understand something, that doesn't mean you can explain it. Some people just teach like, you just click that thing, then do the other thing. It's Z90.

¿Qué pasó, Louis Loco here on Z90, the home of Hey Morton and today's hit music all day? 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
9: In January, we are doing Junior January. And so junior listeners are going to get to play our games. We've never done this. And so if you're between the ages of 6 and 14, we've wanted you to call and play. Today, we're being joined by Juliana, who's going to play our game. Welcome, Juliana. How are you?
12: I'm good.
9: Yeah, are you sure? You sound bored already. Are you there?
12: Yeah.
9: All right. So are you nervous? Don't be nervous.
12: No, yeah, I am.
9: Oh, don't be nervous. Listen, I'm your big brother, and I'm going to take care of you. We're going to do a good job today, okay?
12: Okay.
9: Now, how old are you?
12: 14.
9: All right, 14. Ready to go. So do you know how this game works? Adina is going to leave the room, and we're going to ask you questions, but you only have 30 seconds to answer. And we're going to bring her back in. We're going to ask her the same questions, and then we'll compare scores. And she's done this for a long time, so she's kind of an expert.
12: Okay.
9: All right. So good luck to you, Adina. We'll see you.
13: All right. Good luck.
9: Some of these are hard. Some are easy, okay?
12: Okay.
9: And I'm going to tell you something. Say pass if you get stumped, because that 30 seconds goes really fast. So if you got a question and you don't know the answer, say pass, okay? I'm rooting for you. I want you to win. Adina can try again next week, but I know you won't be here. So let's get a win for you, okay?
12: Okay.
9: All right. Speak up loud and speak quickly. Here we go. 30 seconds on the clock. On your marks. Get set. Go. What is the name of Mario's brother in Mario Brothers?
12: Luigi.
9: Which of these is the biggest? A city, a state, or a county?
12: State.
9: What does a stethoscope do?
12: Zoom in.
9: What singer has the last name Cat?
12: Oh, I don't know that one. Pass.
9: What country is Mount Everest located in?
12: What?
9: What country is Mount Everest located in?
12: Pass.
9: All right, I'll give you one more. What game has Victory Royale as the winning message?
12: Fortnite.
9: There you go, you got it right. So you got Luigi, you got State. What'd you say for stethoscope? What does a stethoscope do?
12: To zoom in.
9: Say it again?
12: Zoom out or zoom in.
9: Oh, okay. No, not necessarily. It listens to your heart. What singer has the last name Cat? Doja Cat.
12: Oh.
9: All right. What country is Mount Everest located in? You could say China or Nepal. That's kind of a hard one, but I thought you might get China. And then Victory Royale is right. You got that one right. Fortnite is the answer to that. So, you, out of six, you got three. Let's bring Adina back in. How do you feel about it?
12: Good.
9: All right, good. Juliana, hold on.
13: What am I up against here?
9: All right, Juliana got three out of six.
13: I mean, that's kind of how I do. So. I may have found my match.
14: Okay. Twinsies.
9: Juliana, don't be psyched by that. Don't you worry about that, okay?
13: What's poppin', twin?
9: Slow down. Well, you haven't heard the questions yet, right?
13: I know, okay.
9: All right, here we go. 30 seconds on the clock. Listen in, Juliana. Say pass if you get stumped. On your marks, get set, go. What is the name of Mario's brother?
13: Luigi.
9: Which of these is the biggest, a city, a state, or a county?
13: A state?
9: What does a stethoscope specifically do?
13: Listens to your heart.
9: What singer has the last name Cat?
13: Pass.
9: What country is Mount Everest located in?
13: Nepal. No. Yes. Nepal.
9: What game has Victory Royale as the winning message?
13: Oh, I don't know what that one is. Oh, is it that king guy? He's always pushing rocks or something? King? Kingdom Guy.
14: Kingdom Guy.
9: It's not Kingdom Guy.
13: Oh. What
9: is Fortnite?
13: Oh.
9: So no.
13: You kept saying like, yeah, King what?
9: No, I'm just looking at you going, okay, give me the
13: I'm not a yes. Like,
9: please just give me the answer. Cause sitting guessing isn't fair. I don't know.
14: That one dude.
9: Let me see the guy
14: the dude. Yeah.
9: Time's up.
14: He's got legs and arms. The guy with the eyes, you know.
9: Oh, that is such a ridiculous answer. I should just give Juliana the... Because you got four.
13: Oh, really?
9: You got lucky on Nepal.
13: Oh, man.
9: Yeah.
13: We interviewed someone who, like, climbed Mount Everest, and that's the only reason I remember it from the interview in Nepal.
9: What singer has the last name Cat?
13: I don't know.
9: Doja Cat.
13: Oh. Yeah. That, she was not in my...
9: I know. No. A stethoscope does listen to your heart. State, you got right, but you guessed it.
13: And
14: took
13: Luigi.
14: A little too long, too, by
9: right.
14: the way.
13: Yeah. Well, because I'm like, some cities are sometimes bigger than maybe a state.
14: Really?
13: I don't know. Somewhere in the world. Or there's maybe a county is bigger
14: a county
13: than some state.
14: Bigger than Texas. That's what you're telling me right
13: but
14: now.
13: But like Rhode Island. Maybe there's a county bigger than Rhode Island.
9: What's that, Juliana?
12: Oh, nothing.
9: Yeah, no, neither did we.
14: Yeah, she's like, oh, they're just arguing amongst each other.
9: You know what? Yeah. I'm not going to let... you know what, Juliana? You're fine. We're going to hook you up. King guy, such a ridiculous answer. All right, fair enough. Thanks for playing, Juliana. You win. And thank you for playing our game, Beat the Bozzy. Good job, Juliana.
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10: We play a game on Wednesdays where all you have to do is beat Adina at basic trivia. It's called... Daniel is ready to play today. Let's bring him in. Daniel, welcome to Beat the Bosnian. How are you?
14: I'm doing great. Hey, Morton.
10: Hey, Morton. We've got 30 seconds on the clock, and Adina's going to leave the room. I've got 10 questions to ask you. You can either answer or say pass if you get stumped. The clock is going, so I always say pass. Okay. If it's even 1 second you don't know the answer, just say pass and move on. Get to the easy ones first.
15: There you go.
10: Yeah, be very easy. In the meantime, let's say we get through all 10 questions and you've said pass a bunch, we'll go back to the ones we said pass on and start over if there's time left, okay? Then
14: we're gonna
10: bring Adina back in. We'll ask her the same questions and compare scores. Right? Everybody up to speed?
16: Yes.
10: All right. Very good. Everybody play along in your car right now, and let's see how well you do. Adina, so long.
16: All right. Good luck.
10: That was good luck to you, Daniel.
14: Thank you.
10: Maybe to me, because you know what? It's not easy being here sometimes. All right. Here we go. 30 seconds on the clock. Say pass if you get stumped. On your marks, get set, go. Name a city in Greece.
14: Paris.
10: What fish is orange inside?
14: A scallop.
10: Name a movie with Justin Timberlake in it.
14: Out of time. In
10: where,
14: time.
10: Where would you find a piston?
14: Car motor.
10: Name an NHL team.
14: The Ducks.
10: What state has Yellowstone National Park?
14: California.
10: All right. Time's up. Today you got three right. D-Rock, I need you to look something up real quick. In fact, I have to because Adina's in your room. I don't want Adina to see this. I'm looking up Justin Timberlake in time. Just to make sure we'll give you credit for that. Absolutely. So today, you name a city in Greece. You said Paris? No, that's France. Greece, Athens would be probably the number one, they would say. What fish is orange inside? Orange fish inside is kind of, it's more red. We're looking at salmon for that one. Name a movie with Justin Timberlake. You said In Time, correct. Engine has a piston. And an NHL team, you said the Ducks, absolutely. Anaheim Ducks. And Yellowstone National Park is in Idaho, Wyoming, and Montana. All parts of that park are in those states. California has Yellowstone. I'm sorry, Yosemite. And those two often get mixed up. So that's a common mistake. So out of six, you got three today. Not bad. Let's bring Adina in and see how she does. Hold on. Here she comes. We'll see how this goes. All right, Adina. Okay. Out of six, he got three right.
0: Oh, all right.
10: So we'll see how you do. Listen in, Daniel. Good luck to you, Adina. 30 seconds on the clock. Say pass if you get stumped. On your marks, get set, go. Name a city in Greece.
0: Athens.
10: What fish is orange inside?
0: Salmon?
10: Name a movie with Justin Timberlake.
0: Oh, The Social Network.

Loco on Z90. You know, there's something magical about a three-day weekend. You know, we spend 2 days recovering from the weekend. One day wondering why I didn't get anything done. It's Z90.

Yo, what up, Louie Loco, right here on Z90. You know why I love this Magic Key giveaway, the Disneyland Resort annual passes? Because we're not just giving you something that sits on a shelf. We're giving you experiences, memories, pictures, family days, date nights, and probably way too many churros. Wake up with Hey Morton for a chance to win. Yeah.

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13: On line 7, we have Marissa.
10: Marissa, welcome to Beat the Bosnian. How are you feeling today?
14: Ooh, I'm feeling great. Hey, Morin, I'm ready to play.
10: All right, let's do this. Adina's going to leave the room. We're going to give you 30 seconds to answer questions. We've got 10 of them. You can say pass to any of them if you feel stumped, okay? And what we'll do is we'll tell you your scores at the end. Then we'll bring Adina back in, and we'll ask her the same questions and compare her scores. So good luck to you.
14: Thank you.
15: Good luck, Marissa.
10: And there goes Adina. All right. Now, there's a little bit of a delay, so I'm going to start the timer for you right after the first question to accommodate for that delay. Good luck to you. 30 seconds on the clock. Here we go. On your marks, get set, go. Name a cartoon with cats.
14: Garfield.
10: What is located at 1600 Pennsylvania Avenue?
14: The White House.
10: Which number is higher, 10 degrees Fahrenheit or Celsius?
14: Celsius.
10: Name a country that is known for its fjords.
14: For its what?
10: Fjords.
14: Pass.
10: Name a national grocery chain.
14: Save Mart.
10: All right, there you go.
14: I still don't know what that word is that you said at the end of that question.
10: Fjords. I'll give you the answer. It's Norway. So they are narrow channels of water that have high cliffs on the cliffs wouldn't be the word, but mountains on either side. So they're glacier. They're made by glaciers. And so in Norway, you can tour
14: the
10: fjords.
14: Okay, well, now I feel dumb.
10: Well, don't feel dumb because a lot of people may not know that. Or maybe everybody does, but we'll never know. I'll never make you feel dumb for that, okay? So which number is higher, 10 degrees Celsius, you said?
14: Yes.
10: All right. That's actually not true. Fahrenheit is higher because for Celsius, you double it and add 30 to get to Fahrenheit. 0 degrees Celsius is freezing. So 32 degrees is freezing for Fahrenheit. So you missed that one. Fjord, you missed. What'd you say for grocery chain again? Save Mart?
14: Save Mart.
10: All right. I'll give you that one. And then the White House is at 1600 Pennsylvania Avenue, and a cartoon with cats is Garfield. So very good. So we'll bring Adina back
14: all right.
10: in. All right. Here she comes. All right, Adina, here we go.
15: Okay. What's her score?
10: Her score was 3.
15: Oh. Sorry. Sorry, Marissa.
4: Dang.
15: It's not a shade. It's not. It's just I'm excited for me.
10: Okay. Well, we'll find out. 30 seconds on the clock. Say pass if you get stumped. On your marks.
15: Okay.
10: Get set. Go. Name a cartoon with cats.
15: Oh, snap. Pass.
10: What is located at 1600 Pennsylvania Avenue?
15: The White House.
10: Which number is higher, 10 degrees Fahrenheit or 10 degrees Celsius?
15: 10 degrees Celsius.
10: Name a country known for its fjords.
15: Sweden.
10: Name a national grocery chain.
15: Walmart.
10: What state did the attack on Pearl Harbor take place?
15: Pass.
10: All right. See? All right. Well, you got 1600 Pennsylvania Avenue, okay. The White House. 10 degrees Fahrenheit is actually higher.
4: Yes.
10: National grocery chain. You said Walmart. That's
15: okay.
10: True. And what state did the attack on Pearl Harbor take place?
15: I don't know.
10: Do you know the answer to that one?
14: Hawaii.
4: Yeah.
15: Okay.
10: Pearl Harbor is in Hawaii. The Japanese flew across the Pacific and attacked it there. So you can still go to the Pearl Harbor Memorial and see which ship
4: it's
10: is
4: really cool.
10: There.
4: Oh, my gosh. What is it?
10: I know.
4: I can't remember.
10: It escapes me right now, but I know it off the tip of my
4: tongue. And I've toured it before. It's gorgeous. It's a
10: really spectacular monument.
4: Yeah.
10: Yeah. You stand over looking down into the water.
4: Is it
10: the
4: Arizona?
10: Still stuck.
4: Might be the Arizona. That's this Arizona. Something.
10: So there you go.
4: Yeah.
15: So wait, how many did I get?
10: 2.
15: Are you sure? There were no other ones? I didn't...
10: Cartoon with cats.
15: I didn't answer.
10: Did not get. White House you got. Grocery chain you got. And that's all you got.
15: Really? Oh,
10: 2.
15: Man.
10: You couldn't even add past 2. What other one did you think you got?
15: I thought there were so much more in my head.
10: You just tried to answer a lot. You just didn't get them right.
15: Oh, dang.
10: Yeah. Garfield would have been a good cartoon.
15: Garfield.
10: Cat. Yeah. I know, right? That's kind of a simple one.
15: I need a redo.
10: Right there.
4: Or Tom and Jerry.
10: Tom and Jerry.
15: Oh,
10: there's another good one.
15: Okay. All right. Enough. Okay.
10: Do we have any others you can think of? Felix the Cat.
14: Aristocats.
10: Old school one. Yes. Aristocats.
15: Oh, yes.
10: All right.
15: My favorite.
10: Let's keep it going. Do you have a favorite?
14: Animaniacs.
10: All right. Animaniacs. That's another good one.
15: All
10: keep
15: right.
10: them coming.
15: Yeah.
10: Marissa, way to rub it in. And congratulations. You won.
13: Justice. It's Hay Morton every morning.
16: And today's

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10: On Wednesdays, we play a game where you take Adina on in basic trivia. We call it... How well do you think you would do answering questions against Adina? Everybody play along. Today, there are some hard questions. I'm not going to lie, there are some tough questions.
11: Okay.
10: So you might want to just say pass. All right, so good luck to you. Who are we playing against today, D-Rock?
12: Today, we have Monica.
10: Welcome to the show, Monica.
13: Ready?
10: Are you ready to play Beat the Bosnian?
13: Yes.
10: All right. So, Adina, you're going to have to leave the room.
11: All right, good luck.
10: There she goes. You've got 30 seconds on the clock. Remember to say pass if you get stumped on one, okay?
13: Okay.
10: Now, there's a little bit of a delay, so I'm going to start the timer right after the first question. Here we go. Say pass if you get stumped. On your marks, get set, go. What is the name of someone who fixes shoes?
13: Pass.
10: Name something with nutmeg in it.
13: Oh, my gosh. What's it called? Pass.
10: What animal does a farrier work with?
13: A bird?
10: Name a famous sports trophy.
13: The Heisman Trophy.
10: What city has the giant arch?
13: St. Louis,
10: there
13: Missouri.
10: You go. I'll give you two right there. You got 2 out of 5. You definitely, definitely want to yell pass the second you don't know the answer, because there may be other really easy questions, and that will help you get to those ones sooner. What is the name of someone who fixes shoes? That's a cobbler. Name something with nutmeg in it. Pie, cider, pumpkin spice latte. You could even add it to most. I mean, you could put it in stuffing too. Probably stuffing has some in it. But what animal does a farrier work with? Equine animals: horses, donkeys, zebras. They help horseshoe horses. A farrier would be someone who does the horseshoes. And a famous sports trophy, you got that right. Heisman Trophy, that's great. What city has the giant arch? St. Louis. So you got 2 out of 5, and that's not bad. Let's bring Adina back in. That'll give her a false confidence. I'll tell you that right now, Monica. So out of 5, she was able to get 2 right. 2 out of 5.
0: I think I'll win today.
10: All right. 30 seconds on the clock. Now, she may be a Rhodes Scholar. You don't know. And you're just like way overstating.
0: Oh.
10: You don't know that? These questions are hard.
0: Okay.
10: All right. Good luck to you. Listen in, Monica. 30 seconds on the clock. Say pass if you get stumped. On your marks, get set, go. Name someone who fixes shoes. What is the name?
0: A shoe repairman.
10: Name something with nutmeg in it.
0: Apple pie?
10: What animal does a farrier work with?
0: Pass.
10: Name a famous sports trophy.
0: The Stanley Cup.
10: What city has the giant arch?
0: St. Louis.
10: Name a science fiction movie.
0: Pass.
10: Name someone Tom Cruise has dated.
0: Katie Holmes.
10: What company makes Mars candy bars?
0: Mars. Wait.
10: Time's
0: up. What company makes Mars candy bars?
10: Mm-hmm.
0: Mars.
11: Did you hear it deflate like a balloon?
0: I know I nailed some of them.
10: Shoe repairman is wrong. Cobbler.
11: Yeah. A cobbler.
0: Oh.
10: So it's a cobbler. Pumpkin spice latte.
0: Okay, yeah.
11: Nutmeg.
10: Yep, nutmeg. Cider,
0: nutmeg
10: pie.
0: Apple pie?
10: Pumpkin pie.
0: Not
10: I don't think you put
0: pie.
10: Nutmeg in apple pie.
11: No.
0: Yeah.
11: No.
10: Unless you want it to taste like...
11: Why is it spicy?
10: Yes. Farrier works with horses, donkeys, animals with hooves. That's what a farrier
11: does. Hey, that's
10: does.
11: So funny. I was going to say a ferret. I don't know. Farrier.
10: Yeah. Name a famous sports trophy. You said Stanley Cup.
0: Okay.
10: That got you one. St. Louis Arch got you one. Science fiction movie. Not even Star Wars.
0: Oh, yeah.
10: None.
0: I just couldn't even think.
10: That's the best way to do it.
11: Yeah.
10: And then someone Tom Cruise has dated. Now, he married Katie Holmes.
11: Right.
10: But did he date her? I guess he did before they got married.
0: Yeah.
11: I don't know.
0: They had to date before they got married.
11: I suppose.
0: Yeah, they actually did it for like a couple of years. And then they got married.
10: Are you sure?
11: She's making this up as we go.
10: Please. All right. That's a technicality, but I'll give it to you.
11: Yeah.
10: But I'm still going to give the prize to Monica.
0: Do you want to do a tiebreaker?
10: Oh, you want to do a tiebreaker?
0: Yeah. Just to be
10: fair
0: and clear.
10: All right. Yell out your name the second you know the answer. Now, she has a 1 second delay on her phone, so.
0: Okay, I can do
10: so
0: 1 second.
10: Just say 1001 in your head and then yell out your name if you know the answer. Here's your question. Haribo is famous for making what?
0: Oh, Adina.
13: Monica.
10: What do you say, Monica?
0: I forgot to wait.
13: Is it La Boo Boo?
10: No.
0: Girl, what? No. Monica.
13: Haribo.
0: No.
10: Haribo Boo.
11: And you're going to die laughing because the commercials have these grown people with kid voices and they talk about their favorite candy.
10: Uh-oh.
11: The gummy bear.
0: Yeah, I was going to say gummy bear or the bottle, Coke bottles. Gummy bear.
10: Gummy candy.
11: Yeah.
10: Haribo gummy candy. You know, one thing is nice about Beat the Bosnian today, now that we're at the end of it, I'm glad. And that never

Ritmo. Nui Loco right here on Z90. You know, I don't know how to feel about this new trend of not showering before dates. You know, she said she wanted to smell your natural scent, not smell your whole entire Labor Day weekend at Z90.

here on Z90. So there is a little bit of science and truth behind people of the opposite sex liking your natural smell. But somebody needs to tell these dudes that there's a difference between smelling like you and smelling like

Louis Loco here on Z90. You know, at the end of the day, if you're going on a date, please shower. I don't care what TikTok says. Your natural pheromones can survive a little soap. It's Z90.

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9: On Wednesdays, it's time to play a game. Let's do it. Could you beat the Bosnians? Sonia's on the phone, and she's going to see if she can beat the Bosnian today. How are you, Sonia?
14: Good morning. I'm good. How about you?
9: Hey, excited to have you on. Now, Adina has had a pretty good track record lately.
15: Mm-hmm.
9: It's been, I think, more than 50-50. I think you've been winning more than 50-50.
15: I think so, too.
9: Yes. So today might be the day that you beat Adina and put her back in the losers category.
16: Ooh.
9: We'll see what happens. We're going to give you 30 seconds to answer trivia questions while she's out of the room. When you're done, I'll give you the correct answers on the ones you got wrong, give you your score. We'll bring her back in, ask her the same questions, and compare scores. And that's where it gets interesting. So let's do it.
15: Good luck, Sonia.
14: Thank you.
9: Right, there she goes. Gently puts down the headphones and door shut. All right, 30 seconds on the clock. Now, Sonia, remember to say pass if you get stumped. There's no point spending time on questions that you don't know the answer. Just get to the ones you do, okay?
14: Okay.
9: All right, there's a little bit of a delay, so I'm going to start the timer right after the first question. Here we go. On your marks, get set, go. Who started Apple Computers with Steve Jobs?
14: Pass.
9: Name a candy bar without chocolate.
14: Payday.
9: What movie has the quote, "You're gonna need a bigger boat"?
14: Pass.
9: Besides a camel, what animal is known for its hump?
14: Toad.
9: Where would you order the tour of Italy?
14: Olive Garden.
9: Name a store that sells fishing gear.
14: REI.
9: Where is the car company Audi from?
14: New Zealand.
9: All right. Apple computers,
14: horrible.
9: You passed on that. No, actually, not as bad as you think. So out of seven, actually, you know, you answered a lot of questions. Usually we get to about five. So out of seven questions, you got one, two, three right. So the person that started Apple.
14: That's less than half.
9: It's not. You're right. This actually wasn't that good. I'm going to be honest. Now, hold on. Let's go over your correct answers, and you can feel good about that. The person who started Apple computers with Steve Jobs was Steve Wozniak. Candy bar without chocolate. Payday. You got that one right away. That's really good. Movie quote. You're going to need a bigger boat. Do you know what that is? Jaws.
14: No.
9: Jaws. He sees the shark for the first time. Now you know, right? What camel is? What animal is known for its hump besides a camel? Not a toad, but a humpback whale. Humpback whale's the answer.
14: Oh my gosh.
9: You got Tour of Italy right? Correct. You got REI right? They sell fishing gear. And the car company Audi is actually from Germany. So
14: Germany.
9: Yes. But if you want to buy an Audi in New Zealand, they probably sell them there too. It's just not from there. So we won't stop you. All right. So let's go over this again. You got Payday right. You got Tour of Italy right. And fishing gear. So three out of seven. Let's bring Adina in. The longer we take, by the way, the more nervous she gets. So.
14: Okay.
9: Yeah.
14: Yes.
9: All right, Adina.
15: Deer in the headlights right now.
9: Out of seven, she answered seven. She got three right.
16: Ooh, okay.
9: All right, 30 seconds on the clock. Listen in, Sonia. Let's see how Adina does. Say pass if you get stumped. On your marks, get set, go. Who started Apple computers with Steve Jobs?
16: Tim Cook.
9: Name a candy bar without chocolate.
16: Payday.
9: What movie has the quote, "You're gonna need a bigger boat"?
16: Jaws.
9: Besides a camel, what animal is known for its hump?
16: A rhino.
9: Where would you order the tour of Italy?
16: Olive Garden.
9: Name a store that sells fishing. All right.
16: Oh, ask me.
9: It's too late.
16: I feel confident. Come on.
9: Buzzer sounded. Sells fishing gear.
16: The Men's Sports Goodman Warehouse.
9: Sure, is, of course.
16: I don't know that one.
9: You know what would have been a good answer? Walmart.
16: Yeah. Oh, yeah.
9: There's one.
15: Cabela's, Gas,
16: Bass
15: that's Pro.
16: Right. Yeah.
9: Bass Pro Shops, Cabela's,
16: that's
9: Walmart,
16: the one I was thinking of.
9: Target.
16: Yeah, all of them.
9: Yeah, there you go. Why not just throw a store out there, right? And occasionally, probably, TJ Maxx, because they'll sell anything.
15: Occasionally.
16: Yeah.
15: You never know. You might see a fishing reel.
9: Wow, all right.
15: You might see a reel there.
9: Right?
15: Yeah.
9: So listen, it's 3-3.
16: Oh, really? I thought
9: yes.
16: I did so much better.
9: Steve Jobs started Apple Computers with Steve Wozniak.
16: Oh, yeah.
9: All right. Name a candy bar without chocolate. Payday, you got that. Jaws, you got that right. A camel, that besides a camel, humpback whale.
16: Oh.
15: It's got a hump.
9: For its humpback whale. and then Tour of Italy is Olive Garden. So you got Payday, okay. Jaws, and Olive Garden.
16: Okay.
9: It's
16: I'm
9: a tie
16: ready
9: game.
16: For a tie. Let's go.
9: All right. Are you both ready?
14: Yes. Ready.
9: All right. I'm going to ask a question. You have to yell out your name the second you think you know the answer. First person to yell out their name, I'll call on you. You have 5 seconds to answer. Get it right, you win. Get it wrong, your opponent wins. Here's your question. Name a movie with Shaquille O'Neal.
14: Oh, my God.
16: Yeah. Adina.
9: Adina.
16: Zap. I don't know.
15: What?
9: You're right. No,
16: oh,
9: it's not Zap.
16: What's
9: you're right to laugh.
15: Wrong sound effect.
9: Yeah.
16: I have no idea.
14: Like a genie movie?
9: A genie movie. Do you remember the genie movie? Kazam.
15: Kazam.
16: Oh, okay.
9: He was in Kazam.
16: Yes. That's close enough. No?
9: I think not. Steel. He was in a movie called Steel. He was in Scary Movie 4. He was in the Lego movie as a voice.
16: Oh.
9: And he's been in a ton of movies. Hubie Halloween. He was in that one.
15: Oh, wow.
9: Yeah, he's been quite a bit. So. Hey, you won. Don't listen, Sonia, don't question it. Quit while you're ahead.
15: You're good, yeah.
9: Yes. You won. Walk away. Nothing to see here. Brought to you by the Sports Goodman Something Common 7 Outlet. Thank you.
0: Tijuana, Baja California, Mexico.
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1: 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Listen, I want you to close your eyes and picture this. Walking into Disneyland, knowing you can come back again and again. 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
11: 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Every Wednesday, we play a game where you got to take Adina on in basic trivia. Yes! Keep it going for Adina! You're going to take Adina on in basic trivia. We've got some really fun questions today, so I think you're going to really have some fun doing this, Adina.
12: Okay.
11: Let's talk to Kennedy. Good morning, Kennedy.
13: Good morning.
11: That's a really cool name. Yeah, I bet you love having that name. It's just so, it's just hip.
13: Thank you. I do love it.
11: Yeah. Well, you know, we've got 30 seconds here. We're going to let you go ahead and answer as many questions as you can. You can say pass on any of them to get to the easy ones. And we'll go through all 10. If we have time left over and you've passed on some, we'll go back to the ones you passed on. So don't worry about that, okay? Adina wants to take you on. So, Adina, we're going to kick her out of the room. We'll bring her back and ask her the same questions.
12: All right. Good luck.
11: All right. See you, Adina. There she goes. Now, Kenny, it sounds like we have a little bit of a delay on the phone. So I'm going to start the timer after I ask the first question to kind of account for that delay, okay?
13: Okay.
11: All right. 30 seconds on the clock. Say pass if you get stumped. On your marks, get set, go. Name an NFL mascot that's not a bird.
13: 49ers.
11: Besides being a chef, what does Bobby Flay do?
13: He's a TV show host.
11: Name a movie star known for martial arts.
13: Jackie Chan.
11: What state has Crater Lake?
13: Pass.
11: Name a power tool.
13: A drill.
11: What president was from Illinois?
13: Pass.
11: Name a CEO of a tech company. Oh, buzzer sounded. Time's up.
13: Already.
11: All right. NFL mascot that's not a bird. 49ers, great. Bobby Flay is a TV star. That's right. Movie star known for martial arts. We'd say Steven Seagal, Chuck Norris, Bruce Lee, or Jackie Chan for sure. Crater Lake is in Oregon. And it's a giant crater that has a lake in the middle of it. Very unique. Oregon has Crater Lake. Power tool is a drill, yes. President from Illinois. Lincoln is the one that first comes to mind. Also Obama. Yeah. So I know he was in Chicago there. So there you go. So you got out of six, you got five right. Four right. You got four out of six. So let's bring Adina back in. One, two, three.
13: All right.
11: Yeah, four is pretty good. There she goes. Four out of six. She got right. Not bad.
0: Okay.
11: We'll see how you do. You never know what the question is going to be, right, Adina?
0: Right.
11: All right. I think you got a 50-50 shot on this. Kennedy, listen in. Let's see how Adina does. Out of six questions, she got four. Let's see how you do. On your marks, get set, go. Name an NFL mascot that's not a bird.
0: The Dolphins.
11: Besides being a chef, what does Bobby Flay do?
0: He writes books about cooking.
11: Name a movie star known for martial arts.
0: Pass. Jackie Chan.
11: What state has Crater Lake?
0: Pass.
11: Name a power tool.
0: A hammer. A drill.
11: What president was from Illinois?
0: Barack Obama.
11: Too late. You should have said it sooner.
0: I couldn't get the name out.
11: You got four today.
0: Oh, my God.
11: You barely got the
0: really
11: Bobby Flay thing, too.
0: Stressful.
11: He's a TV star.
0: Oh, yeah.
11: I don't know. Might know him from that.
0: They were, like, easy, but the answers, I don't know. Maybe it was, like, too easy, and I was trying to overthink every single one.
5: Well, I like the strategy. You just threw words out.
11: It worked. You're like, hammer, that's not a power tool. Crater Lake is in Oregon.
0: Oh, okay.
11: That's a repeat.
0: Oh, really?
11: Yes.
0: I don't even remember that.
5: She's like, sure
0: that
5: it was.
0: That was news to me.
11: Yes. Wait till next week when you can watch Adina do Beat the Boss and her eyes roll back in her head. It's like watching an exorcism live. She floats. She's like, I have nothing else. Well, you know what? It's a tie game, so we have to break the tie. Are you guys both ready?
0: Ready.
11: Here's what we're going to do. I'm going to ask a question. You have to yell out your name the second you know the answer. Now, there's a little bit of a delay on the phone, Adina, so you have to count 1,001, 1,002 before you can yell out your name.
0: Okay, all
11: right?
0: Fair.
11: That's how we're going to work it. Here we go. Here's your question. Name a store that sells fishing gear.
13: Kennedy.
11: What?
13: Dick's.
11: Kennedy, you have to yell out your name. Adina, are you just giving it to her?
0: Oh, Adina!
11: Yes, you have to yell out your name, not the answer.
0: I forgot!
11: What was the first thing you said, by the way, Kennedy?
5: She said Kennedy.
11: Oh, she did? Okay.
13: And what was Kennedy.
11: And what was your answer? I'm sorry.
13: My answer was Dix.
11: Oh, Dix. I thought you said Bix. Yeah, Dix.
5: Yeah, sporting goods. Yeah.
0: Listen, I think her saying that threw me off. So I forgot my

Happy Labor Day weekend. What's up? Louis Loco here on Z90. If you're having a barbecue today, remember, the person who says, "I don't need a plate," will absolutely need a plate.

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I don't know about you, but if your Labor Day weekend plans involve a beach chair, a cooler, and absolutely zero responsibilities, you're doing it right. You understood the assignment.

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It's time for Z90 Shout Out Power Hour. It's Labor Day weekend, so today we're shouting out everybody enjoying the long weekend, especially everybody who still has to work. So hit me up, 1-866-570-1903, or hit me up on my Instagram at Lounging with Louie for those shout-outs.

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9: All right, let's play it. Okay. Playing today, Shireen. Welcome to the show, Shireen.
14: Good morning.
9: We've had Shireen on before. I recognize your name. You've been on before with us, right?
14: Yes.
9: All right. Well, we love having you. Good energy.
14: Thank you.
9: Do you think you'll beat Adina today? What do you think the score will be at the end? What's your prediction?
14: I hope so. It's hard sometimes. I hope so.
9: What's your prediction for the score?
14: I think I'll get 4.
15: Mm-hmm. Mm. And what do you think I'll get?
14: I hope Adina gets 3. Only because so I win.
11: Right. That's fair.
9: That's the object of the game. Otherwise, right. Why try, right?
11: Yeah, you play to win, not to lose.
9: Yeah. Right?
15: I hope it's a tie. I don't know why.
9: No, that's so weird.
11: Aww, that is so lame.
9: All right. Well, you know, I've got 10 questions. I've got 30 seconds. Adina, we'll say goodbye.
15: All right, good luck, Shireen.
9: She'll be back in a second.
14: Thank you.
9: There she goes. And the door is closed. She's out. She can't hear us. 30 seconds on the clock. Remember, say pass if you get stumped. On your marks, get set, go. What is the name of the Buffalo football team?
14: Bills.
9: Name a brand of fruit juice.
14: Ocean Spray.
9: What show does Terry Crews host?
14: Pass.
9: What country is Rihanna from?
14: Not Bahamas. Okay, pass.
9: Name an ocean creature that has 5 arms.
14: Octopus. Squid.
9: Oh. Well, you didn't get four. I'll just leave it at that. I didn't say at least five arms. I said five arms particularly. That's a starfish. Starfish.
14: Oh, my God. Duh. You're right.
9: Well, you know, you don't think of it like that because it doesn't seem like arms. It seems like legs, right? So five arms. Right? It can be up to like 20, but most starfish have at least five arms. What is the name of the Buffalo football team? Bills, you got that right. Ocean Spray for fruit juice. Terry Crews hosts America's Got Talent. AGT.
14: Oh, okay.
9: All right. Rihanna is from, you're right, not Bahamas, Barbados.
14: Okay.
9: Yes.
14: Dang it.
9: An ocean creature with five arms is a starfish. So let's welcome Adina back in. She's excited. Okay. I can tell she's excited by the way she like looked at me like, ooh, oh, it's my turn.
15: All right. Why are you smiling?
9: It's my job.
15: Why are you having so much fun?
9: I know, right? You are suspicious of my happiness. Sad. Out of five, she answered. She got two right.
15: Ooh.
9: Two out of five. So let's see how you do. Listen in, Shireen. Let's see how Adina does. 30 seconds on the clock. Say pass if you get stumped.
15: Okay.
9: On your marks, get set, go. What is the name of the Buffalo football team?
15: What? The Bills. Oh!
9: Name a brand of fruit juice.
15: Oh, Welch's.
9: What show does Terry Crews host?
15: American Idol? No, yeah.
9: What country is Rihanna from?
15: Barbados.
9: Name an ocean creature that has five arms.
15: A squid.
9: What type of solution is used on times up?
15: What type of solution? What? Ask me. I feel on fire.
9: What type of solution is used for contacts?
15: Oh.
9: Time's up.
15: That, I don't know.
9: Saline.
15: Saline. Yes, I did
9: saline
15: know that.
9: Saline solution.
15: Yeah.
9: Well, if you knew it, you'd say it. What do you mean? I did know that.
15: I did.
9: I'm trying to give the answer. You hear that, D-Rock? Yes, I knew that.
16: Yeah, it's ridiculous.
9: Really? Because I gave you a chance to tell me, and you said, I don't know.
16: He's like, you're right. I didn't. I got nothing.
9: That's so funny, the way your brain works like that. You're like, tell me what it is. I don't know. Saline. I knew it.
16: Right.
9: You did. Well, it's a tip of your tongue answer.
15: Yeah.
9: Right? Yeah, I got that. Well, Shireen, you know what? You didn't get a win today.
15: Woo!
9: She beat you by one. She got the Barbados. America's Got Talent, Terry Crews hosts.
16: Yes.
9: Not American Idol.
15: That's right.
14: I know.
9: Yeah. And a small ocean creature that has five arms, not a squid.
15: No.
9: It
15: why?
9: Is a starfish.
15: Well, it could be a squid.
14: I said squid, too.
15: Why not?
9: Why can it be a squid?
15: They've got five of the things floating.
16: They've got more than five.
9: They've got more than five.
15: Well, yeah. We, at least one could have had an accident and only had five.
9: Well, you know what?
15: At least five.
9: Go ask a one-legged pirate. Sure, anything can happen.
15: Dang.
9: We're asking you what creature.
16: Sounds like
9: arms.
16: The name of a bar. Five. Yes. The five-legged squid.
9: Yes. I'm the five-legged squid.
16: Drink specials.
9: I caught one of his legs off in a fight in the ocean.
15: Yeah. Like,
9: all right, Uncle John. No, you don't understand. If you see him, you'll know him. His beady eye looking at you.
16: It's a legend.
9: Yes. He took down five sailors before I got his leg. All right, listen. This got really off track.
15: Weird.
9: Shireen, just for having to sit through that, I'm going to give you your prize today, okay?
14: Thank you.
9: Oh, she's still there. That's okay. Good.
16: Dead men tell no tale.
9: All right.
16: Arr.
9: I wonder what it is about people that want to make pirate talk. It is weird, right?
15: Yeah.
9: Like even you are, I can tell
15: I
9: you're
15: really
9: resisting it right
15: it.
9: Now. You're like, arr.
15: Arr,
9: all right.
17: Lard ass.
9: Oh, that's me.
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It's her birthday. She says they've been friends for a long time. She's the only person that knows all her secrets. Kayla, you have dangerous information. Happy birthday, Kayla. It's Z90. 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
11: 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Play a game where you just take Adina on in basic trivia. Today we play with Christina. Good morning, Christina.
12: Hey, good morning.
11: Well, you're about to play Beat the Bosnian. Have you ever played this before?
12: I have not.
11: All right. Now, the fact that
12: I
11: it took you
12: in
11: a second. Okay, fair enough. Yeah. So you've played along in your car. But
13: you had to think about it.
11: Never live on the air. I'll tell you, being quick on your feet helps you in this game. So you might want to focus that brain because Adina's about to leave the room. I'm going to give you 30 seconds. I'm going to ask you questions. You give me your answers. If you get stumped, say pass. Don't stick around on a question you don't know the answer because, well, that's going to just eat up time that's unnecessary. All right?
12: Sounds good.
11: All right, Adina.
14: Good luck.
11: We'll see you. There goes Adina. And here we go. 30 seconds on the clock. Remember to say pass if you get stumped. Good luck. On your marks. Get set. Go. The bird that has a pouch under its beak is called?
12: Pass.
11: Name a sport that uses weapons.
12: Hockey.
11: Your sister's daughter is your?
12: Niece.
11: What color is an elephant?
12: Gray.
11: What company has a mermaid in its logo?
12: Starbucks.
11: Fort Knox is famous for storing what?
12: Weapons.
11: All right, time's up. You got 3 out of 6 today. The bird that has a pouch under its beak is called a pelican. Sport that uses weapons. Hockey, no. The sticks are not weapons. They're actually playing pieces. We're looking at archery. Or a javelin where you throw a spear, or a biathlon, which has, you use a gun. There's some other sports like that, but those would be weapons that are also used as sporting event items. Your sister's daughter is your niece, an elephant is gray, mermaid is the Starbucks logo, and Fort Knox is famous for storing gold. And the old term would be like, not for all the gold in Fort Knox. And so a ton of U.S. gold is stored at Fort Knox. Let's bring Adina back in. She'll be confident that you got 3 out of 6 that she'll beat you. So watch this. Adina, out of 6, she was able to get 3 right.
15: Oh, okay.
11: So you having trouble with the headphones there?
15: I am.
0: Okay.
11: Why not use both hands to put headphones on?
0: My left hand doesn't work today. It hurts.
11: Oh, it does?
0: Yeah.
11: Your left hand hurts?
0: So I was panicking all morning thinking, okay, for Beat the Bossing, how am I going to get my headphones back on?
5: I told you, if you're going to have breakdance rehearsal, you have to move the coffee table.
11: I'm sorry, you can't see this, but Christina, I'm watching Adina. She's trying to put headphones on with one hand.
5: Yes.
11: And so she's got her head sideways, and she's trying to, like, wrap them around, and it's not...
5: It was actually fascinating to watch. Like, I was like, she's really going to do this with one hand.
11: What are you doing?
0: It's like a challenge.
11: Okay. Yeah, use the other hand, too. Nope, not doing it.
5: Nope.
11: All right, she got 3 out of 6, right?
0: Okay.
11: Okay, we'll see how you do. 30 seconds on the clock. Listen in, Christina. Say pass if you get stumped. On your marks, get set, go. The bird that has a pouch under its beak is called?
0: A stork?
11: Name a sport that uses weapons.
0: Fencing.
11: Your sister's daughter is your?
0: Sister's daughter is your niece.
11: What color is an elephant?
0: Gray.
11: What company has a mermaid in its logo?
0: Starbucks.
11: Fort Knox is famous for storing what?
0: Gold.
11: What fish is the color of a rainbow?
0: A clownfish. I don't know. Wait, that's not right.
11: No. Got that one wrong. But you did win today.
0: Yes! Oh, those are easy-ish.
5: That's fair.
11: Yes. I'm not going to give you fencing because you don't use a sword in fencing. You use a foil, which is not a weapon.
5: That's an antenna.
11: Yeah. Really, it's like
0: is that a sword?
11: No, people would lose their limbs.
0: Oh, that's right.
5: It's like a wire coat hanger, dude.
11: Yeah, it just looks like it. Yeah. Archery, javelin, biathlon all have that. Pelican is the bird that has a pouch under its beak. Mm-hmm. The stork just carries stuff in its long beak, but it doesn't have a pouch. Otherwise, why carry the diaper when you can just store it in your pouch?
5: That's true.
11: Niece, correct. Gray, correct. Starbucks, correct. Fort Knox, correct.
0: All right.
11: And the fish that is the color of a rainbow.
0: Oh, it's
11: a rainbow.
12: Rainbow fish.
11: Yeah, nope.
5: Trout, right?
11: Yeah, trout.
0: Oh,
11: yeah.
0: Trout.
11: I was going to try and let him answer, D.
5: She wouldn't.
11: He couldn't help himself.
5: Dude,
0: I was thinking a beta fish.
5: Anytime Adina's head is tilted sideways, you guys can't see in the studio, but when she tilts her head sideways, she's puzzled. Yeah. I'm just going to help her out.
0: I'm looking for the answers.
5: Like, scheduling purposes.
0: God,
5: I'm just going to help her
0: out.
11: I really was interested in what she was going to say.
5: I'm sorry, bro.
11: Yeah. Because it wasn't going to be trout.
5: No. Yeah, it wasn't.
11: Oh, well, Christina, you know we've got a great parting gift for you, so don't go anywhere. We'll get you hooked up with that. But, Adina, you squeaked out a win.
5: And lucky you.
11: All of us are surprised here on Beat the Bossing. Beat the Bossing. Beat the Bossing.
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Right here on Z90, Z90 Shout Out Power Hour. And Carlos in San Ysidro wants to shout out his girlfriend Vanessa for her birthday. This is your birthday song. It isn't very long. Hey, it's Z90. Hit me up for shout outs.

It's Z90 Shout Out Power Hour. We got a shout out coming from David in Oceanside, going out to his dad, Raul. He says his dad works all week really hard for the fam, and he deserves this break this Labor Day weekend. Oh, that's amazing. David, shouting out your dad. Much love. 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
9: 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On Wednesdays, we play a game where all you have to do is take on Adina in basic trivia. We call it... Sonia wants to beat the Bosnian today, so let's welcome Sonia to the show. How are you today, Sonia?
10: I'm good. Thank you. Good morning.
9: Good morning. Have you played this before and thought today's the day I'm going to go for it?
10: Yes, hopefully my mind is straight today.
9: Yeah, what would make it go sideways?
10: Not having my cup of coffee.
9: Oh dear,
11: that'll do it.
9: Have you had it yet or no?
10: Nope. Well,
9: you know what?
12: Sideways we go.
9: She's saying there's a chance.
11: Yeah. Yeah.
9: All right. Well, listen. Today's questions, I'll tell you, they're not crazy hard. They're just you got to think for a second. And I know each of you will get some of them right. Ooh. So that's good news. How many will they get right? Well, we'll find out next as we get ready to play Beat the Bosnian. Adina, any final words?
12: Good luck.
9: All right. There you go.
10: Thank you.
9: Adina. She's going to head into D-Rock Studio, and we'll make sure that she can't hear these questions when we ask them to you. 30 seconds on the clock. Remember to say pass if you get stumped, okay?
10: Okay.
9: On your marks, get set, go. What is the name of the numbering system at the library?
10: Duodecimal.
9: Name a type of hard candy.
10: Peppermint.
9: What is the black dot on your eye called?
10: The iris.
9: Name a skin disease.
10: Melanoma.
9: What country did the Titanic set sail from?
10: Europe.
9: What Oscar-nominated thriller starred Jodie Foster?
10: Pass.
9: All right, time's up. You got 3 right today. I know it seemed like more, right? But no. You were out of 6, you got 3 right. Dewey Decimal is correct.
10: Holy.
9: Type of hard candy. I'll give you peppermint candy, 100%. Jolly Ranchers is another good one. What is a black dot on your eye called? Is your pupil. The iris is the colored part around it. Name is skin disease. I'll give you melanoma because it is. It's skin cancer. Also psoriasis, psoriasis, eczema, dandruff, shingles, all those would have qualified. What country did the Titanic set sail from? You said Europe. It did set sail from Europe, but actually England is the country. Europe is the continent. And when you hear it back, you're like, oh my gosh. And what Oscar-nominated thriller starred Jodie Foster? Do you know? Nope.
10: Nope.
9: Silence of the Lambs.
10: Oh my goodness.
9: Yes. So we're going to send you a case of fava beans to go with your liver tonight. All right, let's bring Adina back in. You're like, man, I played Beat the Bosnian. All I got are all these fava beans. All right. All right, Adina, out of six, she got three right.
11: Fair. Okay.
9: All right. Yes, it was fair. I was here for it. You're saying a fair performance?
11: Yeah, that's good.
9: All right. Now listen in, Sonia. Let's see how Adina does. 30 seconds on the clock, and good luck to you. Okay. Say pass if you get stumped. What?
11: I'm just nervous now. Right. Like, wait, it just hit me.
9: I love that you're still nervous. All right, here we go. 30 seconds on the clock. Say pass if you get stumped. On your marks, get set, go. What is the name of the numbering system at the library?
11: Oh, numerical.
9: Name a type of hard candy.
11: Jolly Rancher.
9: What is the black dot on your eye called?
11: On my eye? Oh, a pupil.
9: Name a skin disease.
11: Psoriasis.
9: What country did the Titanic set sail from?
11: The United Kingdom?
9: What Oscar...
11: Wait, where was it coming from? Hold
9: on. England, but did we say United Kingdom? Isn't that a bunch of countries? That's not exactly a country,
13: yeah,
9: right?
13: Yeah, it's not necessarily a country.
9: Yeah.
11: It's literally a whole, well, it's a country.
9: It's Ireland and Scotland and it's the United Kingdom.
11: Still, you know. Well, what country did it start?
9: England. So, I'm going to say
13: it's
9: entirely
13: general.
9: Yeah.
13: All right,
11: fine.
9: She said Europe, so at least you're a little more specific. Yeah.
13: Both you guys went big.
9: All right.
13: Like, we're thinking bigger picture here.
9: I think, Earth. You're right. It was Earth. Yeah, you got from... it. Good job. Wasn't the moon. All right. I'm going to give you a question. It's a tie game.
11: Oh, okay.
9: All right. So 3-3 today. I'm not giving you United Kingdom because that's not the country. Okay. All right. So here we go. You have to answer by yelling out your name. First person to yell out their name, I'll call on you. When I do call on you, you have 5 seconds to answer. Get it right, you win. Get it wrong, your opponent wins. And here we go. Name the main ingredient of risotto.
11: Wait, what's risotto? Hold on. I have to like unlock a part of my brain to figure this out.
10: Can we pass?
11: Yeah.
10: Question.
11: Can we get a different one?
9: No, you both lose.
13: Yeah.
9: You both have to lose today.
11: It's a sudden death double.
13: It's a lose-lose.
9: Yes.
11: What is that? What is it?
10: Oh, yeah, pasta.
9: Dewey
10: pasta.
9: Decimal. Dewey Decimal was the name of the numbering system at the library, by the way.
13: Yeah.
9: Yes.
10: How do I know that, but I don't know?
9: You know, I'm going to let both of you order risotto, and then, right, tell you what, the first person to call in says main ingredient of risotto is going to win. Should I do that, or give you guys a different question?
11: Oh, please give us a chance.
9: The answer is rice. The main ingredient of risotto is rice.
10: Wow.
9: Yes.
11: Oh.
9: So.
10: Wow.
9: No. You know, it's funny. I can tell.
13: This is so
9: just
13: revealing.
9: Waiting for you to think deeper wasn't going to help.
13: It is so revealing.
9: It's going to go nowhere. All right, let's give you an easier one. You ready?
13: So
9: here you
13: revealing.
9: Go. Here is your question.
11: Oh, God.
9: Race to the bottom today. Here we go. What is the highest court in the United States?
11: Adina.
10: Oh, yeah.
11: Supreme Court.
9: There you go. Supreme Court.
11: Okay. How do I know that?
9: Because you always order the taco supreme.
13: Yeah.
9: It's on your mind. Same as me.
11: Oh, my gosh.
9: Well, Sonia, you know what? We've got a nice parting gift for you today.
14: Your memory is ecstasy. I miss you more than life. I miss you more than
15: It's Z90, today's hit music all day. What's up? It's Louie Loco. Tell me why there's always that one dude at the barbecue that looks like he's doing open heart surgery on those burgers. They swear they're super good at cooking. It's Z90.

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9: 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On Wednesdays, we play a game where all you have to do is take on Adina in basic trivia. We call it... Sonia wants to beat the Bosnian today, so let's welcome Sonia to the show. How are you today, Sonia?
10: I'm good. Thank you. Good morning.
9: Good morning. Have you played this before and thought today's the day? I'm going to go for it.
10: Yes, hopefully my mind is straight today.
9: Yeah, what would make it go sideways?
10: Not having my cup of coffee.
9: Oh dear,
11: that'll do it.
9: Have you had it yet or no?
10: Nope.
9: Well, you know what?
12: Sideways we go.
9: She's saying there's a chance.
11: Yeah.
9: All right. Well, listen. Today's questions, I'll tell you, they're not crazy hard. They're just you got to think for a second. And I know each of you will get some of them right. Ooh. So that's good news. How many will they get right? Well, we'll find out next as we get ready to play Beat the Bosnian. Adina, any final words?
12: Good luck.
9: All right. There you go.
10: Thank you.
9: Adina. She's going to head into D-Rock Studio, and we'll make sure that she can't hear these questions when we ask them to you. 30 seconds on the clock. Remember to say pass if you get stumped, okay?
10: Okay.
9: On your marks, get set, go. What is the name of the numbering system at the library?
10: Duodecimal.
9: Name a type of hard candy.
10: Peppermint.
9: What is the black dot on your eye called?
10: The iris.
9: Name a skin disease.
10: Melanoma.
9: What country did the Titanic set sail from?
10: Europe.
9: What Oscar-nominated thriller starred Jodie Foster?
10: Pass.
9: All right, time's up. You got 3 right today. I know it seemed like more, right? But no. You were out of 6, you got 3 right. Dewey Decimal is correct.
10: Holy.
9: Type of hard candy. I'll give you peppermint candy, 100%. Jolly Ranchers is another good one. What is a black dot on your eye called? Is your pupil. The iris is the colored part around it. Name is skin disease. I'll give you melanoma because it is. It's skin cancer. Also psoriasis, eczema, dandruff, shingles, all those would have qualified. What country did the Titanic set sail from? You said Europe. It did. Set sail from Europe, but actually England is the country. Europe is the continent. And when you hear it back, you're like, oh, my gosh. And what Oscar-nominated thriller starred Jodie Foster? Do you know? Nope.
10: No.
9: Silence of the Lambs.
10: Oh, my goodness.
9: Yes. So we're going to send you a case of fava beans to go with your liver tonight. All right, let's bring Adina back in. You're like, man, I played Beat the Bosnian. All I got are all these fava beans. All right. All right, Adina, out of six, she got three right.
12: Fair. Okay.
9: All right. Yes, it was fair. I was here for it. You're saying a fair performance?
12: Yeah, that's good.
9: All right. Now listen in, Sonia. Let's see how Adina does. 30 seconds on the clock, and good luck to you. Okay. Say pass if you get stumped. What?
12: I'm just nervous now. Right. Like, wait, it just hit me.
9: I love that you're still nervous. All right, here we go. 30 seconds on the clock. Say pass if you get stumped. On your marks, get set, go. What is the name of the numbering system at the library?
12: Oh, numerical.
9: Name a type of hard candy.
12: Jolly Rancher.
9: What is the black dot on your eye called?
12: On my eye? Oh, a pupil.
9: Name a skin disease.
12: Psoriasis.
9: What country did the Titanic set sail from?
12: The United Kingdom?
9: What Oscar?
12: Wait, where was it coming from? Hold
9: on. England, but did we say United Kingdom? Isn't that a bunch of countries? That's not exactly a country,
11: yeah,
9: right?
11: Yeah, it's not necessarily a country.
9: Yeah.
12: It's literally a whole, well, it's a country.
9: It's Ireland and Scotland and it's the United Kingdom.
12: Still, you know. Well, what country did it start?
9: England. So, I'm going to say
11: yeah,
9: it's entirely
11: general. All right,
12: fine.
9: She said Europe, so at least you're a little more specific. Yeah.
11: Both you guys went big.
9: All right.
11: Like, we're thinking bigger picture here.
9: I think, Earth. You're right. It was Earth. Yeah, you got it. Good job. Wasn't the moon. All right. I'm going to give you a question. It's a tie game.
12: Oh, okay.
9: All right. So 3-3 today. I'm not giving you United Kingdom because that's not the country. Okay. All right. So here we go. You have to answer by yelling out your name. First person to yell out their name, I'll call on you. When I do call on you, you have 5 seconds to answer. Get it right, you win. Get it wrong, your opponent wins. And here we go. Name the main ingredient of risotto.
12: Wait, what's risotto? Hold on. I have to like unlock a part of my brain to figure this out.
10: Can we pass?
12: Yeah.
10: Question.
12: Can we get a different one?
9: No, you both lose.
11: Yeah.
9: You both have to lose today.
12: It's a sudden death double.
11: It's a lose-lose.
9: Yes.
11: It's...
12: What is that? What is
10: Sonia,
12: it?
10: Sonia, pasta.
9: Dewey
10: pasta.
9: Decimal. Dewey Decimal was the name of the numbering system at the library,
11: decimal,
9: by the way.
11: Yeah.
9: Yes.
10: How do I know that, but I don't know?
9: You know, I'm going to let both of you order risotto, and then... Right, tell you what, the first person to call in says the main ingredient of risotto is going to win. Should I do that or give you guys a different question?
12: Oh, please give us a chance.
9: The answer is rice. The main ingredient of risotto is rice.
10: Wow.
9: Yes.
12: Oh.
9: So.
10: Wow.
9: No. You know, it's funny. I can tell.
11: This is so
9: just
11: revealing.
9: Waiting for you to think deeper wasn't going to help.
11: It is so revealing.
9: It's going to go nowhere. All right, let's give you an easier one. You ready?
11: So
9: here
11: revealing.
9: You go. Here is your question.
12: Oh, God.
9: Race to the bottom today. Here we go. What is the highest court in the United States?
12: Adina.
10: Sonia.
12: Supreme Court.
9: There you go. Supreme Court.
12: Okay. How do I know that?
9: Because you always order the Taco Supreme.
11: Yeah.

0: 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Think about your happiest place. Now imagine being able to go whenever you want. I'm talking about getting a magic key from us, a Disneyland annual pass, and that could be you. 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

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Ready to kick off your Saturday afternoon. Today's Hit Music is on Z90. Mount of a DJ play. I couldn't believe it when I heard it that we are giving away Inspire Magic Keys to the Disneyland Resort. 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
9: 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Offer ends 9/8/26. On Wednesday, what we like to do is play a game where you take Adina on in basic trivia. We call it... I am looking at 10 questions. They are just a real potpourri of questions, just different topics. And we're going to see how many of those questions you can correctly answer. With Adina out of the room, then we'll bring her in the room, ask her the same questions, and compare scores.
10: All right.
9: And how are you feeling today? Good with it? I know you've been under the weather the last couple weeks. So
10: now I'm with it.
9: Oh, you are?
10: Mm-hmm.
9: All right, so look out. Let's welcome Michael to the show. Michael, Adina is with it today, so you better look out.
11: Oh, no. Good morning,
9: good
11: everyone.
9: Morning. I think we got a live one, Adina.
10: Woo!
9: I don't know. Well, I don't know. I think this guy sounds smart. I think he's going to do well. All right, listen.
11: I don't know about smart, but I've had my coffee.
9: Yeah, all right, then. Here we go. Hey, Mike, we're glad to have you on. Adina's going to leave the room, and we'll ask you questions, and we'll give you all your answers after you're done, and let you know what your score is, and we'll bring her back in. You ready, Adina?
10: I'm ready.
9: All
10: good
9: right,
10: luck.
9: Here we go. Remember,
11: good
9: Adina,
11: luck to you too.
9: When I wave you in, come right in.
10: Okay.
9: Sometimes I'm waving Adina in, and she's looking at me like, now? Is now good? Is now? Like, yes, that's the sign. All right, Michael, here we go. 30 seconds on the clock. Remember, one of the great strategies is to pass on the questions you don't immediately know and move on to the ones you do. Okay? Say pass if you get stumped. On your marks, get set, go. What pasta is shaped like an elbow?
11: Macaroni.
9: Name a famous inventor.
11: Obama.
9: What do you call a ball of dust and ice in space?
11: Pass.
9: LaGuardia, O'Hare, Reagan are names of what?
11: President.
9: What movie is about time travel?
11: Back to the Future.
9: Name a product Shaquille O'Neal endorses.
11: Big Chicken.
9: Oh, Big Chicken is right. Well, you got 4 today. 4 out of 6. Macaroni is shaped like an elbow. I'll give you Elon Musk, famous inventor. What do you call a ball of dust and ice in space? It's called a comet, like Halley's Comet. LaGuardia, O'Hare, and Reagan are names of airports. LaGuardia Airport, O'Hare in Chicago, Reagan International in Washington.
11: Shoot.
9: Yep. What movie's about time travel? Back to the Future. Whoever told you to say that, whoever's helping you today, was right. That was good. I heard someone go, Back to the Future. Really good. A product Shaquille. What's oh, good job. What's his name?
11: His name is Brandon. On our way to dropping to school.
9: Oh, Brandon, you did great. You helped your dad. You got 4 out of 6. Let's wave Adina back in. Here she comes. She's excited to see. This will be a lot of fun. All right, Adina. Okay. Out of 6, he got 4 right.
10: It's
9: pretty good.
10: That is good.
9: Yep. So let's see how you do. His son Brandon helped him. So Michael, Brandon, sit tight. Let's see how Adina does. You'll need to get 5 to win. Good luck. Say pass if you get stumped. On your marks, get set, go. What pasta is shaped like an elbow?
10: Macaroni.
9: Name a famous inventor.
10: Elon Musk.
9: What do you call a ball of dust and ice in space?
10: Pass.
9: LaGuardia, O'Hare, and Reagan are names of what?
10: Airports.
9: What movie is about time travel?
10: When in Rome.
9: Name a product Shaquille O'Neal endorses.
10: A gold bond.
9: What detergent is named after the early morning? Oh, time's up.
10: Oh, I have no idea.
9: You got 4 today.
10: Oh.
9: So it's a tie game.
10: Okay, I'll take it. I'll take a tie.
9: All right.
10: Yeah.
9: Michael, what about you? You take a tie?
11: Sure.
9: You don't
11: I like Adina a lot.
9: All right. Pasta, yes. Macaroni okay. is good. Elon Musk. Would have also taken Edison, Ben Franklin, the Wright brothers. What do you call a ball of dust and ice in space? That's a comet, like Halley's Comet.
10: Oh.
9: LaGuardia, O'Hare, and Reagan are names of airports. What movie's about time travel? You said when in Rome? I have no idea what that is.
10: You don't want to. It's with Kristen Bell. It has nothing to do with time.
9: Okay. Back to the Future would be the number one answer. Bill and Ted's Big Adventure, and then Looper, another one.
10: Oh, yeah. Yes. I do now. See, now when you say it.
9: Is it called One Night in Paris? Is that the one that Owen Wilson goes back and meets all a bunch of famous people? Don't worry about it. Yeah, we're moving on. Name a product Shaquille O'Neal endorses. I think he does endorse Gold Bond. That's right. I was thinking Icy Hot, but very good. Gold Bond. Boy, he does a lot. He does Pepsi, Papa John's, Buick, General Insurance.
10: Oh, wow.
9: Yeah. Yeah, that's right. And then what detergent is named after the early morning? Do you know it?
10: Oh, no.
9: What do you say, Michael?
11: I'm lost on that one.
9: Dawn.
11: My wife does my laundry.
9: That's not helping your cause.
12: At all, bro.
9: But good for you. All right, here we go. Okay. I'm going to give you both a question.
12: He's like, did I say that out loud?
9: He's like, uh-oh. Here's your question. You'll have to yell out your name the second you think you know the answer. So yell out your name. First person to yell out their name, I'll call on you. You'll have 5 seconds to answer. Get it right, you win. Get it wrong, your opponent wins. Here we go. Spell coupon.
10: Adina.
11: Michael.
9: Adina.
10: C-O-U-P-O-N.
9: Very good.
11: Great job. I didn't know how to spell that one anyway.
9: You would if you're doing your laundry, because you'd have to save on detergent.
12: His wife does all the couponing.
9: Yeah. Wife does the shopping. It's a good life he's got going. Michael, tell Brandon that we have a parting gift for you guys. Nobody leaves empty-handed. And for once, Adina wins on the good game.
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Oh, yeah, Marvin DJ Play coming up on Tuesday. 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
15: On Wednesday, what we like to do is play a game where you take Adina on in basic trivia. We call it... I am looking at 10 questions. They are just a real potpourri of questions, just different topics. And we're going to see how many of those questions you can correctly answer with Adina out of the room. Then we'll bring her in the room, ask her the same questions, and compare scores.
16: All right.
15: And how are you feeling today? Good with it? I know you've been under the weather the last couple weeks. So
16: now I'm with it.
15: Oh, you are?
16: Mm-hmm.
15: All right. So look out. Let's welcome Michael to the show. Michael, Adina is with it today, so you better look out.
17: Oh, no. Good morning,
15: Good morning. I think we got a live one, Adina.
16: Woo!
15: I don't know. I think this guy sounds smart. I think he's going to do well. All right, listen.
17: I don't know about smart, but I've had my coffee.
15: Yeah, all right, then. Here we go. Hey, Mike, we're glad to have you on. Adina's going to leave the room, and we'll ask you questions, and we'll give you all your answers after you're done and let you know what your score is, and we'll bring her back in. You ready, Adina?
16: I'm ready. Good
15: luck. All right,
16: luck.
15: Here we go. Remember,
17: good
15: Adina.
17: Good luck to you, too.
15: When I wave you in, come right in.
16: Okay.
15: Sometimes I'm waving Adina in, and she's looking at me like, now? Is now good? Is now? Like, yes, that's the sign. All right, Michael, here we go. 30 seconds on the clock. Remember, one of the great strategies is to pass on the questions you don't immediately know and move on to the ones you do. Okay? Say pass if you get stumped. On your marks, get set, go. What pasta is shaped like an elbow?
17: Macaroni.
15: Name a famous inventor.
17: Obama.
15: What do you call a ball of dust and ice in space?
17: Pass.
15: LaGuardia, O'Hare, Reagan are names of what?
17: President.
15: What movie is about time travel?
17: Back to the Future.
15: Name a product Shaquille O'Neal endorses.
17: Big Chicken.
15: Oh, Big Chicken is right. Well, you got 4 today. 4 out of 6. Macaroni is shaped like an elbow. I'll give you Elon Musk, famous inventor. What do you call a ball of dust and ice in space? It's called a comet, like Halley's Comet. LaGuardia, O'Hare, and Reagan are names of airports. LaGuardia Airport, O'Hare in Chicago, Reagan International in Washington.
17: Shoot.
15: Yep. What movie's about time travel? Back to the Future. Whoever told you to say that, whoever's helping you today, was right. That was good. I heard someone go, Back to the Future. Really good. And a product Shaquille.
17: That was my son.
15: What? Oh, good job. What's his name?
17: His name is Brandon. On our way to dropping to school.
15: Oh, Brandon, you did great. You helped your dad. You got 4 out of 6. Let's wave Adina back in. Here she comes. She's excited to see. This will be a lot of fun. All right, Adina.
16: Okay.
15: Out of 6, he got 4 right.
16: Wow.
15: That's pretty good.
16: That is good.
15: Yep. So let's see how you do. His son Brandon helped him. So Michael, Brandon, sit tight. Let's see how Adina does. You'll need to get 5 to win. Good luck. Say pass if you get stumped. On your marks, get set, go. What pasta is shaped like an elbow?
16: Macaroni.
15: Name a famous inventor.
16: Elon Musk.
15: What do you call a ball of dust and ice in space?
16: Pass.
15: LaGuardia, O'Hare, and Reagan are names of what?
16: Airports.
15: What movie is about time travel?
16: When in Rome.
15: Name a product Shaquille O'Neal endorses.
16: Gold Bond.
15: What detergent is named after the early morning? Oh, time's up.
16: Oh, I have no idea.
15: You got 4 today.
16: Oh.
15: So it's a tie game.
16: Okay, I'll take it. I'll take a tie.
15: All right.
16: Yeah.
15: Michael, what about you? You take a tie?
17: Sure.
15: Adina
17: a lot.
15: All right. Pasta, yes. Macaroni okay. is good. Elon Musk. Would have also taken Edison, Ben Franklin, the Wright brothers. What do you call a ball of dust and ice in space? That's a comet, like Halley's Comet.
16: Oh.
15: LaGuardia, O'Hare, and Reagan are names of airports. What movie's about time travel? You said when in Rome? I have no idea what that is.
16: You don't want to. It's with Kristen Bell. It has nothing to do with time.
15: Okay. Back to the Future would be the number one answer. Bill and Ted's Big Adventure, and then Looper, another one.
16: Oh, yeah. Yes. I do now. See, now when you say it.
15: Is it called One Night in Paris? Is that the one that Owen Wilson goes back and meets all a bunch of famous people?
16: Don't worry about it.
15: Yeah, we're moving on. Name a product Shaquille O'Neal endorses. I think he does endorse Gold Bond. That's right. I was thinking Icy Hot, but very good. Gold Bond. Boy, he does a lot. He does Pepsi, Papa John's, Buick, General Insurance.
16: Oh, wow.
15: Yeah. Yeah, that's right. And then what detergent is named after the early morning? Do you know it?
16: Oh, no.
15: What do you say, Michael?
17: I'm lost on that one.
15: Dawn.
17: My wife does my laundry.
15: That's not helping your cause
0: at all, bro.
15: But good for you. All right, here we go. Okay. I'm going to give you both a question.
0: He's like, did I say that out loud?
15: He's like, uh-oh. Here's your question. You'll have to yell out your name the second you think you know the answer. So yell out your name. First person to yell out their name, I'll call on you. You'll have 5 seconds to answer. Get it right, you win. Get it wrong, your opponent wins. Here we go. Spell coupon.
16: Adina.
17: Michael.
15: Adina.
16: C-O-U-P-O-N.
15: Very good.
17: Great job. I didn't know how to spell that one anyway.
15: You would if you're doing your laundry because you'd have to save on detergent.
0: His wife does all the couponing.
15: Yeah. Wife does the shopping. It's a good life he's got going. Michael, tell Brandon that we have a parting gift for you guys. Nobody leaves empty-handed. And for once, Adina wins on The Good Game.
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I'm a DJ playing coming up on Tuesday. Hey Morton has your shot to win tickets to the Disneyland Resort for Halloween time and getting you qualified for two Inspire Magic Keys.

Oh, yeah, I really appreciate you listening on this Saturday afternoon. I'm out of the DJ Play. Time to take it back in the day right now to 1999 off of their Enema of the State album. This is Blink 182 with All the Small Things.

Out of a DJ plan, I couldn't believe it when I read the email where it said that we are giving away two Inspire Magic Keys, the annual passes to the Disneyland Resort. Now, I am an Inspire Magic Key holder. It's the best thing on the planet, but I have to pay for mine. $2,000 for one. You're going to be able to get two for free. All you need to do is listen to Hey Morton on Tuesday.

Oh, yeah, here we go, baby. This is one of those songs you got to get ready for. That's right, because if you're sad and your love life is all jacked up, you know what? This is one of those songs that's going to make you feel either good or bad. 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Get yourself a shot of tequila, a beer, and think about it. Let's get into it. It's Risk It All by Bruno Mars.

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5: Let's play a game where all you have to do is beat Adina at basic trivia. Time for Beat the Bosnian. Let's welcome Christina. How are you today, Christina?
6: Hey, good, Morton. I'm doing great. Thanks.
5: Oh, great to have you on the show. We're having a lot of fun today, so this will continue if you do a good job. Or Adina does a really bad one, so we'll see how this goes.
7: It all depends.
5: We've got 30 seconds on the clock. Any advice for her, Adina, as she gets ready to play this game? You play it every week.
8: You say pass if you don't know something and just get to the ones. Wait, that's guess words. No, that works for this game too, right?
5: Maybe. You should know that. Play it every week for five, six years. How many years have you played Beat the Bosnian?
8: A decade.
5: Yes, and you don't know?
7: You don't know, huh?
8: Say pass, yeah.
7: You sure?
8: Mm-hmm. That's what I'll do.
5: If you get a question that stumps you, say pass. If we've got time left over, we'll go back and ask you those questions again. All right? All right. Goodbye, Adina. There she goes. 30 seconds on the clock. Remember to say pass if you get stumped. On your marks, get set, go. What was the name of the guy that sold the Slap Chop?
6: Pass.
5: What Disney villain is missing a body part?
6: Captain Hook.
5: What would you mix with Ovaltine?
6: Water.
5: Name a Denny's specialty menu item.
6: The Grand Slam.
5: Name a bottle of water from France.
6: Perrier.
5: Right. Who is it? Oh, time's up. Perrier. That's the one. Perrier.
6: Perrier.
5: Perrier is good enough for me. Listen, you got 3 out of 5. So not bad. The guy that sold the Slap Chop also sold the ShamWow. His name was Vince. Very hyper guy with a mic taped to his face going, "Hi, I'm Vince with the ShamWow." And I don't know if Adina will get that one either. What Disney villain missing a body part? Captain Hook, 100%. With Ovaltine, you don't want to mix water. You want to mix milk. I tried it with water. Oh. It's not great. I will tell you, you could, but you won't like it. And Grand Slam, 100%, and Perrier, not bad. So let's bring Adina back in. 3 out of 5. That's 60%. Not bad. All right. She got 3 out of 5.
8: Okay. Pretty average. Adina.
5: Yeah, it's average score. We'll see how it does. Pretty average beats you on a regular basis.
8: I know.
5: All right, listen in, Christina. Let's see how Adina does. 30 seconds on the clock. Say pass if you get stumped. On your marks, get set, go. What was the name of the guy that sold the Slap Chop?
8: Pass.
5: What Disney villain is missing a body part?
8: Oh, my God. Ursula.
5: What would you mix with Ovaltine?
8: Milk.
5: Name a Denny's specialty menu item.
8: A Grand Slam.
5: Name a bottled water from France.
8: Francais waffle.
7: What?
8: I don't know. What kind of question is that?
7: What?
5: What is it again?
8: The Francais water.
7: The Francais water. Like, are you throwing up?
5: Is that Olivia? Would you like a Francais water? No, I don't. I would like tap.
7: Would you like a bucket?
5: Yes. Vince is the one who sold the Slap Chop.
8: Vince. Okay.
5: Yeah. The Disney villain missing a body part's not Ursula.
8: Oh.
7: It's Captain Hook.
5: Captain Hook is missing a body part.
8: But technically, Ursula is missing. Oh, wait. She's got
7: a
8: head.
7: She's an octopus.
6: Yeah. She's
5: not missing anything.
8: Okay.
5: Oh. What would you mix with Ovaltine? Milk is correct.
8: Oh, all right.
5: Name
8: we got
5: a
8: one.
5: Denny's specialty menu item. Grand Slam.
8: Grand 100%. Slam.
5: Name a bottled water from France. You said Juan Valjean. Perrier.
8: Oh, yes.
5: Evian.
8: Oh.
5: Evian? Is Evian?
8: Evian.
5: Is that Switzerland or France? No, I think it's France.
7: I think it's France, yeah.
5: Yes. It spells naive backwards. Vittel or Volvic?
8: Man.
5: There you go. Not So she has beat you by one.
8: Oh, man.
5: Yeah.
8: Oh, good job.
5: And she didn't even get Ovaltine right. So, yeah, so she did pretty good. See, Christina, you were I could tell a little bit you were feeling down, and then it's like, no. You still got this.
7: You're good.
5: Yeah.
6: I was stressed, but we made it.
5: Yeah.
6: We got it.
5: Yeah, you have actually evened, or actually you've carried the odds forward.
8: Yeah.
5: So that's good. She said Perrier. So we still gave
8: okay,
5: that to her.
8: That's fair.
5: That's full fair. Thank you.
9: Auntie, I know where we can go this weekend. There's an exhibition about money.
10: Let's see. Oh, I found it. It's called 10 Questions About Money, Kids Edition. Is this the one?
9: Yeah, it's at the museum we visited before, the one with the amazing vault.
10: I have plenty of questions, too. Let's go explore.
11: Banco de Mexico Museum. It sparks something within you. Avenida Cinco de Mayo, number 2, Historic Center, Mexico City.
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7: 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It's Beat the Bosnian. You take on Adina in basic trivia and see how many questions you can answer in 30 seconds. 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
2: On line 7, we have Marissa.
7: Marissa, welcome to Beat the Bosnian. How are you feeling today?
8: Ooh, I'm feeling great. Hey, Morin, I'm ready to play.
7: All right, let's do this. Adina's going to leave the room. We're going to give you 30 seconds to answer questions. We've got 10 of them. You can say pass to any of them if you feel stumped, okay? And what we'll do is we'll tell you your scores at the end. Then we'll bring Adina back in, and we'll ask her the same questions and compare her scores. So good luck to you.
8: Thank you.
0: Good luck, Marissa.
7: And there goes Adina. All right. Now, there's a little bit of a delay, so I'm going to start the timer for you right after the first question to accommodate for that delay. Good luck to you. 30 seconds on the clock. Here we go. On your marks, get set, go. Name a cartoon with cats.
8: Garfield.
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8: Celsius.
7: Name a country that is known for its fjords.
8: For its what?
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7: All right, there you go.
8: I still don't know what that word is that you said at the end of that question.
7: Fjords. I'll give you the answer. It's Norway. So they are narrow channels of water that have high cliffs on either. Cliffs wouldn't be the word, but mountains on either side. So they're glacier. They're made by glaciers. And so in Norway, you can tour
8: the fjords.
7: Okay,
8: well, now I feel dumb.
7: Well, don't feel dumb, because a lot of people may not know that. Or maybe everybody does, but we'll never know. I'll never make you feel dumb for that, okay? So which number is higher, 10 degrees Celsius, you said?
8: Yes.
7: All right. That's actually not true. Fahrenheit is higher, because for Celsius, you double it and add 30 to get to Fahrenheit. 0 degrees Ooh. Celsius is freezing. So 32 degrees is freezing for Fahrenheit. So... you missed that one. 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Save Mart?
8: Save Mart.
7: All right. I'll give you that one. And then the White House is at 1600 Pennsylvania Avenue, and a cartoon with cats is Garfield. So very good. So we'll bring Adina back in. All right. Here she comes. All right, Adina, here we go.
0: Okay. What's her score?
7: Her score was 3.
0: Oh, sorry, Marissa.
2: Dang.
0: It's not a shade. It's not. It's just I'm excited for me.
7: Okay, well, we'll find out. 30 seconds on the clock. Say pass if you get stumped. On your marks.
0: Okay.
7: Get set. Go. Name a cartoon with cats.
0: Oh, snap. Pass.
7: What is located at 1600 Pennsylvania Avenue?
0: The White House.
7: Which number is higher, 10 degrees Fahrenheit or 10 degrees Celsius?
0: 10 degrees Celsius.
7: Name a country known for its fjords.
0: Sweden.
7: Name a national grocery chain.
0: Walmart.
7: What state did the attack on Pearl Harbor take place?
0: Pass.
7: All right. See? All right, well, you got 1600 Pennsylvania Avenue, okay. The White House. 10 degrees Fahrenheit is actually higher.
2: Yes.
7: National grocery chain. You said Walmart. That's true. And what state did the attack on Pearl Harbor take place?
0: I don't know.
7: Do you know the answer to that one?
8: Hawaii.
7: Hawaii.
1: Yeah.
0: Okay.
7: Pearl Harbor is in Hawaii. The Japanese flew across the Pacific and attacked it there. So you can still go to the Pearl Harbor Memorial and see which ship
1: it's
7: is
1: really cool.
7: There.
1: Oh, my gosh. What is it?
7: I know.
1: I can't remember.
7: It escapes me right now, but I know it off the tip of
1: and
7: my
1: I've
7: tongue.
1: Toured it before. It's gorgeous. It's a
7: really spectacular monument.
1: Yeah.
7: Yeah. You stand over looking down into the water.
1: Is it the Arizona?
7: Is still
1: might be the Arizona. That's this Arizona. Something.
7: So there you go.
1: Yeah.
0: So wait, how many did I get?
7: Two.
0: Are you sure? There were no other ones? I didn't...
7: Cartoon with cats. Did not get. White House you got. Grocery chain you got. And that's all you got.
0: Really? Oh,
7: two.
0: Man.
7: You couldn't even add past two? What other one did you think you got?
0: I don't know. I thought there were so much more in my
7: you
0: head.
7: You just tried to answer a lot. You just didn't get them right.
0: Oh, dang.
7: Yeah. Garfield would have been a good cartoon. Yeah.
0: Garfield.
7: Cat. Yeah.
0: Oh.
7: I know, right? That's a kind of a simple one.
0: I need a redo.
7: Right there.
1: Or Tom and Jerry. Or yeah.
7: Tom and Jerry.
0: Oh,
7: there's another
0: God.
7: Good one.
0: Okay. All right. Enough. Okay.
7: Do we have any others you can think of? Felix the Cat.
8: Aristocats.
7: Old school one. Oh, yes. Aristocats.
0: Oh, yes.
7: All right.
0: My
7: let's
0: favorite.
7: Keep it going. Do you have a
8: Animaniacs.
7: Favorite?
8: Animaniacs.
7: All right. Animaniacs. That's another good one. All keep right. them coming. Yeah. Marissa, way to rub it in. And congratulations. You won.
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My name is DJ Play. You know what? It was good while it lasted. Kelly Clarkson is bidding farewell to her talk show, and she actually did a cover of this song from K-pop Demon Hunters, Golden. So goodbye, Kelly Clarkson Show.

DJ Play, and you know why I'm going to stay DJ Play. Miley Cyrus, however, she's dropping the Cyrus. And Billy Ray Cyrus, her dad, is like, it's all good. I always called my little girl Miley. Just Miley.

Coming up on Tuesday, Hey Morning has your tickets to the Disneyland Resort for Halloween time. Speaking of Disney, here is Taylor Swift with I Knew You off of the Toy Story 5 soundtrack.

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3: Today, we play a game where you take on Adina in basic trivia. Amanda, how are you today? Sorry, Amanda, I didn't pick up the phone line, so it makes it hard for you to answer. Why can't I hear her? I'm like, oh, you got to pick up the phone
4: line. Hey, Martin.
3: Hey.
4: Good morning.
3: Good morning. I've got some really fun questions. You're going to love these. Adina will, too. And it's really, this is a really fun Beat the Bosnian. So, you know what? If you're paying attention today, your chances are really good. I'll say that.
5: Okay.
3: If you're paying close attention, your chances are really good to win. Are you paying close attention, Amanda?
4: I think so. I want to say yes.
3: All right. We're about to find out. Adina's going to leave the room.
5: Good luck.
3: There she goes.
4: Thank you. You and too.
3: So she'll be out of the room. I'm going to ask you 10 questions. You'll have 30 seconds to answer as many as possible. And remember, if you don't know the answer, say pass if you get stumped, because that's always a good strategy. It helps. Okay?
4: Okay, perfect.
3: All right. There's a little bit of a delay on the phone, so I'm going to start the timer after our first question. Good luck to you. On your marks, get set, go. What country is known for its rum?
4: Russia.
3: What Friday night ABC news show is hosted by Elizabeth Vargas?
4: Pass.
3: Name an ingredient of a lasagna.
4: Ricotta cheese.
3: Complete the phrase. Hindsight is always...
4: Pass.
3: Name a Michael Jackson song.
4: Beat it.
3: What year was Joe Biden elected president?
4: Pass.
3: All right. Time's up. You got two today.
4: Ooh.
3: Now listen, I'm going to let everybody in on a little inside joke today, okay? You ready to have some fun with me? Now, I can tell you now, Amanda, that you're done. What country is known for its rum? It's Puerto Rico. Vodka is the Russian drink you were thinking of.
4: Vodka.
3: Yes. What Friday night ABC news show is hosted by Elizabeth Vargas? It's called 2020, and it's been on for years. Barbara Walters used to host it a long time ago. An ingredient of lasagna, you got that right. Complete the phrase. Hindsight is always 2020. Can you name a Michael Jackson song? You said Beat It. Beat It is correct. What year was Joe Biden elected president? He was elected president 2020. The next question on my list is, what number is considered perfect vision? Do you know?
4: 2020.
3: Very good. So if you're paying attention today, many of the questions, in fact, 4 of the 10 are answered 2020. And we'll see.
4: 2020, yeah.
3: We'll see if Adina catches on. So hold on. We'll have her come back in. So you got two out of 5. So it's okay, score. We'll see how she got 2 out of 5.
5: Okay.
3: All right.
5: Well,
3: so
5: that makes me a little nervous.
3: Listen in, Amanda. If you're paying attention, you can win today, Adina. Good luck to you. Okay. 30 seconds on the clock. Say pass if you get stumped. On your marks, get set, go. What country is known for its rum?
5: Pass.
3: And what Friday night ABC news show is hosted by Elizabeth Vargas?
5: Pass.
3: Name an ingredient of lasagna.
5: Noodles.
3: Complete the phrase. Hindsight is always...
5: 2020.
3: Name a Michael Jackson song.
5: Beat It.
3: What year was Joe Biden elected president?
5: 2018.
3: What number is considered perfect vision?
5: 2020.
3: All right, you got it after the buzzer, unfortunately.
5: Oh, come on.
3: So what country is known for its rum?
5: I have no idea.
3: Puerto Rico.
5: Oh.
3: Puerto Rican rum is considered the best, right, D-Rock?
6: Yep, Bacardi.
3: Yep. What Friday night ABC news show is hosted by Elizabeth Vargas? Do you have any guess?
5: I don't even know who Elizabeth Vargas is.
3: Okay. Barbara Walters used to host this show back in the day. Do you have any guess?
5: Dateline.
3: 2020. Yes. Name an ingredient of lasagna. You said noodles. Complete the phrase. Hindsight is always 2020. You got that right. Very good. Name a Michael Jackson song. Beat It. You got that right.
5: Okay. Yeah.
3: What year was Joe Biden elected president? Any guess?
5: I said 2018, but I was trying to...
6: What's your gut telling you?
3: What's your gut telling you? What year it is?
5: Well, it's 2025. But before that, he was... Oh, was it 2020? Mm-hmm. 2024? 2021?
3: Mm. Yes. Mm. And what number is considered perfect vision?
5: 20... Oh, my God!
6: What show is Barbara Walters on?
5: Oh, wow! Well, you tricked us!
3: I didn't. I said if you're paying attention, it'll be very obvious.
6: I was like, she doesn't get the pattern?
5: Oh, my God.
3: I'm not going to catch up. She's like, nobody knows perfect vision, so that's not a real question.
6: Right.
5: Oh,
3: Amanda,
5: that's so good.
3: Adina did beat you today.
5: I did?
3: Yeah, you got three. Lasagna, Hindsight, and a Michael Jackson song.
5: Yes!
6: Okay, buy one. Relax.
5: Wow. Yeah. Sorry.
3: But you could have had like seven if you were just paying attention.
6: Right.
3: Yes, but we have a very nice party gift for you, Amanda, so don't worry about that. We'll take good care of you. In the meantime, it's just another strange edition of Not 2020.
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0: What's going on?
1: Always right, Mickey. Coming up on Tuesday, Hey Morton is going to be giving away those Disneyland Resort Halloween time tickets. It's going to be incredible. And plus, what are they doing? They're qualifying you for the big, big grand prize. I'm talking about two Inspire Magic Keys. It's going to be crazy. So what you need to do, like I said, listen on Tuesday to Hey Morton to win.

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7: All right. Let's play a game. Every Wednesday, you take Adina on in basic trivia. See who can beat you today. I'll tell you some. A couple of these questions you've had before.
8: Oh.
7: So you should know them, but maybe you will, maybe you won't. Hey, Jennifer.
9: Hey, Warren. Good morning.
7: How are you today?
9: Good. How are you?
7: Good. So we're excited to have you on. We're going to have Adina leave the room in a second. We're going to give you 30 seconds to answer as many questions as you can. We'll bring her back in, ask her the same questions, and then compare scores. You're about 50-50.
9: Okay.
8: I am.
7: You're actually about, you lost 2 weeks in a row, so you're actually down a little bit.
8: Okay.
7: Like 48-52. So you got to get a win back to get to 50-50 status.
8: I'm going to try.
10: All right. Got to average back.
7: Jen, what kind of trivia player are you? Let's gauge your level of intelligence real quick.
9: I've actually never played, so it's going to be my first time.
8: Oh.
7: So you and Adina, about 50-50.
8: Okay.
10: Yeah.
7: She's played every week for years and years. Some of these questions might throw you off, so.
8: All right, let's do it. I'm ready. Okay. Good all luck.
7: Right. Say good luck. There she goes. Head out of the studio.
9: Am I allowed to say pass?
7: Of course, yes. Easy peasy, you can't say pass. We do that on a Thursday. But Wednesdays, you can say pass. Trust me, it's part of Adina's strategy.
9: Okay.
7: Yeah. All right, here we go. 30 seconds on the clock. Remember to say pass if you get stumped. On your marks, get set, go. Name a city in Switzerland.
9: Pass.
7: True or false, it's wintertime in Brazil.
9: False.
7: Name a human bone.
9: A femur.
7: Flathead and Phillips are types of what?
9: Screwdrivers.
7: Name a brand of bicycle.
9: E-bike.
7: What bird cannot fly?
9: A penguin.
7: All right, you got three today. City in Switzerland. Now, you would think they would just roll right off your tongue. And when I was looking them up, I'm like, man, there aren't that many famous ones that I think of. Zurich, Geneva, Bern, Lausanne, all cities in Switzerland. I wouldn't think of a lot of those other than Zurich, right? Yeah. It is wintertime in Brazil right now. May to September is their winter months. Isn't that weird? Their Christmas time is when it's warm and hot down on the beaches. But okay.
9: Yeah. My friend's Brazilian.
7: Oh, no. Well, hope she's not. He's not listening. We'll find out. Name a human bone. You said. Do you remember what human bone you said? Yeah.
9: Oh, I said femur.
7: Femur. That is a human bone. So congratulations. Flathead and Phillips are types of screwdrivers. A brand of bicycle. Schwinn, Trek. We would accepted those. Huffy. There's a bunch of them. What e-bike is a type of bicycle, but not a brand. What bird cannot fly is a penguin. You're correct. A penguin cannot fly. So we'll bring Adina back in. She probably thinks a penguin can fly if you throw it from high enough. We'll find out what she thinks here. Hold on real quick. All right, Adina. Out of six, she got three.
8: Three.
7: Yeah.
8: Okay.
7: All right, we'll see how you do.
8: All right.
7: All right, listen in, Jennifer. 30 seconds on the clock. Say pass if you get stumped. On your marks, get set, go. Name a city in Switzerland.
8: Zurich.
7: True or false, it's wintertime in Brazil.
8: True.
7: Name a human bone.
8: Your femur.
7: Flathead and Phillips are types of what?
8: Tool belts. Tools. They're types of tools.
7: Name a brand of bicycle.
8: Mountain range.
7: What bird cannot fly? Oh, time's up.
8: What are these questions? questions today.
7: What bird cannot fly?
8: No bird. Because all birds can fly.
7: No, they can't.
8: Oh.
7: Penguin. You were just at SeaWorld not long ago. Penguin cannot fly.
8: Oh, man.
7: What's that, D-Rock?
0: Oh, my gosh, dude.
7: Yeah.
0: Really?
8: I feel like I didn't know one of these questions. I guessed on all of them. So if I got anything right, that's a miracle.
7: Well, you said Zurich. That's not correct, but Zurich is
8: okay,
7: the city in Switzerland.
8: Okay, that's what I was thinking about.
7: It's not Zurich. It's
8: just
7: Zurich.
8: A different, you know, pronunciation.
7: It's really not. I've never heard it called Zurich. Today, the accords were signed in Zurich. No. True or false, it's wintertime in Brazil.
8: True.
7: True. That's right.
8: Oh,
7: you got
8: okay.
7: that right. A femur is a bone in human.
8: I
7: flathead do. And Phillips are types of what?
8: I know it's in the toolbox.
7: Yeah, I need more specificity.
0: Yeah.
7: Screwdrivers.
0: Yes.
8: Oh.
7: Phillips screwdriver. Flathead
0: yeah.
7: screwdriver.
0: Flathead, yeah.
7: Name a brand of bicycle.
8: I don't know what.
0: It's like Schwinn. Mountain range.
7: Schwinn, Trek.
0: Huffy.
8: Nope.
7: Nope. Okay.
8: Wouldn't have known.
7: All right. Fair enough. I said some might. And a bird that cannot fly is a penguin.
8: A penguin. Yeah. Oh, okay. Well, how many did I get?
7: Two.
8: Oh. Hey, you know what? That's better than zero than I thought.
7: You're going to rename this game Better Than Zero. Jennifer, I'd like to say congratulations, but I don't know if you're taking away a particular amount of pride from winning today.
9: Oh, it was fun.
7: She's like, I won? Sure. Okay. You did. You got three. Adina got two and barely. But you know what? The ones you knew, you knew.
8: Yeah.
7: So.
0: Sure you did.
8: Don't ask me the same question twice. I won't know it the second time.
7: Right. I asked you the penguin one before. That's the one that's a repeat.
8: See? I don't know it.
7: Oh, my gosh.
8: Oh, if you ask me next week, I still probably won't know.
7: Yeah, all birds can fly. Otherwise, it wouldn't be a bird.
8: Exactly.
7: Right.
8: It doesn't make sense.
7: Yeah. Ever see an ostrich up in its nest?
0: Right.
7: Right.
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A DJ playing from the O2 Arena in London. Ariana Grande has bid an emotional farewell to her fans as she steps away from the limelight. Here she is with Hate That I Made You Love Me.

play. You know what? When I go to Disneyland, because I am an Inspire Magic Key holder, I feel like a king when I go up in there. So does my daughter. She feels like a little princess. And my queen, my wife. We go up in there and we feel amazing with our magic keys. And you could win the Inspire Magic Keys by listening to Hey Morton on Tuesday. I got it.

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5: It's Wednesday. Let's play a game. It's really fun to take Adina on in basic trivia. The game is called... All you have to do is answer more questions than Adina does correctly in our list of 10 questions. On the phone, April's here today. Hi, April. How are you?
6: Hi. Good morning.
5: Well, you know what? It's time to play Beat the Bosnian. Are you alone in the car? Do you have family with you? It sounds like someone's with you in the car.
6: Yeah, I have my 3 kids.
5: Oh, wow. That's great. Well, they're really behaving. Tell them thank you.
7: Right. She's like, don't hype them up.
5: Yeah,
7: don't hype them up.
5: Yeah. They're in their own world.
7: Everybody be cool.
5: Yes. Everybody. Okay. We're going to play a game real quick. You've got 30 seconds on the clock. Adina's going to leave the room.
8: Good luck.
5: There she goes.
6: Thank you.
5: All right. I will tell you that today's questions are kind of all over the map, so just answer if you know. If you don't, just say pass. We'll move on. If we have time left over at the end, we'll ask you the questions you passed on, okay?
6: Okay.
5: On your marks. Now, I detect a little bit of a delay, so I'm going to start the timer after the first question. Here we go. On your marks, get set, go. What color are all John Deere products?
6: Green.
5: What actor voiced both Darth Vader and Mufasa?
6: Pass.
5: Name a U.S. president with a beard.
6: Abraham Lincoln.
5: What animal is the mascot for Frosted Flakes?
6: A tiger.
5: Name a U.S. coin worth more than a dime.
6: Quarter.
5: What is the fruit is dried to make a raisin?
6: Cherries.
5: Oh, no. Grape is the answer to that one. But you know what? Your time's up. You did pretty good.
6: That was right.
5: It was grape. Mom, I was trying to tell you. All right. So... Here we go. Green and yellow are John Deere products. Darth Vader and Mufasa was voiced by James Earl Jones. He also played the father on Coming to America, the king, and he also did This is CNN. So, famous voice. Lincoln is correct. Tiger is correct. Tony the Tiger. U.S. coin worth more than a dime? Quarter. Very good. So, you got 1, 2, 3, 4 today. 4 out of 6. Let's bring Adina back in and see if she can pull it off. She might... These are not the hardest questions, but you never know what she knows, and that's what's interesting. All right, out of Adina, out of 6, she got 4 right.
9: Okay, that's pretty good.
5: That's pretty, pretty good. Good. And okay. If she listened to her kids, she might have got one more.
7: Oh, no.
5: All right, April, hold on. Let's see how Adina does. 30 seconds on the clock. Remember to say pass if you get stumped. On your marks, get set, go. What color are all John Deere products?
8: Green.
5: What actor voiced both Darth Vader and Mufasa?
8: Ooh, I don't know. Pass.
5: Name a U.S. president with a beard.
8: Oh, with the top hat. Lincoln. John.
5: What animal is the mascot for Frosted Flakes?
8: The tiger.
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8: Pass.
5: What fruit is dried to make a raisin? Oh, time's up.
8: Grapes.
5: Grapes would have been correct.
9: Oh, I felt like I didn't know any of these, I'll
5: really?
9: Be honest.
5: Which one did you pass on?
9: A lot.
5: No, you didn't pass. You only passed on one. Oh, U.S. coin worth more than a dime.
9: I don't know.
5: No, you know, U.S. coins worth more than a dime come to mind?
9: Oh, a quarter?
5: Yeah.
7: Oh, and the voice of Darth Vader?
9: It just seemed a trick question for some reason.
5: Oh, I see.
9: And I was like, I don't know.
5: Darth Vader?
9: I
3: Luke,
9: don't know.
3: I am your father.
5: Yeah, you are not the father. It'd be great if he...
7: Yeah, the
5: episode
7: right.
5: of Maury. Luke, you are not the father. Yeah!
7: He hands the envelope.
5: Yeah. Luke, it'd be even better if he gave like a full breakdown, like, Luke... I was looking into your mother's eyes one night. I said, you know, you look awfully average.
7: I'm 99%. 99.9%. I am your father.
5: You know, Luke, your mother and I were having some wine one night. She's like, take off that silly helmet. And I said, oh. And that's how you came to be. We never think about that part.
7: She Wait. Loved me for me.
5: Yeah.
7: Okay?
5: Oh, all right. Well, you know what, Adina? It's kind of same old song, same old day of the week.
9: Oh, dang.
5: Congratulations, April. You won, Adina.
9: Good
5: you got
9: job.
5: Three right. John Deere products are green.
6: Yay!
5: James Earl Jones voiced Darth Vader. He also did Mufasa.
7: Yep.
5: And he's the guy that went, this is CNN.
9: Oh, that guy.
5: Yeah, that guy. Oh. So, why? You thought it was Darth Vader the whole time? Like, why does CNN have Darth Vader?
7: Not Arby's.
5: He doesn't do Arby's.
7: Yeah, not Arby's.
5: No. All right. That wraps it up. Thanks for playing. When you listen to Z90, do you know who's behind the music? Real people, right here in San Diego.
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Not the DJ playing. You know what? T-Pain on this song with Bartender definitely spoke the truth. Have you ever been in a nightclub or somewhere in a bar and you're like, damn, the bartender is hot? Yep. That's exactly what this is.

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7: Every Wednesday, we play a game where you got to take Adina on in basic trivia. Yes! Keep it going for Adina! You're going to take Adina on in basic trivia. We've got some really fun questions today, so I think you're going to really have some fun doing this, Adina.
8: Okay.
7: Let's talk to Kennedy. Good morning, Kennedy.
9: Good morning.
7: That's a really cool name. Yeah, I bet you love having that name. It's just so, it's just hip.
9: Thank you. I do love it.
7: Yeah. Well, you know, we've got 30 seconds here. We're going to let you go ahead and answer as many questions as you can. You can say pass on any of them to get to the easy ones. And we'll go through all 10. If we have time left over and you've passed on some, we'll go back to the ones you passed on. So don't worry about that, okay? Adina wants to take you on, so Adina, we're going to kick her out of the room. We'll bring her back and ask her the same questions.
8: All right. Good luck.
7: All right. See you, Adina. There she goes. Now, Kenny, it sounds like we have a little bit of a delay on the phone, so I'm going to start the timer after I ask the first question to kind of account for that delay, okay?
9: Okay.
7: All right. 30 seconds on the clock. Say pass if you get stumped. On your marks, get set, go. Name an NFL mascot that's not a bird.
9: 49ers.
7: Besides being a chef, what does Bobby Flay do?
9: He's a TV show host.
7: Name a movie star known for martial arts.
9: Jackie Chan.
7: What state has Crater Lake?
9: Pass.
7: Name a power tool.
9: A drill.
7: What president was from Illinois?
9: Pass.
7: Name a CEO of a tech company. Oh, buzzer sounded. Time's up.
9: Already.
7: All right. NFL mascot that's not a bird. 49ers, great. Bobby Flay is a TV star. That's right. Movie star known for martial arts. We'd say Steven Seagal, Chuck Norris, Bruce Lee, or Jackie Chan for sure. Crater Lake is in Oregon. And it's a giant crater that has a lake in the middle of it. Very unique. Oregon has Crater Lake. Power tool is a drill, yes. President from Illinois. Lincoln is the one that first comes to mind. Also Obama. Yeah. So I know he was in Chicago there. So there you go. So you got out of six, you got five right. Four right. You got four out of six. So let's bring Adina back in. One, two, three.
9: All right.
7: Yeah, four is pretty good. There she goes. Four out of six. She got right. Not bad.
8: Okay.
7: We'll see how you do. You never know what the question is going to be, right, Adina?
8: Right.
7: All right. I think you got a 50-50 shot on this. Kennedy, listen in. Let's see how Adina does. Out of six questions, she got four. Let's see how you do. On your marks, get set, go. Name an NFL mascot that's not a bird.
8: The Dolphins.
7: Besides being a chef, what does Bobby Flay do?
8: He writes books about cooking.
7: Name a movie star known for martial arts.
8: Pass. Jackie Chan.
7: What state has Crater Lake?
8: Pass.
7: Name a power tool.
8: A hammer. A drill.
7: What president was from Illinois?
8: Barack Obama!
7: Too late! You should have said it sooner.
8: I couldn't get the name out!
7: You got four today.
8: Oh, my God.
7: You barely got the
8: really
7: Bobby Flay thing, too.
8: Stressful.
7: He's a TV star.
8: Oh, yeah.
7: Yeah.
8: I don't know. Might
7: know him from that.
8: I got those were so, they were, like, easy, but the answers, I don't know. Maybe it was, like, too easy, and I was trying to overthink every single one.
10: Well, I like the strategy. You just threw words out.
7: Yep, it worked. You're like, hammer, that's not a power tool. Crater Lake is in Oregon.
8: Oh, okay.
7: That's a repeat.
8: Oh, really?
7: Yes.
8: I don't even remember that.
10: She's like, sure
8: that
10: it was.
8: That was news to me.
7: Yes. Wait till next week when you can watch Adina do Beat the Boss and her eyes roll back in her head. It's like watching an exorcism live. She floats. She's like, I have nothing. Well, you know what? It's a tie game, so we have to break the tie. Are you guys both ready?
8: Ready.
7: Here's what we're going to do. I'm going to ask a question. You have to yell out your name the second you know the answer. Now, there's a little bit of a delay on the phone, Adina, so you have to count 1,001, 1,002 before you can yell out your name.
8: Okay,
7: all right?
8: Fair.
7: That's how we're going to work it. Here we go. Here's your question. Name a store that sells fishing gear.
9: Kennedy.
7: What?
9: Dick's.
7: Kennedy, you have to yell out your name. Adina, are you just giving it to her?
8: Oh, Adina!
7: Yes, you have to yell out your name, not the answer.
8: I forgot!
7: What was the first thing you said, by
10: she
7: the
10: said,
7: way, Kennedy?
10: She said Kennedy.
7: Oh, she did. Okay.
9: And what was Kennedy.
7: And what was your answer? I'm sorry.
9: My answer was Dix.
7: Oh, Dix. I thought you said Bix. Yeah, Dix.
10: Yeah, sporting goods, yeah.
8: Listen, I think her saying that threw me off. I forgot my name. I forgot. And I was trying to figure out, like, did she say that? Oh, the store. Yes, I know that store.
7: It's like, you know, quite honestly, I think it's time to go.
8: Yeah.
7: Someone screamed. You're like, and they were right. Yeah. So you win. So congratulations and thank you for playing.
0: Injured? 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

Oh, yeah, having a great time with you on this Saturday afternoon. Might have a DJ play Olivia Rodrigo right there with Stupid Song. She's going to be performing the Unravel Tour at the Intuit Dome in Inglewood on January 12th. 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Let's go.

yeah, having a great time with you on this Saturday afternoon. Buenas tardes. My name is DJ Play. Let's get into this song right here. This is one of those songs where, you know, if you're just feeling bad about your love life or even good about your love life, it's all good. You can listen to this and say, you know, for that guy, for that girl, I risked it all. So Bruno Mars knew exactly what he was talking about when he put this song together. It's Bruno with Risk It All. Just a

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I'm out of the DJ Play, ready to get up out of here. I will talk to you again tomorrow from noon to 4 p.m. Until then, continue to have yourself a wonderful Labor Day weekend. Stay safe.

0: course, a long three-day weekend and getting very exciting because days from now, something major is coming on Tuesday with Rick Morton and the crew, Morton in the Morning. We are getting ready. They are getting ready to take care of you in a major way. And again, we're just going to be talking about this for the next several hours. But this right here, you better be ready for it.
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6: It is Wednesday, and that means you will take Adina on in basic trivia, whether you're on the phone or just playing along in a game we call Brittany's up today. Good morning, Brittany. How are you?
7: Hey, Morton.
6: Hey, are you all right? Did we catch you off guard?
7: Oh, no, you're good. You're good.
6: All right, good. Are you nervous a little bit? You sound a little bit nervous.
7: Just a little.
6: Yeah, don't worry about that. Nothing's going to happen.
8: You're good.
6: So here's what's going on today. I've got 10 questions. I've got a 30-second timer. Adina's going to leave the room. I will start the timer and ask you these questions, and you just give me your answers. And then we'll tell you your correct answers and bring Adina back in, ask her the same ones, and compare scores. There are some very unusual questions today. Unusual fun. It's not like you don't know the answer, but you got to think for a second.
9: Oh, this is going to be cool.
6: It'll be a lot of fun. So, Adina,
9: good luck.
6: And she leaves
7: Thank
6: the room.
7: You.
6: Yeah, there she goes. She's not slamming the headphones down anymore, Dee. That's good. All right, 30 seconds on the clock. Say pass if you get stumped. There's a little bit of a delay on our phone, so I'm going to start the timer after the first question. So here we go. On your marks, get set, go. What country has the city of Melbourne?
7: Australia.
6: Name one of the Spice Girls.
7: Sporty.
6: What country has the city of Phuket?
7: Thailand.
6: Name a brand of mustard.
7: Heinz.
6: What weighs more, a nickel or a hummingbird?
7: A nickel.
6: Good and Plenty is the brand name of what?
7: Can you repeat?
6: Good and Plenty is the brand name of what?
7: Pass.
6: All right, time's up. Candy. Is a Good and Plenty is a candy. It's like a candy-coated licorice. It's really weird. It's not great, but you can still buy it in stores. Good and Plenty. What weighs more, a nickel or a hummingbird? You're correct. A nickel. Brand of mustard, Grey Poupon. French's, we would accept Heinz. What country has the city of Phuket? Thailand is correct. Sporty Spice, Scary Spice. We'll take, you said Sporty, we'll give you that one. And Melbourne is in Australia. So very good. You have got 5 today. So congratulations. 5 out of 6. That's really good. I don't know if any of these will throw Adina off. I'm not sure if they will or not. Let's bring her back in. You getting 5 out of 6 will throw off a little bit, though. All right, Adina. Yes. Out of 6, she was able to get 5 right.
9: Oh, wow. That's excellent. Okay.
6: No, excellent is 6 out of 6.
9: I mean, yeah.
6: Yeah. It's really good. All right. Listen in, Brittany. Let's see how well Adina does. 30 seconds on the clock.
9: Okay.
6: Say pass if you get stumped. On your marks. On your marks. Get set. Go. What country has the city of Melbourne?
9: Australia.
6: Name one of the Spice Girls.
9: Mel B.
6: What country has the city of Phuket?
9: The Philippines.
6: Name a brand of mustard.
9: DiGiorno.
6: What weighs more, a nickel or a hummingbird?
9: A nickel.
6: Good and Plenty is the brand name of what?
9: Target? No, that's Good and Gather. Ah, it's Target.
6: Name a car. No, ah, time's up.
9: Dang it.
6: Well, you got three today.
9: Oh, really? That's it?
6: Australia.
9: Okay.
6: Mel B, I'll give you that. You could have said Sporty Spice, Scary Spice. We would have taken those two. So real name or Spice Girl's name. That's fine. What country has the city of Phuket? Not the Philippines. It's Thailand.
9: Thailand.
6: Yes.
9: Oh, I knew that. Oh, okay.
6: I feel like that's not the Philippines.
9: I know. I had an ex-boyfriend who actually literally went there and I had a magnet from it. It's sitting on my fridge. So I was like, oh, I kind of know. I don't.
6: Well, scoot it over closer to Thailand.
9: My bad.
6: That's all right. Name a brand of mustard.
9: I know there's DiGiorno, but I think that's a type of mustard.
8: Like, no. That's a type of
6: Dijon
8: pizza.
6: Is a type of mustard.
9: Dijon.
6: DiGiorno is a type of pizza.
9: Oh!
8: It's not delivery. It's
9: oh my
8: mustard.
9: God. Okay.
6: I know, right? Where did you get this? Oh, this is Grey Poupon pizza. You've never had it? Oh, yes.
9: Mama.
6: From the makers of Grey Poupon. Grey Poupon, French's, Heinz, we would have accepted those.
9: Okay.
6: All right. What weighs more, a nickel or a hummingbird?
9: I said a nickel.
6: You are correct. Oh, a nickel does weigh more. Hummingbirds can weigh just above or below the weight of a penny.
9: Oh, my gosh.
6: My daughter Josie told me that. Thank you, Josie, for the fact of the day.
8: Nice.
6: Good job.
8: Look
6: yes.
8: at that.
6: Yeah, she's Josie making her trivia debut with her own question.
8: Contribution.
6: And Good and Plenty is the brand name of?
9: It sounds so familiar, and I don't know.
6: It's a candy.
9: Oh.
6: Good and Plenty is a candy. It's not Target. It's a candy-coated licorice that's not really great to eat.
9: Oh, then I don't think I've had that.
6: Oh, if you had it, you'd be like, that's delicious.
9: Good
6: what are you talking about? Good and Plenty.
9: Oh, okay. Well. What a dud. I'm mad. I'm annoyed. I'm mad.
6: Now, why are you annoyed and mad?
9: I don't know.
6: You're wildly wrong about stuff?
9: Yeah. I so thought I had it. I was like, oh, at least like a 4 out of 5.
6: 4 out of 5? Which still would lose.
8: Yeah, she's like, I'm still going to lose, but.
6: I thought I had it. I had 4 out of 5, which still loses, but to me, that's having it.
8: Didn't think it'd be that bad.
6: Oh, yeah. Oh, you got it. That's right.
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12: On Wednesday, what we like to do is play a game where you take Adina on in basic trivia. We call it... I am looking at 10 questions. They are just a real potpourri of questions, just different topics. And we're going to see how many of those questions you can correctly answer with Adina out of the room. Then we'll bring her in the room, ask her the same questions, and compare scores.
13: All right.
12: And how are you feeling today? Good with it? I know you've been under the weather the last couple weeks. So
13: now I'm with it.
12: Oh, you are?
13: Mm-hmm.
12: All right. So look out. Let's welcome Michael to the show. Michael, Adina is with it today, so you better look out.
14: Oh, no. Good morning,
12: Good morning. I think we got a live one, Adina.
13: Woo!
12: I don't know. I think this guy sounds smart. I think he's going to do well. All right, listen.
14: I don't know about smart, but I've had my coffee.
12: Yeah, all right, then. Here we go. Hey, Mike, we're glad to have you on. Adina's going to leave the room, and we'll ask you questions, and we'll give you all your answers after you're done, and let you know what your score is, and we'll bring her back in. You ready, Adina?
13: I'm ready. Good
12: luck. All right,
13: luck.
12: Here we go. Remember,
14: good
12: Adina.
14: Good luck to you, too.
12: When I wave you in, come right in.
14: Okay.
12: Sometimes I'm waving Adina in, and she's looking at me like, now? Is now good? Is now? Like, yes, that's the sign. All right, Michael, here we go. 30 seconds on the clock. Remember, one of the great strategies is to pass on the questions you don't immediately know and move on to the ones you do. Okay? Say pass if you get stumped. On your marks, get set, go. What pasta is shaped like an elbow?
14: Macaroni.
12: Name a famous inventor.
14: Obama.
12: What do you call a ball of dust and ice in space?
14: Pass.
12: LaGuardia, O'Hare, Reagan are names of what?
14: President.
12: What movie is about time travel?
14: Back to the Future.
12: Name a product Shaquille O'Neal endorses.
14: Big Chicken.
12: Oh, Big Chicken is right. Well, you got four today. Four out of six. Macaroni is shaped like an elbow. I'll give you Elon Musk, famous inventor. What do you call a ball of dust and ice in space? It's called a comet, like Halley's Comet. LaGuardia, O'Hare, and Reagan are names of airports. LaGuardia Airport, O'Hare in Chicago, Reagan International in Washington.
14: Shoot.
12: Yep. What movie's about time travel? Back to the Future. Whoever told you to say that, whoever's helping you today, was right. That was good. I heard someone go, Back to the Future. Really good. And a product Shaquille.
14: That was my son.
12: What's, oh, good job. What's his name?
14: His name is Brandon. On our way to dropping to school.
12: Oh, Brandon, you did great. You helped your dad. You got four out of six. Let's wave Adina back in. Here she comes. She's excited to see. This will be a lot of fun. All right, Adina.
13: Okay.
12: Out of six, he got four right. Pretty good.
13: That is good.
12: Yep. So let's see how you do. His son Brandon helped him. So Michael, Brandon, sit tight. Let's see how Adina does. You'll need to get five to win. Good luck. Say pass if you get stumped. On your marks, get set, go. What pasta is shaped like an elbow?
13: Macaroni.
12: Name a famous inventor.
13: Elon Musk.
12: What do you call a ball of dust and ice in space?
13: Pass.
12: LaGuardia, O'Hare, and Reagan are names of what?
13: Airports.
12: What movie is about time travel?
13: When in Rome.
12: Name a product Shaquille O'Neal endorses.
13: Gold Bond.
12: What detergent is named after the early morning? Oh, time's up.
13: Oh, I have no idea.
12: You got four today.
13: Oh.
12: So it's a tie game.
13: Okay, I'll take it. I'll take a tie.
12: All right.
13: Yeah.
12: Michael, what about you? You take a tie?
14: Sure.
12: You don't
14: I like Adina a lot.
12: All right. Pasta, yes. Macaroni okay. is good. Elon Musk. Would have also taken Edison, Ben Franklin, the Wright brothers. What do you call a ball of dust and ice in space? That's a comet, like Halley's Comet.
13: Oh.
12: LaGuardia, O'Hare, and Reagan are names of airports. What movie's about time travel? You said when in Rome? I have no idea what that is.
13: You don't want to. It's with Kristen Bell. It has nothing to do with time.
12: Okay. Back to the Future would be the number one answer. Bill and Ted's Big Adventure, and then Looper, another one.
13: Oh, yeah. Yes. I do now. See, now when you say it.
12: Is it called One Night in Paris? Is that the one that Owen Wilson goes back and meets all a bunch of famous people? Don't worry about it. Yeah, we're moving on. Name a product Shaquille O'Neal endorses. I think he does endorse Gold Bond. That's right. I was thinking Icy Hot, but very good. Gold Bond. Boy, he does a lot. He does Pepsi, Papa John's, Buick, General Insurance.
13: Oh, wow.
12: Yeah. Yeah, that's right. And then what detergent is named after the early morning? Do you know it?
13: Oh, no.
12: What do you say, Michael?
14: I'm lost on that one.
12: Dawn.
14: My wife does my laundry.
12: That's not helping your cause.
0: At all, bro.
12: But good for you. All right, here we go. Okay. I'm going to give you both a question.
0: He's like, did I say that out loud?
12: He's like, uh-oh. Here's your question. You'll have to yell out your name the second you think you know the answer. So yell out your name. First person to yell out their name, I'll call on you. You'll have 5 seconds to answer. Get it right, you win. Get it wrong, your opponent wins. Here we go. Spell coupon.
13: Adina.
14: Michael.
12: Adina.
13: C-O-U-P-O-N.
12: Very good.
14: Great job. I didn't know how to spell that one anyway.
12: You would if you're doing your laundry because you'd have to save on detergent.
0: His wife does all the couponing.
12: Yeah. Wife does the shopping. It's a good life he's got going. Michael, tell Brandon that we have a parting gift for you guys. Nobody leaves empty-handed. And for once, Adina wins on The Good Game.
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Are you doing good? Are you up to no good? Probably both at the same time. But, you know, again, long three-day weekend. When you get a second, go to the website, SaveMoreSanDiego.com, where we are featuring half-off deals for these local businesses here in San Diego. I'm telling you, 50% off,

doing some Labor Day things right here on Z90 with me, Trey. And, you know, sometimes you win some, sometimes you lose some, especially when it comes to the Padres. You know, again, a Padre game today, Petco Park. If you're on your way, good for you. Have a great time. But more importantly, you know, let's just kind of cross our fingers that we win another one today. Let's just hope.